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2: Starting in Formula One, Kimi Antonelli's unstoppable run continued at the Canadian Grand Prix, where he stormed to his fourth win in a row. The Italian inherited the lead when teammate George Russell was forced out on lap 30 with a power unit failure, just as the two Mercedes drivers were locked in a fierce battle. Antonelli never looked back from there and went on to take the checkered flag, more than 10 seconds clear of Ferrari's Lewis Hamilton. Max Verstappen rounded out the podium in third, his first of the season. In football, Tottenham Hotspur have secured their Premier League survival after a tense 1-0 win over Everton on the final day of the campaign. The victory kept Spurs 2 points clear of the relegation zone and extended the club's stay in the English top flight to 49 straight seasons. It also condemned West Ham United to relegation, despite the Hammers beating Leeds United 3-0. Elsewhere, Chelsea will miss out on European football next season after 2-1 defeat to Sunderland saw them finish 10th on the table. And Bruno Fernandes capped off a remarkable campaign by setting a new Premier League record with 21 assists in a single campaign as Manchester United beat Brighton 3-0. And finally, in tennis, Novak Djokovic fought back from a set down to beat Giovanni Impecci Perica at the French Open. The third seed, chasing a record 25th Grand Slam singles title, struggled early against the Frenchman's powerful serve before turning the match around to win 5-7, 7-5, 6-1, 6-4. Djokovic will next face another local player, Valentin Royer, in the second round on Wednesday. And that's your sports update. I'm Joshua Vaughn.
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9: Good morning. Good morning.
10: Good morning, Singapore. It's Glenn and Angel. Tim will be back tomorrow morning. Now, as we mentioned earlier on, it is the end of the English Premier League season. But with the end of the English Premier League season, since it's 2026 this year, it's World Cup year. In less than 3 weeks' time, we will start to stay up. You know, a little
4: wake
10: bit
4: up early
10: later, or wake up earlier to catch the World Cup.
4: And that kicks off on the 11th of June. Yeah, there's going to be plenty of late nights, early mornings. So it really got us thinking since the EPL has just ended. Football's just around the corner with the World Cup.
10: The timing is going to be a bit strange, though, because it's in the US, it's
4: Mexico.
10: In Canada and Mexico.
4: Yeah,
10: right?
4: So
10: we'll be having matches at like 3 a.m. in the morning, and then 10 a.m. we'll have a match as well.
4: 10 works for lots of people. 3 a.m. is kind of an odd time.
10: I guess.
4: Lots of people will be taking MCs as well. You know, drinking a lot earlier as well, watching the matches and stuff, right?
10: Yeah.
4: So it got us thinking and got us talking. Who do you think is going to take the cup this year?
10: I've always supported Brazil, so I'm going with Brazil this year, especially because Carlo Ancelotti is in charge.
4: Okay, so that's your team this year?
10: So we are going to win our 6th World Cup.
4: Wow,
10: this year.
4: that's a good number.
10: All the other countries can just go home already. No waste time.
4: Okay,
10: Brazil are going to win it.
4: Well, I haven't really done much following of the football teams and all that, but I did look it up on AI because you know how I use my my artificial intelligence. And the short answer is nobody can know for sure who will win, obviously. But the favorites are Spain and France, with Argentina, Brazil, and England just behind. And I looked up a few AI chatbots, and all of them actually say the same. So the predictions from the experts, the non-experts, the netizens, the keyboard warriors, they're all saying Spain and France will come up on top. I think France has a chance.
10: France has been very consistent, though.
4: Yeah.
10: I mean, if they really do well at this World Cup, then kudos to the French Football Federation.
4: So the explanation,
10: but I don't think so.
4: You don't think so? The explanation is France is always dangerous because of their depth and currently players like Mbappe.
10: I love Mbappe.
4: I think a lot of people do. While Argentina still have the winning mentality as defending champions, Brazil and England have the talent but tend to be less consistent in big knockout tournaments.
10: I hate Argentina.
4: Who
10: they're rubbish.
4: Will win?
10: You know why I say they're rubbish? Because if you support Brazil, you cannot support Argentina.
4: No, you can't. It's either or, right? So let us know who your team for the World Cup is going to be. Are you going to be trying to catch all the matches that you possibly can? We have $150 worth of vouchers from Bare Hands to give you. It is a homegrown fashion and lifestyle label. 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If you want to see more, you can go to ourbarehands.com.
10: And for this, I know our lady who are tuned in right now will also contribute, because when it comes to the World Cup, sometimes I feel like, you know, the women love watching the World Cup more.
4: We only go for the lookers. Like, whoever has the best looking team, we're there. And there's nothing wrong with watching football just for the men.
10: Like, when you talk to the women about the English Premier League, they're not so interested. But when it comes to the World Cup, yeah.
4: That's
10: what you ladies look out for.
4: That's because the entire world is involved. You know, like my dad, when he used to watch football, he couldn't be bothered about like the EPL or any other European league or anything. But when it came to the World Cup, you know, the world comes together. So that's something that really does make the world a little bit smaller.
10: All right. So who do you think will win this year's FIFA World Cup? Do text in right now or leave us a voice note. 8855-0920.

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0: Marshmallow and Anne-Marie, Friends right here on KISS 92, all the great songs in one place. It's Glenn and Angel. World Cup fever.
1: That's right.
0: Is about to heat up.
1: So who will win the World Cup? No one knows, right? I mean, otherwise you'd be a very rich person. Chunming says, I'd support Brazil as well, but Neymar is going to be playing. So he's going to be rolling on the pitch instead of trying to score. Jay says, Brazil, Brazil, Brazil. So does Sage. Sage also says, I go for Brazil. Stephen Dang says, Portugal is going to win the World Cup in 2026. Messi won it in 2022. It's CR7's turn to win two of the GOAT footballers. Okay.
0: That's right. Ari as well. It says Portugal. Portugal. Forever.
1: Yeah. Let us know your thoughts. 8855-0920. Who is going to take the cup at the World Cup this year?
0: We've got a $150 voucher from Bare Hands. All right. Once again, 8855-0920.
2: 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Coming up next, Hot Takes with Carrie Chong. 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
4: We've been hearing so many inspiring stories from Singaporeans about their favorite Australian memories. Here's Ashik.
5: A nerve-wracking drive to the breathtaking Blue Mountains for a surprise proposal. I was frantically trying to remember the route, but thankfully she said yes.
4: And here's Zoya.
6: Watching my toddler's favorite books come to life as he picked apples and rode a tractor in Perth. 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
4: Inspiring! Hey, you should really start planning a holiday down under soon. Come and say good day from Tourism Australia.
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1: On the BKE towards the PIE, just before the SLE, look out for a broken down vehicle. Also on the PIE towards Tuas at the entrance to Whitley Road, an accident has been reported. Elsewhere on the PIE towards Changi after Pasir Laba, a broken down vehicle. And finally on the SLE towards the CTE, a vehicle's broken down after Yio Chu Kang Road. Wherever you are this morning, please stay extra safe.
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1: He's an Irish actor known for his role in Peaky Blinders and his Oscar-winning role in Oppenheimer. Cillian Murphy is celebrating his big 5-0 today. It is May the 25th.
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6: These are your news headlines. I'm Joshua Vong. One person was taken to hospital and 48 residents evacuated after a fire broke out in a 9-floor HDB flat in Telok Blangah last night. The SCDF was alerted to the blaze at Block 56 Telok Blangah Heights at around 7 p.m. The fire, which involved a mattress in the living room, was put out using a water jet after officers forced their way into the flat. One person suffered burn injuries and was taken to hospital. The SCDF is investigating the cause of the incident. SMRT is stepping up pest control at train stations and depots after a video of a rat scurrying under the seats of an east-west line train went viral over the weekend. The clip showed passengers lifting their feet to avoid the rodent before it was eventually guided off the train at a station stop. SMRT says rats may occasionally enter trains through platforms, track areas or gaps between carriages and has reminded passengers not to eat or drink on trains or in stations. Police in Malaysia have arrested 8 men, including 2 Singaporeans, in a drug raid at a 5-star hotel in Kuala Lumpur following the death of a local guest yesterday. Police carried out the raid at 4 a.m. after the 31-year-old man was brought to hospital unconscious. They also seized drugs such as ketamine and ecstasy. The other 6 suspects include 2 locals and 4 foreigners from Hong Kong, Vietnam, Indonesia and China. The 8 men have been remanded for 3 days. The case is currently classified as sudden death, while results of a post-mortem on the victim are pending. Moving to world news, US President Donald Trump says he has told negotiators not to rush into a deal with Iran after reports suggested an agreement to end the Middle East war could be close. In a social media post, Mr. Trump said the US blockade on Iran would remain in place until a deal is fully agreed, certified and signed, even as negotiations continue. The proposed framework reportedly includes reopening the Strait of Hormuz and a further 60-day period of negotiations over Iran's nuclear program. U.S. Secretary of State Marco Rubio says there could be good news within hours, while Iranian officials have confirmed that a draft framework is being discussed. And finally, the Ebola outbreak in the Democratic Republic of Congo has intensified, with 91 confirmed infections, over 860 suspected cases, and more than 200 probable deaths. Health workers have managed contact tracing for only a fifth of about 1,750 identified contacts. Flights to the city of Bunia, the outbreak epicenter, have been suspended as the Bundibugyo strain spreads across provinces. The outbreak has strained fragile health systems, with response efforts reliant on basic public health measures due to a lack of an approved vaccine. Regional health authorities warn porous borders and population displacement could raise further cross-border risks.

0: replacement could raise further cross-border risks. Neighboring country Uganda has already confirmed 5 linked Ebola cases.
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6: All right, we're back talking about this year's World Cup and who you think is going to win the World Cup. And just for information, the first match is going to be between Mexico and South Africa. Ooh. 12th of June, I mean Singapore, 3 a.m.
7: Okay, all right, okay. Travis says, good morning. I'm going to go with Portugal as the whole world is criticizing Ronaldo for his age and ability. But this human-figured monster always shows the world otherwise. Mm. Furthermore, it's his last dance, so Portugal will win with this one-man army. Wow, that's a lot of pressure to put on one person.
6: I mean, I love Ronaldo. You know, I'm a big fan of Ronaldo, but then, I mean, let's be realistic.
7: It is a team sport.
6: He is going to cry.
7: Oh, no. Rafael says, also Portugal. It's going to be Portugal's year. CR7 will finally win a World Cup. For those that don't know, that's obviously Cristiano Ronaldo. Mm. Anba says, I'm an Argentinian fan, have been since 1986, but either France or Germany will be lifting the cup this year.
6: Mm. The only, I think, Argentinian player that I really love and admire is Diego Armando Maradona.
7: Maradona, rest in peace. Murray says Argentina. Chiwe says Brazil. Darren Coe says Spain. And we also have a voice note.
8: Good morning. My top three favorite are Brazil, England and France. I've always supported Brazil, but this time I think I'll go with my home team, England. Because if they win, that would be marvelous, innit?
7: That would be marvelous. Absolutely.
6: I don't think so.
7: Drop us a voice note like Ren did. 8855 0920.

0: Alex Parker with Sun in Your Eyes, right here on Kiss 92. All the great songs in one place. It's Glenn and Angel coming on The Big Show and The Big Show TV at 9 a.m. today. We welcome Joshua Ung, national baseball player and volunteer at the Singapore Youth Baseball Carnival. That's coming up. In fact, that's this coming weekend, 30th of May. It's going to be from 9 a.m. to 12 p.m. And then that will be the carnival. And then from 12:30 p.m. to 2:30 p.m., there will be tryouts at the Jurong softball field. So Joshua's coming in to talk a little bit more about that.
1: But I would love to, I would love to chat with him, because I used to love playing softball. So I really, you know, want to find out the difference between softball and baseball. They're not the same.
0: I mean, softball is for softies.
1: No.
0: Baseball is for
1: basers.
0: The gangsters.
1: No, the gangster. No, I doubt Joshua is a gangster. Join us at 9 o'clock to find out more about what you and your kids can get up to, especially if they're under 12 this Saturday. But for now, though, we're talking about who is going to win the World Cup. Well, according to Andy in 2014, Germany was going to win the World Cup, and they did.
0: Yeah.
1: that was the brunt of a lot of jokes, because the anti-gambling association in Singapore put up an ad on the bus stops and you know, in public spaces about this little boy whose name was Andy, who was really upset because his father was gambling away their family savings and stuff like that. And he said that Germany was going to win that year, and he bet all his life savings on it. And they were the last ones laughing to the bank, because Germany did indeed end up winning.
0: I remember that. It was a very good TVC, actually.
1: It was also a TVC, And, you know, they came
0: obviously
1: back.
0: Obviously, someone didn't think it out properly. And of all the teams, you picked Germany. You know, Germany can never be written off at any World Cup.
1: I think the point of that was to make it realistic. And that's what the anti-gambling association said. They wanted to make the National Council on Problem Gambling. They wanted to make it realistic. They couldn't have put something like, I don't know, Malaysia. You know what I mean? No one would have believed it. So they needed the ad to look realistic.
0: You'd then say he placed all his money on England.
1: Oh, wow. Okay, I said realistic. All right, we have lots of messages that have come in. Jack says the U.S. will win, because if Trump wants it, if anyone dared to stop the team from the U.S., let's see what happens to your taxes when your goods and products are entering the States.
0: You know, don't write off the U.S. I mean, over the years, they've had, you know, really good players.
1: Well, the female team is very good. I'm not sure about the men's team against the world,
0: But, I mean, of late, I think the standard has gone down. But never mind. Let me just give you a little bit of information about the 2026 FIFA World Cup and why it is different from the rest of the World Cups. Okay, this will be the 23rd FIFA World Cup that's happening. And for the first time, it is going to be hosted by three nations. Mm-hmm. And I mentioned the nations earlier on, the U.S., Canada, as well as Mexico. Mm-hmm. It is also the first World Cup in which 48 teams will be taking part.
1: Wow, that's a lot.
0: Previously, it was 32 teams. Mm. And when I started watching the World Cup in 1982, there were only 24 teams.
1: Wow, it's grown.
0: So look at that. 48 teams now, you know. So, I mean, how many countries are there in the world?
1: I think there are 195 countries. So it's about a quarter.
0: So if you're a country that is not part of the World Cup, you must be really useless when it comes to football.
1: Well, we're not part of the World Cup.
0: I rest my case.
1: All right, okay. All right, drop us a voice note. 8855-0920.
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0: It is going to be cloudy today, but hot. Temperature will hit a high of 32 degrees Celsius.
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1: On Central Boulevard near Nickel Highway, well, heading towards Nickel Highway and Shenton Way, just before Raffles Quay, look out for a broken down vehicle in Lane 5. Also on Tampines Avenue 10 towards Tampines Expressway, an accident after Tampines Industrial 5. Avoid Lane 3. Other than that, it's the usual peak hour traffic. If you spot anything, it's 8855-0920.
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0: Chapel Roan singing about Cheyenne Lim there. She got away. No. It's called the subway. It's called the subway. And speaking of Cheyenne, yes, we have a replacement already.
1: Oh,
0: so
1: do we?
0: Shalini Susan, very soon you'll have a partner.
1: Who is this replacement?
0: I mean, my first clue the other day, I mean, look, you know how close I am with the bosses all.
1: Mm-hmm.
0: So I kind of know who this person is.
1: You're not going to tell us?
0: I cannot tell you guys.
1: Right,
0: the bosses said I cannot do that. So I can only give out clues.
1: Such a tease.
0: To you guys as well as to our KISS 92 Big Show fans.
1: Okay,
0: so
1: what's
0: my first
1: clue
0: last week was that she is about 1.57 meters tall.
1: That's like and just about every Singaporean woman. Okay.
0: So unappreciative. No. That's right. What's wrong with you?
1: It's got nothing to do with appreciation.
0: Which is why, I mean, so you don't want anything?
1: No, I don't have to say anything. Drop more clues.
0: Okay, so 1.57 meters tall.
1: Okay.
0: And this is her exact height because I actually asked her. Because I've met her.
1: Okay.
0: So I've asked her, I said, how tall are you? She said, 1.57 centimeters.
1: Okay.
0: Okay.
1: What else do you have?
0: She has. She likes to line her eyes.
1: Wear makeup?
0: It's frustrating talking to you, you know. It really is. And people wonder why I always have arguments with you. It's so frustrating. Help me out here a little bit. I don't know what that is, but you know, her eyes are like, you know, unlike you girls. Mm. I mean, but hers is very prominent. It's like, you know, the Egyptian.
1: Winged. Like, does it go up at the end?
0: A little bit.
1: Okay, so it's winged eyeliner.
0: How would I know that? That
1: you know, you've gone out
0: help
1: without
0: me
1: enough
0: out here.
1: Women to at least know a little bit about makeup.
0: Well, that is true, but I don't exactly talk about makeup with them, right? You know what I mean?
1: Okay.
0: She's her eyes look quite big as a result of that.
1: Okay. So she wears winged eyeliner. That's what you're saying, and she's 1.57.
0: That's what it's called.
1: That's what it's called.
0: Eyeliner.
1: Winged eyeliner. So it looks like a little wing at the end of your eyes.
0: Right. How many guys know that?
1: Some. That's not you.
0: Okay. So 1.57 meters tall and. She,
1: winged eyeliner. Winged.
0: She, as in, she applies wing eyeliner.
1: She wears winged eyeliner.
0: She wears,
1: well. Because you wear makeup.
0: Wing or winged?
1: Winged.
0: Winged eyeliner.
1: Yeah,
0: okay.
1: EG.
0: Okay,
1: yeah.
0: There you go. So every day I will give you a clue.
1: Okay.
0: Those
1: two clues already.
0: Her teeth are quite white also.
1: Okay, that's the third clue. Okay, you don't
0: Which
1: have to give us one tomorrow.
0: She's a non-smoker.
1: And a non-coffee drinker.
0: And a non-coffee drinker. And a non-red wine drinker as
1: Oh
0: well.
1: My gosh.
0: Okay, we've got to award the prize to our winning contributor today. Of course, the answer is, the question is, who will win the World Cup?
1: Okay.
0: That was the question.
1: Yes, and we had quite a number of people messaging in, but we had to pick one, and we've gone with Wong, because Wong says, enough of the traditional countries who have lifted the World Cup. It's time for Asia to shine, and I'm rooting for Japan, the blue samurais.
0: Yeah, we feel your passion. Proud Asian. We love that. Enough of the traditional countries.
1: Enough.
0: Okay.
1: He's had it.
0: So since you're not going to win the bet here, at least you're going to win the prize this morning, which is a $150 voucher from Bear Hands.
1: Yes, congratulations, Wong.
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2: These are your news headlines. I'm Joshua Vong. More than half of 8-year-olds in Singapore have used AI tools, with usage rising sharply by the age of 10 and becoming almost universal by the age of 13. According to a new study, the most popular platform was OpenAI's ChatGPT, alongside tools such as Meta AI and Google's Gemini. Led by A-Star and NUS, the research surveyed nearly 3,000 children aged 8 to 13. Researchers say the findings highlight the technology's growing role in children's daily lives and the need for stronger AI literacy among students, parents, and educators. More men in Singapore are taking the human papillomavirus or HPV vaccine. Clinics attribute it to the growing awareness of its benefits, including lowering the risk of several cancers. However, the overall take-up rate remains low at under 5%. HPV is one of the world's most common sexually transmitted viral infections. Doctors say the vaccine, which costs around $250 a dose, reduces the risk of anal, penile, and cervical cancers, as well as certain mouth and throat cancers. Artist Ho Soon Yen has become the first Singaporean to receive the grand prize at Japan's prestigious Fukuoka Prize, which honors outstanding contributions to Asian arts and culture. He was recognized for works exploring Asian identity, history, and technology through film and multimedia installations. The 49-year-old says receiving the top award is an extraordinary and deeply humbling honor. Singaporeans who previously won in categories include artist Tang Da Wu, singer-songwriter Dick Lee, and theatre maker Ong Keng Sen. Moving to world news, at least 24 people have been killed in Balochistan after a bomb blast hit a shuttle train carrying Pakistani security personnel and their families. The Baloch Liberation Army has claimed responsibility for the attack in the mineral-rich province, where Pakistan has launched counter-insurgency operations. Authorities say an explosives-laden vehicle rammed into the train, derailing the engine and three coaches. The dead include residents living in a nearby apartment building. 70 others were injured. And finally, South Africa's Kruger National Park has tightened security after two local tourists were found killed inside the reserve, the first such deaths in the park's 100-year history. Police say the man had stab wounds, while the woman's body showed bruising. Their bodies were discovered in a river. Authorities say they are deploying additional rangers in the country's largest national park and strengthening surveillance in areas of concern.
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2: Starting in Formula One, Kimi Antonelli's unstoppable run continued at the Canadian Grand Prix, where he stormed to his fourth win in a row. The Italian inherited the lead when teammate George Russell was forced out on lap 30 with a power unit failure, just as the two Mercedes drivers were locked in a fierce battle. Antonelli never looked back from there and went on to take the checkered flag, more than 10 seconds clear of Ferrari's Lewis Hamilton. Max Verstappen rounded out the podium in third, his first of the season. In football, Tottenham Hotspur have secured their Premier League survival after a tense 1-0 win over Everton on the final day of the campaign. The victory kept Spurs 2 points clear of the relegation zone and extended the club's stay in the English top flight to 49 straight seasons. It also condemned West Ham United to relegation, despite the Hammers beating Leeds United 3-0. Elsewhere, Chelsea will miss out on European football next season after a 2-1 defeat to Sunderland saw them finish 10th on the table. And Bruno Fernandes capped off a remarkable campaign by setting a new Premier League record with 21 assists in a single campaign as Manchester United beat Brighton 3-0. And finally, in tennis, Novak Djokovic fought back from a set down to beat Giovanni Impecci Pericard at the French Open. The third seed, chasing a record 25th Grand Slam singles title, struggled early against the Frenchman's powerful serve before turning the match around to win 5-7, 7-5, 6-1, 6-4. Djokovic will next face another local player, Valentin Royer in the second round on Wednesday. And that's your sports update. I'm Joshua Vong.
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12: Good morning, Singapore, and welcome to The Big Show and The Big Show TV. We are live on Facebook and YouTube right now, and our guest for this morning is our national baseball player and volunteer at the Singapore Youth Baseball Carnival happening this coming Saturday, I believe, the 30th. We have Joshua Ang. Good morning, Joshua.
13: Good morning. How's everybody?
12: We're very good today. Thank you.
14: You know, when we...
12: Handsome boy, huh, Angel?
14: He is very handsome. Yeah, a bit young for me. But okay. when we talk about baseball, I mean, baseball is not synonymous with Singapore, right? Because a lot of us grew up playing softball.
12: Don't say a lot of us. I mean, I never played.
14: I think most schools we did grow up playing softball.
12: She's like bragging a bit already.
14: Why am I bragging?
12: I used to be a softball player.
14: I used to play during recess. I was barely any kind of player that represented anyone.
12: I played hantam bola. I didn't play softball. Okay, go on.
14: It's his interview. Yeah, stop talking. Okay. All right, Joshua, tell us, what's the difference between baseball and softball?
13: Yeah, actually, a lot of us also that play baseball now, we actually grew up playing softball in primary school and secondary school.
14: See?
13: Yeah, that's actually how we get into baseball.
12: But did you play hantam bola?
13: Only during recess.
12: Okay.
13: Yeah. So
14: that's for
13: the
14: thugs.
13: Yeah. Actually, yeah. So we just start off with softball, and I think later on in our careers, a lot of us actually do transition into baseball. A lot actually do stay in the softball scene. So there's that bit of camaraderie between both softball and baseball sides.
14: But the difference between the sports?
13: To put it in easier terms for people to understand, softball actually has, they use a bright yellow ball. It's a bit bigger than a baseball.
12: Mm.
13: And actually the distance for softball, it's closer by about 30 feet.
12: Mm.
13: And the pitching style is actually underhand. So it's a bit different from baseball's overhand kind of pitching style.
12: Yeah, okay. I mean, baseball is also exciting, but I think softball is exciting in its own way as well, because I think... Could it possibly be a faster game? It is, right?
13: Yeah, actually, softball, I know they play until 7 innings. So for baseball, in reference, that's actually 2 innings less. Mm. So baseball play until 9 innings.
14: Okay.
12: Right.
13: Yeah, so softball, they play until 7 innings. And in the secondary school scenes, they play until about 5 to 6 innings.
14: So it's quicker as well.
13: Yeah, it's a lot quicker.
14: Okay.
12: How popular is baseball in Singapore now, Joshua?
13: Right now, I think we are actually a growing sport, coming off our SEA Games 4th placement last year, so having a lot more...
12: That's good, right?
13: Thank you.
12: That is very
14: absolutely
12: good.
13: Yeah, so in the recent years, we've been growing ever since about just before COVID to now. It's grown a lot more because I think with the help of like social media, definitely getting our word out there and having opportunities like this to showcase ourselves, I think it's been a lot better the past few years.
12: Right. Jiayou.
14: Yeah.
12: Wait, in terms of Instagram, because you guys are having a carnival this coming Saturday, right?
13: Yes.
12: And it's ticketed.
13: Yes.
12: Right? I mean, not very much. You know, I'm sure the money goes towards, building baseball.
13: Yeah, it goes to the team itself, the youth boys and the men's team to help us with our journey to become better.
12: Mm.
13: Yeah.
12: So where can people go to get their tickets?
13: Yeah, actually, we have an Instagram page. You can head over to @SGMensBaseball. The link is in the bio.
12: Okay.
13: So yeah, you can just go up there and sign up. The signups are still open. You can just head down there and just sign up if you want to open to come down. And
12: okay, everyone. SG Men's Baseball. SG Men's Baseball. Go on Instagram and follow them now.
14: Now, the carnival also is for tryouts, actually. They're looking for 9 to 12-year-olds. There is a morning full of challenges, games, baseball action, plus the under-12 national team open tryouts.
12: Angel, so, you go and try out?
14: I'm way beyond 12. But yes, I think it'll be a fun day for the kids.
12: Okay, so that's happening
14: this coming Saturday
12: at 2, between 12:30 and 2:30 p.m. Okay, let's continue to talk to Joshua on The Big Show TV. Meantime, here's Les Seraphim with Spaghetti on KISS 92.

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1: If you're on the CTE heading towards the AYE, look out for an accident after the PIE Tuas exit. Avoid lane 5. Other than that, it's the usual heavy traffic that we're used to. You can always let us know at 8855-0920.
2: Good morning, Singapore. We are back on air with Joshua Ng, national baseball player and volunteer at the Singapore Youth Baseball Carnival happening this coming weekend. For the benefit of those who did not catch us on the Big Show TV early on, tell us about this amazing carnival that's happening on Saturday.
3: Yeah, so this carnival that's happening on Saturday is actually for the youth of Singapore. Yeah, we're hosting this really just to get the parents and the kids also involved in baseball. Those that have not played or have played softball in Singapore, yeah, they're all welcome to come down because a lot of the games are really simple. They're just showing how baseball is played, how it's going to be like. There's a lot of challenges and prizes for kids to win. There's a lot of merch to help the baseball team you can buy on the day itself. So yeah, it's going to be a fun day at the ballpark.
1: Nice. At the ballpark. I like the sound of that. So you've got the carnival that's happening until lunchtime, and then after that you have the under 12 tryouts.
3: Yes. So
1: is it boys, girls?
3: Right now we're going to do boys, but definitely there's a chance of a mixed team. So yeah, I'll be helping out with the tryouts itself.
1: Okay.
3: So right now we're just looking for kids that have talent in baseball. It's going to be very simple for them because as under 12 group, we want them more to have fun and really let them learn the basis of baseball and how they can play it and how they can improve as players through the sport over the years.
2: Yeah. I mean, how much has the landscape changed over the years? Because, I mean, you took it up at a very young age. Do you feel like the kids these days are luckier because they have more opportunities?
3: Yes, I would say they're luckier, but I'm grateful to be part of that group that helped them become luckier, because growing up, I don't think a lot of us had this kind of gateway into the sport. And it's a lot better now because a lot of the older players that are still playing or have retired are actually still in the scene and helping out the community, because we really want the kids to have what we didn't have, which is a proper gateway into the sport and proper support team.
1: I'm sure there's some kids out there, you know, between the correct ages, the 9 to 12 ages, that don't actually play the sport in school, but maybe they play it in their backyard. Maybe they watch the baseball league matches, and you know, they're just interested in it but don't play it as a sport in school. Are you still looking for those kind of kids to come in and try out?
3: Yeah, definitely. If the kids have the passion to play, and especially if they're so young, I think that's the best talent pool we can get from, because kids that are passionate about the sport and actually already know a bit of the game, we can actually develop them from that young age. So that's actually the greatest age for them to come into baseball and help us develop them.
1: Okay.
2: You know, this sounds like a really fun day out
1: it
2: for
1: does.
2: The entire family.
1: Yeah.
2: So we really encourage you guys to go down and check it out. You never know. You know, your kid could be the next national baseball player like Joshua.
1: Yeah.
2: Right?
1: So the carnival is happening. The Singapore Youth Baseball Carnival is happening this Saturday at the Jurong Softball Field from 9 a.m. to 12 noon. And then from 12:30 to 2:30, they have the under 12 national team tryouts.
2: But I realise it's in Jurong. I always thought it was in Kallang. What happened? I know before, a lot of the softball players and baseball players used to gather in Kallang, right?
3: Yeah, actually, Kallang used to be the homestay of a lot of these things, that carnivals, and even when you have NSGs. So even for softball, we used to have NSG at Kallang. But in about 2020, we actually moved out of Kallang. So the land was reclaimed back, and yeah, we moved on to Jurong shortly after.
2: So it's been like 6 years already since you guys
1: COVID
2: moved.
1: Time, huh? Yeah, 2020.
2: Okay, but it's all right. Jurong's a great place.
1: It is. Lots happening in Jurong, especially this Saturday.
3: Yes.
2: Well, thank you so much, Joshua, for joining us. We'd love to have you on the show again real soon. I mean, if there's anything that is happening in the baseball community here in Singapore that you want to talk about, just give us a call.
3: Sure. Thank you for having me today.
1: Thank you for coming in.
2: Thank you.

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1: Gracie Abrams, Hit the Wall. Martin Garrix and Ed Sheeran, Repeat It. Alex Parker, Phenom and Brooke Williams, Sun in Your Eyes.
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4: 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We've been hearing so many inspiring stories from Singaporeans about their favorite Australian memories. Here's Ashik.
5: A nerve-wracking drive to the breathtaking Blue Mountains for a surprise proposal. I was frantically trying to remember the route, but thankfully, she said yes.
4: And here's Zoya.
6: Watching my toddler's favourite books come to life as he picked apples and rode a tractor in Perth. Sharing fresh juice from his very own harvest was pure magic.
4: Inspiring! Hey, you should really start planning a holiday down under soon. Come and say good day from Tourism Australia.
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8: These are your news headlines. I'm Joshua Vong. More than half of 8-year-olds in Singapore have used AI tools, with usage rising sharply by the age of 10 and becoming almost universal by the age of 13. According to a new study, the most popular platform was OpenAI's ChatGPT, alongside tools such as Meta AI and Google's Gemini. Led by A-Star and NUS, the research surveyed nearly 3,000 children aged 8 to 13. Researchers say the findings highlight the technology's growing role in children's daily lives and the need for stronger AI literacy among students, parents, and educators. More men in Singapore are taking the human papillomavirus or HPV vaccine. Clinics attribute it to the growing awareness of its benefits, including lowering the risk of several cancers. However, the overall take-up rate remains low at under 5%. HPV is one of the world's most common sexually transmitted viral infections. Doctors say the vaccine, which costs around $250 a dose, reduces the risk of anal, penile, and cervical cancers, as well as certain mouth and throat cancers. Artist Ho Soon Yen has become the first Singaporean to receive the grand prize at Japan's prestigious Fukuoka Prize, which honors outstanding contributions to Asian arts and culture. He was recognized for works exploring Asian identity, history, and technology through film and multimedia installations. The 49-year-old says receiving the top award is an extraordinary and deeply humbling honor. Singaporeans who previously won in categories include artist Tang Da Wu, singer-songwriter Dick Lee, and theatre maker Ong Keng Sen. Moving to world news, at least 24 people have been killed in Balochistan after a bomb blast hit a shuttle train carrying Pakistani security personnel and their families. The Baloch Liberation Army has claimed responsibility for the attack in the mineral-rich province, where Pakistan has launched counter-insurgency operations. Authorities say an explosives-laden vehicle rammed into the train, derailing the engine and three coaches. The dead include residents living in a nearby apartment building. 70 others were injured. And finally, South Africa's Kruger National Park has tightened security after two local tourists were found killed inside the reserve, the first such deaths in the park's 100-year history. Police say the man had stab wounds, while the woman's body showed bruising. Their bodies were discovered in a river. Authorities say they are deploying additional rangers in the country's largest national park and strengthening surveillance in areas of concern.
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0: yourself.
1: Absolutely. All right. Speaking of hands, keeping your hands to yourself, we did have a Facebook post go up with our Spot the Difference, and Glenn's hands had something to do with it, didn't they?
0: Yes.
1: Yeah, what was the
0: difference? It was my watch. Well done.
1: It was your watch.
0: I didn't think anyone would spot.
1: Good spotting.
0: The reflection. Two different colors because of the lights here in the studio. So good.
1: We have a $150 Fushi Maison Home Ritual collection to give you. It's a collection of home care products from their hand wash to disinfectants as well as cleaning solutions. 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
0: Really lovely products. Yes. Congratulations. Okay, tomorrow we'll do, maybe we'll do Spot the Difference again. Maybe.
1: Maybe.
0: Maybe not. I mean, tomorrow Tim's back. So, you know, he'll probably come up with another game.
1: That's right. But we didn't mention who won the Spot the Difference prize.
0: Oh, we didn't?
1: It's Cindy Law. Yes. Cindy.
0: Congratulations.
1: Congratulations, Cindy. You managed to watch, to spot Glenn's watch shining proudly in the second picture.
0: Well done. Very sharp eyes we have.
1: Cindy.
0: Are you also going with the whole winged liner style?
1: Let us know, Cindy, 8855-0920. Winged liners, right?
0: Winged liners.
1: Winged liner. Mm. Yeah, you're right.
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2: KISS 92 weather.
0: It's going to be cloudy and hot. That's why you need to switch on your Mitsubishi air conditioner. You know, temperature will hit a high of 32.
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1: Selena Gomez, hands to myself. 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
2: Oh my.
1: If not these days, if you don't keep your hands to yourself, you get into a lot of trouble.
2: I don't think it's just these days. It's any time.
1: No, I mean, back in the days,
2: there was
1: no
2: social media. There were no phones.
1: Anyways,
2: you could touch anyone.
1: Best to keep your hands to yourself.

0: Sabrina Carpenter with Espresso right here on Kiss 92. All the great songs in one place, which reminds me I need to get my Nespresso.
1: Nespresso?
0: Yeah, okay. I finished my
1: your pods?
0: Virtual capsules.
1: Okay, all right. Yeah, they've got some really
0: good. Oh, you call them pods? Huh? The bigger ones pods. Are pods, the smaller ones are capsules. Huh?
1: I call the bigger ones pods, actually, yeah, because they are fairly larger. And I only drink the 230 ml though, because I have that big.
0: Yeah, me too. 230 ml.
1: You get more out of it. Yeah, there are some really nice flavors. Speaking of flavors, who loves olive oil?
0: I love olive oil.
1: I love good olive oil. Lebanese olive oil.
0: I've tried Lebanese
1: olive oil, but I have not tried Beit Balut olive oil, which is from southern Lebanon.
0: Yeah.
1: And we are actually going to be welcoming one of the co-founders of Beit Balut. Aliyah is coming in to the studio tomorrow.
0: Yeah, and what a pretty name too.
1: It is a beautiful name. And actually, her and her mom actually made a couple of the news outlets about their story about building this brand Beit Balut. And they've got an interesting one. Mom is Singaporean, dad is Lebanese, and family lives in Oman. So we're going to be talking a little bit more to Aliyah tomorrow at 9 a.m. on The Big Show and The Big Show TV about how she started the brand.
0: And I'm going to challenge Aliyah. Oh. Maybe
1: a shot?
0: A drinking contest.
1: Oh, wow. Of olive oil?
0: We'll have olive oil shots. How about that?
1: I've never heard of that, but it would be something to.
0: I mean, not
1: look
0: too many,
1: for.
0: Not too many. A bit jalap.
1: Oily,
0: but
1: yeah.
0: It's very healthy, though.
1: Very healthy, yeah.
0: If we can all have a tablespoon of olive oil on a daily basis, I think that's a healthy thing.
1: Good olive oil. You have to, because not all olive oil is equal.
0: Really?
1: Yeah, 100%.
0: Oh.
1: We'll find out more about olive oil
0: then
1: tomorrow.
0: The olive oil you bought for me the last time?
1: I never bought you any olive oil.
0: You did. You forget now. This was 3 years ago. I still have a bottle. We were at the Greek restaurant.
1: I didn't buy that. You bought it.
0: Oh, did I buy?
1: Yes.
0: I bought it for myself.
1: You bought it for yourself.
0: Damn,
1: yeah.
0: Then
1: you
0: even
1: still
0: more
1: haven't
0: oil,
1: drunk.
0: I shouldn't be so nice to you.
1: That's one of the best olive oils, though.
0: That was really good.
1: That is Greek olive oil. Yeah. Really, really good.
0: Bakalaki. That's
1: the
0: right.
1: One. If you want a good olive oil, you can go there, or you can find out more about Beit Balut tomorrow.
0: I bet you her olive oil might beat Bakalaki.
1: It may.
0: How about we
1: remains to be
0: we
1: seen.
0: Challenge the two.
1: A blind test.
0: Anyway, if you want to get Beit Balut olive oil.
1: Little Farms.
0: It's called, right?
1: Yeah, Beit Balut.
0: Little Farms.
1: Available at Little Farms. You can also go online to beitbalut.com. It is spelled BEITBALLOUT.
0: That's it. Aliyah, you don't have to come in already. Olive oil is going to be sold out.
1: Yeah, plugged already.
0: Okay, anyway, we'll see you tomorrow, Aliyah. Everyone will see Aliyah tomorrow on YouTube as well as Facebook right here on The Big Show. Guess who is up next?
1: Carrie Chung.
0: So
1: oh,
0: clever.
1: Sorry, did I?
0: Yes.
1: Spoiler surprise.
0: Carrie Chung is next, and she'll be your company till 1 p.m. today. Keep it right here on Kiss 92. What a beautiful Monday this is.
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0: I wish staying healthy was as simple as 1, 2, 3.
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2: These are your news headlines. I'm Joshua Vong. Acting Transport Minister Jeffrey Siow has hailed a free train ride scheme as a very successful win-win for commuters on the North East Line, saying it has helped to ease crowding. The initiative offers weekday passengers free first rail rides before 7:30 a.m. or between 9 a.m. and 9:45 a.m. at any Sengkang Punggol LRT station and selected North East Line stations. So far, almost 1 in 10 commuters along the corridor has switched to off-peak travel. Other transport improvements for the northeast region include 10 new bus services and an extended route for bus service 965. Singapore is testing an AI tool that creates personalized diet and exercise plans for residents under the Healthier SG program. Called Health Guide at Home, the digital assistant generates tailored health plans based on individual preferences and can adjust them as needs change. Developed by the Health Ministry and its agencies, a small pilot study of 20 residents has found generally positive responses. The timeline for a wider rollout will be revealed later. Singapore Train AI graduates are in high demand among Chinese tech giants. Companies including Huawei, Alibaba and ByteDance are mounting aggressive recruitment drives at NTU and NUS, which are ranked among the world's top institutions for AI and data science. Top PhD candidates are offered annual packages of up to 1.5 million yuan, or roughly 282,000 Singapore dollars, with the strongest hires commanding at least double. Most being hired are Chinese nationals, but recruiters say the Singapore campuses are now regarded as first-tier talent pools, on par with leading American universities. Authorities in Thailand are urging the public not to panic over Singapore's latest COVID-19 spike, saying the variant driving it is already the dominant strain in Thailand. Officials say the MB.1.8.1 variant accounts for over half of sequenced samples in the kingdom and shows no sign of causing more severe illness. They add Thailand's over 3,600 cases and one death this year remain below the five-year median. Meanwhile, in Singapore, 12,700 cases were reported in the week of May 10th to 16th, up from around 8,000 in the week before. And finally, residents in Johor get a special holiday today in celebration of the state's sixth victory in the Malaysian Cup. The Johor Darul Taksim Football Club defeated Kuching City FC 2-0 in the final on Saturday. In declaring the holiday, Johor Chief Minister On Hafiz Ghazi praised the club's players, coaching staff and supporters, describing it as a source of pride, not just for the state, but also Malaysia and the international football stage.
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4: Happy Monday to you. It is the 25th of May. We're headed into a short work week and also the last week of term two at school. Yes, the school holidays officially start next week for 4 weeks. So all hell's going to break loose. If you know, you know. Moms and dads. Traffic, though, should ease up a fair bit, so your commute to work would be a lot smoother. Did I say good morning already? Good morning, Carrie Chong. Yours to one right here on Kiss 92. All the great songs in one.

0: That's answer Ella Langley and Be Her. Taking us to 10:15 right here on Kiss 92. All the great songs in one place. Good morning, good morning. It's Carrie Chong with you all the way till 1.
1: You know what?
2: The hot take of the day.
0: Okie dokie. I'm going to come right out and say it. Dating in Singapore often feels less like romance and more like a group project with financial planning thrown in it. Let's face it, okay, we're a practical bunch. So I want to know what your love story was. And also, was there anything you'd do differently? You've heard it before, right? Boy meets girl and they fall in love. And 2 years later, it's like, want to go apply BTO? Okay lah. What's our budget? And then here comes the Excel spreadsheet, which is all good. Okay, it's very organized. I love Excel. But it takes out the spontaneity, the fun, the romance, the whim. So what do you think? 8855-0920, that's a hot take of the day. Dating in Singapore often feels less like romance and more like a group project with financial planning thrown in it. 8855-0920, WhatsApp or voice note.
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2: Kiss 92 weather.
0: According to the Met Service, we're looking at possible showers in the afternoon. Aside from that, mostly cloudy. Temperature will range between 24 and 35 degrees. Up next, Taylor Swift, Ed Sheeran, and Harry Styles.
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0: temperature right here on Kiss 92 with me, Carrie Chong. Good morning. It does look kind of gloomy out there. Tell me if it's raining where you are. Okay, it is time for this.
1: You know what?
2: The hot take of the day.
0: So today we're talking about dating in Singapore. It is often feels less like romance and more like a group project with financial planning. I think to a certain extent we are, there's a lot of societal pressure, and that's how we were brought up. You know, by age 26, you need to be married, and 28, you have your first kid, 30, your second. Obviously, that is ideal if things worked out the way you planned them to be. But no, life is not fair. Life is not perfect or ideal in any way. And there'll be obstacles, there'll be hurdles. So what do you do? I think there's a timeline crunch. And that's why when we meet somebody, it's like we zero in on the most practical thing, which is it. When we want to BTO, which is practical to say the least, but it takes a lot of the fun and the whim out of the experience of being in a relationship. So I want to know what you think. Okay, that's our hot take of the day. 888-550-920. Derek Hu says, you are absolutely correct. Remember the most famous line used in Singapore dating scene. Want to apply for HDB? Is the de facto proposal question. No, I refused. I told my husband back then, if you ask me, you want to apply for HDB, right? I will say no immediately. Proposal rejected. So yeah, obviously he didn't use that line, you know. I think some things you still need to do the good old fashioned way. Men, if you're listening to this, or women, you know, if you're intending to propose, please don't use that line, okay? Let me see. Elle, who says, I met my wife 15 years ago as colleagues. Before dating, we actually argued about love versus money in a group discussion about dating and love. I insisted love needs bread to survive, but she firmly believed love conquers all. She didn't just talk the talk, she proved it. She stuck with me through thick and thin. For 15 years, we never did any financial planning or stressful money talk while dating. Everything just came naturally. Dated 7 years, got our BTO, married, and now we have a beautiful 7-year-old daughter. Hearing how stressful dating is now, I really realize how lucky I am. True love still exists. Oh, okay, but question, did you ask her to marry you by saying, want to go apply for HDB? All right, let me know what you think. It'll be interesting to talk about this, you know, relive or reminisce some of those good old memories. It's coming close to 10:31. We've got your news headlines coming right up, along with the sounds of, a little Uzi Vert coming up.
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4: These are your news headlines. I'm Joshua Vong. Acting Transport Minister Jeffrey Siow has hailed a free train ride scheme as a very successful win-win for commuters on the North East Line, saying it has helped to ease crowding. The initiative offers weekday passengers free first rail rides before 7:30 a.m. or between 9 a.m. and 9:45 a.m. at any Sengkang Punggol LRT station and selected North East Line stations. So far, almost 1 in 10 commuters along the corridor has switched to off-peak travel. Other transport improvements for the northeast region include 10 new bus services and an extended route for bus service 965. Singapore is testing an AI tool that creates personalized diet and exercise plans for residents under the Healthier SG program. Called Health Guide at Home, the digital assistant generates tailored health plans based on individual preferences and can adjust them as needs change. Developed by the Health Ministry and its agencies, a small pilot study of 20 residents has found generally positive responses. The timeline for a wider rollout will be revealed later. Singapore trained AI graduates are in high demand among Chinese tech giants. Companies including Huawei, Alibaba and ByteDance are mounting aggressive recruitment drives at NTU and NUS, which are ranked among the world's top institutions for AI and data science. Top PhD candidates are offered annual packages of up to 1.5 million yuan, or roughly 282,000 Singapore dollars, with the strongest hires commanding at least double. Most being hired are Chinese nationals. But recruiters say the Singapore campuses are now regarded as first-tier talent pools, on par with leading American universities. Authorities in Thailand are urging the public not to panic over Singapore's latest COVID-19 spike, saying the variant driving it is already the dominant strain in Thailand. Officials say the MB181 variant accounts for over half of sequenced samples in the kingdom and shows no sign of causing more severe illness. They add Thailand's over 3,600 cases and one death this year remain below the five-year median. Meanwhile, in Singapore, 12,700 cases were reported in the week of May 10th to 16th, up from around 8,000 in the week before. And finally, residents in Johor get a special holiday today in celebration of the state's sixth victory in the Malaysian Cup. The Johor Darul Taksim Football Club defeated Kuching City FC 2-0 in the final on Saturday. In declaring the holiday, Johor Chief Minister On Hafiz Ghazi praised the club's players, coaching staff and supporters, describing it as a source of pride, not just for the state, but also Malaysia and the international football stage.
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0: that's Riley right here on Kiss 92 with Burn at 10:40 exactly. Good morning.
1: You know what?
2: The hot take of the day.
0: All right, dating in Singapore often feels less like romance and more like a group project with financial planning. What do you think? This one from Jason who says, JD who says, Netflix and BTO. Those top two must-haves when it comes to settling down. Yes, very practical. CL who says, wow, SG guys don't know how to romance la. Okay, this is coming from a man himself, okay? He says, romantic places in SG also very ex or cliche. Here's the thing, right? What if it's not always about the money or the cost? You know, it's not

0: not about throwing money. I think it is about being thoughtful, you know, being intentional and creating an experience that's meaningful rather than just spending money, because that's the easy part, right? And the most romantic gestures are often the most personal ones. So coming up next, I'm going to tell you about a couple of things you can do for next to nothing, okay? No need to spend money to bring the spark and the romance back into your relationship. And that's our hot take of the day. Get in on that. 888-550-920. Dating in Singapore often feels less like romance and more like a group project with financial planning.
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0: All right, let's take a look at the roads. We got an accident that's occurred on the CTE. This is towards SLE after Amokyo Avenue 5. You want to avoid lane 5. And on the ECP heading towards the city at two different spots. One is after Marine Parade, avoid lane 3. And the other is after Changi Coast Road. Road works there, so some congestion to be expected. AYE towards Tuas after Jurong Port Road, avoid lane 1. And finally, BKE towards PIE after KJE. Avoid lane 3.
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0: Tate McCray and Sports Car right here on Kiss 92. Good morning, it's Carrie Chong with you.
1: You know what?
2: The hot take of the day.
0: Okay, whether you're still in the market or that boat has sailed for you, I want to hear from you on our hot take of the day. Dating in Singapore often feels less like romance and more like a group project with financial planning. Earlier, Elle actually mentioned, you know, he and his wife met 15 years ago as colleagues. And then, you know, obviously they're now married with a beautiful 7-year-old girl. And I ask if he, you know, did the de facto proposal question, hey, wanna get HDB or not? And of course he said, no la. I did a full package surprise proposal involving all of her family and friends. It's a must. I grew up watching many love dramas. Oh, that's really, really sweet. And CL actually mentioned how it's expensive in Singapore to be romantic. You think that's the reason that people aren't? I'm not sure about that. Well, here are a couple of things that you can do, okay? Like low cost, close to nothing. I know this has been done before. Go out there, have a picnic, okay? Take something to the picnic. Some sandwiches, maybe some snacks. It doesn't have to be like lush or expensive. No need champagne and all that, you know, if that's not your thing. But yeah, get out there. And the other thing that you can do if you've been in a relationship for a while now, recreate that first date. You know, take a walk down memory lane by maybe going back to the exact spot where you first started pak toying. How about that? Or turn your living room into a cozy, you know, fort, have a candlelit dinner using ingredients you already have, or maybe plan something inside your home. Just stay in. The other thing about it is I think there's no need for these grand gestures. The everyday acts actually count a lot more. So bringing her or bringing him a cup of coffee, handwritten notes. Nobody does that anymore. Yeah, I mean, maybe at the start of your relationship, you did, which was what I did. But then as life caught on, you know, these things don't get done anymore. So leave small handwritten love notes in their bag, in the car, or on the bathroom mirror, you know, do the post-it thing. And acts of service, I think it counts for a lot of people. Like do a chore or an errand that they usually handle, freeing up their time to just relax or have some time on their own. That's something you can do as well. So what do you think? Romance or no romance here in Singapore? 8855-0920.
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2: on the big show.
4: Where do 10% of married couples say they met for the first time? Shalini Susan, since you're a gym rat.
5: Oh.
6: In the gym.
5: Wow.
4: Oh, my goodness. Great. Shalini beat you today.
5: My goodness. Yeah. Wow. Shalini, you're really on, you know, like in sync with Glenn today.
4: What would you have said? Goodness. What would you have said? I mean, since Shalini
5: honestly,
4: got it like straight.
5: If I had not been given the answer, I would have said.
4: What do you mean?
5: I would have said maybe in a bar, because I would think nowadays 80% of people meet online.
4: Wrong. It's not the bar.
5: I know. I think it might be the gym. Yeah, yeah. That's right. Yes.
4: Well done, Shalini Susan.
2: 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Back tomorrow morning from 6 on Kiss 92. All the great songs in one place.
0: Shall we plan a road trip to JB with the kids?
7: I'm not sure, as traffic at the land checkpoints will be heavy with all the upcoming holidays.
0: Not to worry. We'll check ICA's Facebook page and the One Motoring website for traffic updates before we set off.
7: Oh yes, we should also use our family QR code on the MyICA mobile app for faster and more convenient clearance.
0: Remember not to cut queues and observe traffic rules too.
7: Definitely. Let's start packing then.
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2: These are your news headlines. I'm Joshua Vong. Singapore-trained AI graduates are in high demand among Chinese tech giants. Companies including Huawei, Alibaba, and ByteDance are mounting aggressive recruitment drives at NTU and NUS, which are ranked among the world's top institutions for AI and data science. Top PhD candidates are offered annual packages of up to 1.5 million yuan, or roughly 282,000 Singapore dollars, with the strongest hires commanding at least double. Most being hired are Chinese nationals, but recruiters say the Singapore campuses are now regarded as first-tier talent pools, on par with leading American universities. Acting Transport Minister Jeffrey Siow has hailed a free train ride scheme as a very successful win-win for commuters on the Northeast Line, saying it has helped to ease crowding. The initiative offers weekday passengers free first rail rides before 7:30 a.m. or between 9 a.m. and 9:45 a.m. at any Sengkang Punggol LRT station and selected Northeast Line stations. So far, almost 1 in 10 commuters along the corridor has switched to off-peak travel. Other transport improvements for the Northeast region include 10 new bus services and an extended route for bus service 965. Authorities in Thailand are urging the public not to panic over Singapore's latest COVID-19 spike, saying the variant driving it is already the dominant strain in the kingdom. Officials say the MB-181 variant accounts for over half of their sequence samples and show no signs of causing more severe illness. They add Thailand's over 3,600 cases and one death this year remain below the five-year median. Meanwhile, in Singapore, 12,700 cases were reported in the week of May 10th to 16th, up from around 8,000 the week before. US President Donald Trump said he told negotiators not to rush into any deal with Iran, dashing hopes raised just a day earlier of an imminent breakthrough. He added the U.S. blockade on Iranian ships in the Strait of Hormuz will remain in full force until an agreement is signed. The two sides are said to have largely negotiated a memorandum of understanding that would reopen the strait, but no deal has been made public. Iran-linked media reports that differences remain over key clauses, including frozen Iranian assets overseas. In the meantime, vessels stranded in the Strait of Hormuz are beginning to leave the Gulf for the first time in months. Shipping data shows a Pakistan-bound LNG tanker crossing today, while three supertankers carrying 6 million barrels of crude made their way to China and South Korea last week, all using a transit route ordered by Iran. The U.S.-Israeli war on Iran, which began in late February, has severely curtailed shipping through the strait, the transit channel for around one-fifth of the world's oil and LNG supply.
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4: Speaking of spicy, I almost forgot. Starting this week, we got something yummy up for grabs. It is from a place called Nanyang La La Ba. So if you love your spice and all things nice, yes, this is a mala place. You got to stick around, find out how to win. We got those vouchers worth $100 to go try out this place. Good morning, Carrie Chong, taking you from brunch to lunch on a Monday. How we doing? How was the weekend? Tell me all about it. I want to hear. Very capable. All right, coming up, One Republic with Good Life. This is Pink and Trustfall on Kiss 92.

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4: It is what it is, devil like Hoshi. She's a whole different animal. 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Body on the hit, to take a jump in on my door. 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
5: She a whole different animal, different animal, whole different animal.

0: 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Good morning, good morning. 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It is designed for easy cleaning and also is one of the quietest air conditioning systems in the market today. Now, coming up, this thing that I never thought would actually make a comeback because it's kind of clunky and you know, I thought it's gone for good. I, for one, would never use one of these wired models. But apparently, in the first 6 weeks of this year alone, global sales of this one item went up by 20%. Can you make a guess? What is this thing we're talking about? Yes, it is. It comes with wires. And, you know, it was big back in the day when they didn't have the wireless models. But yes, making a comeback. We'll give you all the lowdown when we come back in just a bit.
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0: What's the news? 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
0: Still relatively a hot day today. Temperature high of 35 degrees. Although in the afternoon, you can expect some showers over the northern, eastern and central parts of Singapore.
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0: Christina and Forget You right here on Kiss 92. Time right now, 11:28. Good morning. It is a Monday and time for this.
1: The FOMO fix.
0: Just in case you are wondering, this one item is making a comeback. Global sales in the first 6 weeks of the year went up by 20%. You would have seen celebrities like Zendaya, Drake, Bella Hadid going around in their sweats, like looking really effortless and embracing the whole tangled wire look. I'm talking about headphones or earphones. You know, I will go wireless, but then it turns out it's making a comeback. Yes, driven by a mix of digital fatigue, maybe some tech nostalgia, and the appeal of plug and play convenience. Because if you think about it, right, realistically speaking, you don't have to charge your headphones or your earphones, right? Just plug and play. No need to pair before you use, connectivity issues or glitches. And it's a whole lot cheaper too, compared to a pair of AirPods, for instance. And according to audiophiles, I know they say that the audio quality is far more superior if you use wired headphones or earphones compared to the wireless. I'm not geeky like that myself, but apparently, it's true. So, good news if you are still holding on to your wired headphones or earphones from the year 2003. You so cool. Happy Monday. It is the 25th of May.
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4: These are your news headlines. I'm Joshua Vong. Singapore-trained AI graduates are in high demand among Chinese tech giants. Companies including Huawei, Alibaba and ByteDance are mounting aggressive recruitment drives at NTU and NUS, which are ranked among the world's top institutions for AI and data science. Top PhD candidates are offered annual packages of up to 1.5 million yuan, or roughly 282,000 Singapore dollars, with the strongest hires commanding at least double. Most being hired are Chinese nationals, but recruiters say the Singapore campuses are now regarded as first-tier talent pools, on par with leading American universities. Acting Transport Minister Jeffrey Siow has hailed a free train ride scheme as a very successful win-win for commuters on the Northeast Line, saying it has helped to ease crowding. The initiative offers weekday passengers free first rail rides before 7:30 a.m. or between 9 a.m. and 9:45 a.m. at any Sung Kang Punggol LRT station and selected Northeast Line stations. So far, almost 1 in 10 commuters along the corridor has switched to off-peak travel. Other transport improvements for the Northeast region include 10 new bus services and an extended route for bus service 965. Authorities in Thailand are urging the public not to panic over Singapore's latest COVID-19 spike, saying the variant driving it is already the dominant strain in the kingdom. Officials say the MB-181 variant accounts for over half of their sequenced samples and show no signs of causing more severe illness. They add Thailand's over 3,600 cases and one death this year remain below the five-year median. Meanwhile, in Singapore, 12,700 cases were reported in the week of May 10th to 16th, up from around 8,000 the week before. US President Donald Trump said he told negotiators not to rush into any deal with Iran, dashing hopes raised just a day earlier of an imminent breakthrough. He added the U.S. blockade on Iranian ships in the Strait of Hormuz will remain in full force until an agreement is signed. The two sides are said to have largely negotiated a memorandum of understanding that would reopen the strait, but no deal has been made public. Iran-linked media reports that differences remain over key clauses, including frozen Iranian assets overseas. In the meantime, vessels stranded in the Strait of Hormuz are beginning to leave the Gulf for the first time in months. Shipping data shows a Pakistan-bound LNG tanker crossing today, while three supertankers carrying 6 million barrels of crude made their way to China and South Korea last week, all using a transit route ordered by Iran. The US-Israeli war on Iran, which began in late February, has severely curtailed shipping through the strait, the transit channel for around one-fifth of the world's oil and LNG supply.
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1: All the great songs to make your work day a breeze. You gotta work it out. Kiss. 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

0: the Pipes, Tori Kelly, and Don't You Worry About a Thing, right here on Kiss 92 with me, Carrie Chung. Lunchtime pretty soon. And you know what? International Burger Day falls not today, but May 28th, which is this coming Thursday. Apparently, it is a global holiday dedicated to celebrating the beloved beef, or these days, the alternative protein. Patty served in a bun. And what do we have here? Two Whopper burgers going for just $10. No, it's one of my favorite burgers. And you know, it's great because it's so hefty. It's big. It fills you up. And it's got lots of veg and onions and tomatoes. And I feel really healthy just eating a Whopper. But it tends to, I don't know, how much is it these days? But just because it's International Burger Day this Thursday on May 28th, yeah, you can get two Whoppers for $10. If you want to find out how, you gotta stick around. Tell you more later.
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1: 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Kiss 92 traffic.
0: All right, a vehicle's broken down. First up on the PIE towards Changi. This is at Paya Lebar Road exit, so some slowdowns to be expected. The other incident is on CTE towards SLE after Ang Mo Kio Avenue 1, so slow moving there as well. Roadworks on all the major expressways. No surprises. Grange Road towards Somerset Road after Orchard Road. Lane 2, not possible. And then SLE towards BKE right after Upper Thompson Road. Be safe as you drive today. Bruno Mars coming right up.
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0: Kiss 92, Kata and Pinky Up. Okay, Pinky Up, if you love your Whopper Burger, well, good news for you. In celebration of International Burger Day, which is happening this Thursday, yes, May 28th, Burger King is offering two Whopper Burgers for just $10. Double the flame-grilled goodness or what? It starts today, by the way. Okay, so how do I get this awesome deal? Essentially, it is only available through their app, or you go to their self-order kiosk. Yes, at the counter itself, at the outlet. Okay, and you have to enter a promo code. The promo code is Burger Day. In order to enjoy this promotion, it's valid for 2 weeks only, from today till the 7th of June. A couple of places, well, drive-through not available, and also airport outlets is excluded while stocks last. The promo code, once again, Burger Day. Two Whopper Burgers for just $10. Amazing, okay, because I checked it out. One Whopper on a regular day is already $10.40, Ken. So, yeah, that's why I haven't had a burger or a Whopper in a long time. But you know what? I know what I'm having for lunch today.
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7: We've been hearing so many inspiring stories from Singaporeans about their favourite Australian memories. 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
8: A nerve-wracking drive to the breathtaking Blue Mountains for a surprise proposal. 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
9: Watching my toddler's favourite books come to life as he picked apples and rode a tractor in Perth. 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
2: These are your news headlines. I'm Joshua Vong. Singapore is holding its 2026 economic growth forecast at 2-4%, even as the Iran war raises downside risks. The Trade and Industry Ministry cites better-than-expected first-quarter growth of 6%, driven by strong AI-related demand in manufacturing, electronics and wholesale trade. Meanwhile, Singapore has upgraded its exports forecast, with non-oil domestic exports now expected to grow 3-5%, up from 2-4% previously. However, the ministry warns that prolonged supply disruptions from the Middle East could keep energy prices elevated and sharply slow global growth. A 12-year-old squash player has made Singapore history by being the first Singaporean to win an Asian Junior Individual Age Group title. Karina Sashikuma beat Japan's Ryo Yoshino 11-2, 11-3, 11-1 in just 15 minutes in the girls' under-13 final at the Asian Junior Individual Championships in China. The Farrer Park Primary student says her goals are to win the British Junior Open and represent Singapore at the 2032 Olympics. Karina next competes at the C Junior Individual Championships in Manila in June. SMRT is stepping up pest control at train stations and depots after a video of a rat scurrying under seats on an east-west line train went viral over the weekend. SMRT says rats may occasionally enter trains through platforms, track areas or gaps between carriages and has reminded passengers not to eat or drink on trains or in stations. In the Philippines, the death toll from a building collapse has risen to 3. 17 people remain missing, most of them construction workers, after the multi-story building came down in Angeles City, north of Manila. Thermal scans have detected signs of life beneath the debris, and search operations are continuing. Authorities say planning records show an unauthorized 10-floor swimming pool being built on what was approved as a 9-story condo hotel. And finally, Pope Leo XIV is releasing his AI manifesto today, his first encyclical, a formal teaching document on ethics for Catholics. The document will be presented at the Vatican, the first time a pope is attending such a presentation in person. Among those joining the pontiff is the co-founder of Anthropic, the AI company behind the Claude model, currently in a legal battle to prevent the US military from using its technology for lethal autonomous warfare. Pope Leo has long warned against delegating life and death decisions to machines, calling the race for AI in the military field a, quote, destructive spiral.
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4: Hey, it's a Monday. But this one kind of hits different because we're just two days away from a break. And then there's the Visak Day long weekend. Oh, so good. 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And they've got special promotion going on just for Father's Day. Tell you more in just a bit. Stick around and find out. And play, of course, Wrong Answers. This is the game where the right answers don't count. This is Adele right here on Kiss 92. Send my love to your new lover. This was

0: Oh, Tyler, yeah. The creator, right here on Kiss 92. Ring, ring, ring. Yes, when I call you, when you text me later, and if you win, please pick up the phone. It's coming close to 12:15 right here on Kiss 92. Good afternoon.
1: Wrong answers only.
0: Okay, so today or whole of this week, I've got those dining vouchers from Nanyang Lala Bar. 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Okay, so today's question: what does it mean when somebody says OTOT? 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What does OTOT stand for? 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
0: Weatherman says it is mostly cloudy, some showers in the afternoon, 24 to 35 degrees. Justin Bieber, up next with Ghost.
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0: Kiss 92, that's White Horse from Taylor Swift, taking us to 12:27 on a Monday. 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
0: All right, for those dining vouchers to Nanyang Lala Bar, located at near Lavender MRT, dining vouchers worth $100. Today's question was, what does OTOT stand for? Abel says, double overtime for you, then you GG. Pedro. I like that name. Pedro Pascal. Offline today, only TikTok. Office toilet official territory. For the constant latecomers, one time on time, please. I like that too. OTOT, one time on time. I was always told I OTOT, own self tired, own self tantrum. I own self want to stay out late, then the next morning throw tantrum, cause cannot wake up. You sound like my 10-year-old. Yep. Winnie says, overthinking thoughts on TikTok. And JP, OTOT actually means overtime on Tuesday, Thursdays. Asking someone to work late on Tuesday, Thursday, especially mean and hurtful when Wednesday is a Singapore PH. Ouch. One more here that says, office tragedy, opponent tackled. Will use when colleague resign, opponent is the boss. 8855-0920. Keep them coming in. And if you win, you get to go to Nanyang Lala Bar. And also look out for my call. I'll be calling you in a bit. Once again, what does OTOT stand for? Wrong answers only. Today is a Monday, May 25th.
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4: These are your news headlines. I'm Joshua Vong. Singapore is holding its 2026 economic growth forecast at 2 to 4%, even as the Iran war raises downside risks. The Trade and Industry Ministry cites better-than-expected first-quarter growth of 6%, driven by strong AI-related demand in manufacturing, electronics and wholesale trade. Meanwhile, Singapore has upgraded its exports forecast, with non-oil domestic exports now expected to grow 3 to 5%, up from 2 to 4% previously. However, the ministry warns that prolonged supply disruptions from the Middle East could keep energy prices elevated and sharply slow global growth. A 12-year-old squash player has made Singapore history by being the first Singaporean to win an Asian Junior individual age group title. Karina Sashikuma beat Japan's Ryo Yoshino 11-2, 11-3, 11-1 in just 15 minutes in the girls' under-13 final at the Asian Junior Individual Championships in China. The Farrer Park Primary student says her goals are to win the British Junior Open and represent Singapore at the 2032 Olympics. Karina next competes at the C Junior Individual Championships in Manila in June. SMRT is stepping up pest control at train stations and depots after a video of a rat scurrying under seats on an east-west line train went viral over the weekend. SMRT says rats may occasionally enter trains through platforms, track areas or gaps between carriages and has reminded passengers not to eat or drink on trains or in stations. In the Philippines, the death toll from a building collapse has risen to 3. 17 people remain missing, most of them construction workers, after the multi-story building came down in Angeles City, north of Manila. Thermal scans have detected signs of life beneath the debris, and search operations are continuing. Authorities say planning records show an unauthorized 10-floor swimming pool being built on what was approved as a 9-story condo hotel. And finally, Pope Leo XIV is releasing his AI manifesto today, his first encyclical, a formal teaching document on ethics for Catholics. The document will be presented at the Vatican, the first time a pope is attending such a presentation in person. Among those joining the pontiff is the co-founder of Anthropic, the AI company behind the Claude model, currently in a legal battle to prevent the US military from using its technology for lethal autonomous warfare. Pope Leo has long warned against delegating life and death decisions to machines, calling the race for AI in the military field a, quote, destructive spiral.
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0: Hello.
1: Hello, hello. Can I speak to CS, please? Customer service.
0: Yes, this is he. Hi.
1: Hi, Mr. Low.
0: Hi.
1: It's Carrie from Kiss 92. Okay, I hope you like mala and hot pot. Yes? No?
0: Oh, yes, of course.
1: Okay, so the question for today.
2: Wrong answers only.
1: What does OTOT stand for?
0: One time only, tahan.
1: Is that what you say to your boss or your wife, huh?
0: To my kids.
1: Oh, to your kids. Oh, that's true, that's true. Well, congratulations.
0: Thank you so much. This is a surprise.
1: Yeah, $100 worth of dining vouchers for you to go enjoy some Nanyang La La at their Nanyang La La Bar, that is. Okay, congrats.
0: Thank you so much for the call.
1: No worries, and have a great Monday, okay? Bye-bye.
0: You too, bye-bye.
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1: All right, it is 12:40. Let's take a look on the roads. So hopefully your lunch drive isn't too wrecked. We're a couple of breakdowns on PIE towards Tuas after Jalan Bahar, and then SLE towards BKE right after Upper Thompson Road as well. And one more on the BKE. This is heading towards Woodlands right before Dairy Farm Road. And look out for an obstacle as well on Lane 1. This is on TPE towards SLE right after Tampines Avenue 12.
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0: Kiss 92, the sounds of Linkin Park and What I've Done. Okay, I've received so many of your messages for wrong answers only. The question was, what does OTOT stand for? Honorary mention to Elias, who says, one dose, one day. I think that should be the universal standard when you go order. OTOT. That's it. He knows exactly what you want. All right, we'll do this all over again. Your chance to win and play. It's a whole lot of fun, you know, because you don't need to know the right answer. And really just have your own adventure with this. Okay, coming up next, got the Kiss Cafe for you. Stick around for that. And also we got the sounds of Daniel Caesar plus Bad Bunny as well. Carrie Chong back with you on a Tuesday tomorrow, 10 to 1 right here on Kiss 92.
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3: Where do 10% of married couples say they met for the first time? Shalini Susan, since you're a gym rat.
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3: Oh, my goodness. Shalini beat you today.
4: 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Yeah. Wow. Shalini, you're really on, you know, like in sync with Glenn today.
3: 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Goodness. What would you have said? I mean, since Shalini got it like straight.
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3: 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It's not the bar.
4: 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I think it might be the gym. Yeah, yeah. That's right. Yes.
3: Well done, Shalini Susan.
1: 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All the great songs in one place.
0: Shall we plan a road trip to JB with the kids?
6: I'm not sure, as traffic at the land checkpoints will be heavy with all the upcoming holidays.
0: Not to worry. We'll check ICA's Facebook page and the One Motoring website for traffic updates before we set off.
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2: These are your news headlines. I'm Joshua Vong. Singapore companies are ranked fifth among six ASEAN economies for AI early adoption. A Business Times survey shows just 36% identified as first movers, ahead only of Vietnam. Indonesia led at 62%, followed by Thailand, the Philippines, and Malaysia. Analysts say the gap reflects Singapore's more regulated industries rather than a lack of ambition, with firms in financial services, healthcare, and the public sector applying stricter AI governance standards. The survey in February polled more than 500 business leaders across six economies. A fresh archaeological study will be carried out at Adam Park, a former World War II battlefield and prisoner of war camp, before the area is used for service apartments. The 12.8-hectare estate includes 19 conserved colonial bungalows on state property. Previous studies under the Adam Park project unearthed over 1,000 artifacts through metal detector surveys. However, some items, including a suspected ammunition box, remain buried. The Singapore Land Authority requires archaeological investigations of development sites. URA restoration guidelines also require certain features to be retained, including a Christian mural and a wall calendar marking. A woman has been arrested for suspected drug-related offences after police found her asleep in a car parked in a residential estate in Sinming. Officers checked on the 38-year-old at around 9 a.m. on Saturday morning and found suspected drugs, drug-related paraphernalia, and vaporizers in the vehicle. The suspected drug-related offences have been referred to the Central Narcotics Bureau, while the vape-related offence has been handed to the Health Sciences Authority. Moving to world news, US President Donald Trump said he told negotiators not to rush into any deal with Iran, dashing hopes raised just a day earlier of an imminent breakthrough. He added the US blockade on Iranian ships in the Strait of Hormuz will remain in full force until an agreement is signed. The two sides are said to have largely negotiated a memorandum of understanding that would reopen the strait, but no deal has been made public. Iran-linked media reports that differences remain over key clauses, including frozen Iranian assets overseas. And finally, the Hajj officially gets underway in Mecca today, with temperatures of up to 47 degrees Celsius expected this week. Saudi authorities have deployed one of the world's most powerful air conditioning systems to cool the courtyards at the Grand Mosque, along with giant fans, mist sprayers, cooled flooring and trucks distributing free ice-cold water. More than 50,000 healthcare staff and 3,000 ambulances are on standby, with at least 140 heatstroke cases treated since Friday. In 2024, more than 1,300 pilgrims died when temperatures crossed 50 degrees Celsius.
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4: That's right. It's 1 p.m. Happy Monday. It's Sarah Wu here catching you here right after lunch on the Kiss Cafe. I hope your week is starting off on a good note so far, or at least as a manageable Monday. If you're driving around right now or just taking a short break, you're actually right on time because we're just kicking things off right here on the Kiss Cafe. Up on the playlist this hour, we've got Miley Cyrus.

That's Lady Gaga with Bad Romance. But kicking the hour off for now, here are Megan Thee Stallion and Dua Lipa with Sweetest Pie on Kiss 92. All the great songs in one place.

0: Martin Garrix and Ed Sheeran with Repeat It on Kiss 92. All the great songs in one place. It's Sarah Wu here sitting in for Charmaine this week on the Kiss Cafe. And since it's around the time most of us have just finished lunch, I want to ask you something that sounds simple, but I think everyone feels quite differently about it. So I want to hear what you think. When you're eating something you like, right, do you save the best part for the very end, like a kind of reward, or do you go for it first? I don't know why this came up in my head, but I started noticing that people are actually quite split on this debate. And what's interesting is most of us don't realize we even have a system until someone points it out. You know how you'll be halfway through a meal and suddenly think, okay, I should probably save that last piece for later. Or on the opposite side, you see your favorite part on the plate and you just go for it immediately without thinking twice. And I think what's funny is that we tend to assume that everyone thinks the same way that we do until we actually asked around. Because I asked around and I was surprised, because then you suddenly realize your close friends are doing the complete opposite of you and they're just as confident that their method makes the best sense as you are about your own. So I want to put this to you straight away. So when you were having your last meal, maybe it was your lunch earlier today, did you save the best bite for last, or did you just eat it first? Stick with that for a bit, because I want to break down why people might actually do either as well. And I think both sides have pretty strong arguments. We'll talk more about that, and we've got more on the playlist for you as well. But before that, let's take a quick look at weather. So stick around with me on Kiss 92.
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0: It's looking like we're expecting thundery showers mainly over northern, eastern, and central Singapore in the afternoon today, and temperatures will reach a high of 35 degrees Celsius and a low of 24.
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0: XCX with Boom Clap on Kiss 92. All the great songs in one place. It's Sarah Wu here with you, sitting in for Charmaine Pua this week on the Kiss Cafe. And we are talking about food habits this hour because it is the Kiss Cafe, right? And specifically, this idea that people have very different strategies when it comes to eating the same exact meal, the same plate of food. People just approach it differently. And if you look closely when you're eating with other people, you'll kind of notice it as well. Some people immediately separate everything neatly before they even start. And then some just kind of mix everything together almost instantly. And I always find it kind of amusing because when you ask people about it, their food habits, everyone has valid reasons for what they do. And I think the interesting part here is that nobody really thinks they're doing anything unusual. And it's not exactly unusual. It's just not the same for everyone. And I want to hear from you. Which camp do you belong to? When you were having your last meal, think back to maybe your lunch earlier today. Did you save the best bite for last, or did you eat it first? Let me know at 8855-0920. And today is Monday, the 25th of May. And I hope you're having an amazing start to your week.
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6: These are your news headlines. I'm Joshua Vong. Singapore companies are ranked fifth among six ASEAN economies for AI early adoption. A Business Times survey shows just 36% identified as first movers, ahead only of Vietnam. Indonesia led at 62%, followed by Thailand, the Philippines and Malaysia. Analysts say the gap reflects Singapore's more regulated industries rather than a lack of ambition, with firms in financial services, healthcare and the public sector applying stricter AI governance standards. The survey in February polled more than 500 business leaders across six economies. A fresh archaeological study will be carried out at Adam Park, a former World War II battlefield and prisoner of war camp, before the area is used for service apartments. The 12.8-hectare estate includes 19 conserved colonial bungalows on state property. Previous studies under the Adam Park project unearthed over 1,000 artifacts through metal detector surveys. However, some items, including a suspected ammunition box, remain buried. The Singapore Land Authority requires archaeological investigations of development sites. URA restoration guidelines also require certain features to be retained, including a Christian mural and a wall calendar marking. A woman has been arrested for suspected drug-related offences after police found her asleep in a car parked in a residential estate in Sinming. Officers checked on the 38-year-old at around 9 a.m. on Saturday morning and found suspected drugs, drug-related paraphernalia and vaporizers in the vehicle. The suspected drug-related offences have been referred to the Central Narcotics Bureau, while the vape-related offence has been handed to the Health Sciences Authority. Moving to world news, US President Donald Trump said he told negotiators not to rush into any deal with Iran, dashing hopes raised just a day earlier of an imminent breakthrough. He added the US blockade on Iranian ships in the Strait of Hormuz will remain in full force until an agreement is signed. The two sides are said to have largely negotiated a memorandum of understanding that would reopen the strait, but no deal has been made public. Iran-linked media reports that differences remain over key clauses, including frozen Iranian assets overseas. And finally, the Hajj officially gets underway in Mecca today, with temperatures of up to 47 degrees Celsius expected this week. Saudi authorities have deployed one of the world's most powerful air conditioning systems to cool the courtyards at the Grand Mosque, along with giant fans, mist sprayers, cooled flooring and trucks distributing free ice-cold water. More than 50,000 healthcare staff and 3,000 ambulances are on standby, with at least 140 heatstroke cases treated since Friday. In 2024, more than 1,300 pilgrims died when temperatures crossed 50 degrees Celsius.
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0: the eating experience properly. And I never questioned it. I just assumed that everyone agreed with me. It just felt like the correct way to eat, right? But recently, I heard a different perspective, a different way of looking at it. And it actually made me rethink what I believed so far. Someone said that if you eat your favorite part first, you start the meal on a high note instead, and that first impression kind of carries through the rest of the meal, which is very interesting, right? Because then the whole experience is framed positively from the very beginning instead of you building up to it at the end. And I'll be honest, when I first heard that, I thought, okay, it actually makes sense. So recently, I've been trying to switch it up a little bit and to kind of change my perspective a little bit. Not all the time, but occasionally, like when I remember it, I'll just go straight for the part that I'm most excited about first. And I guess it does change the experience in a very subtle way, but maybe it's just because I'm trying something new. But I still can't fully decide on which one I prefer. And I'm curious what you think when you're having a meal. Think back to when you were having lunch, right? Did you save the best bite for the last, or did you go for it first? So let me know at 8855-0920. And we've got more on the playlist for you. But before that, let's take a quick look at traffic conditions on our roads this afternoon. So stay close to me on KISS 92. Don't touch that
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4: animal. Abrams. Hit the wall.
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4: 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Repeat it.
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1: 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KISS 92 traffic.
0: On our roads this Monday afternoon, a broken down vehicle has been spotted on KJE towards BKE before Sungai Tengah, and another broken down vehicle on AYE towards Tuas after Buona Vista, and another broken down vehicle spotted on PIE towards Changi before Pasar Lebar. Remember to be kind on the roads, buckle up, and drive safe.
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Problem of Faith with Only Love Can Hurt Like This on Kiss 92, all the great songs in one place. It's Sarah Wu here with you on the Kiss Cafe until 4 p.m. this Monday. And we have been talking about food habits this hour, right? Specifically, whether or not you are someone who saves the best bite for last, or do you eat it first? So I actually used to be very firmly in the save the best bite for last camp. And it made sense to me for most of my life. Like, you're ending the meal on a high note, right? Almost like closing off

We got the Soulja Boys with Soda Pop on Kiss 92. All the great songs in one place. It's Sarah Wu here with you this afternoon on the Kiss Cafe. And we have been talking food habits this hour, right? Specifically, whether when you're having a meal, you're someone who saves the best bite for last, or you're someone who goes for your favorite part of the meal first. And like I shared earlier, I was firmly on team save it for last until recently when I heard a different perspective. Someone said that if you eat your favorite part of the meal first, you're framing the entire experience positively from the beginning, and at the end, you are left with more accumulated happiness. And I thought that that was an interesting perspective. So I've been trying to approach my meals the opposite way for the past week, and I think it's interesting. So whichever team you're on, I would suggest approaching your meal in the opposite way for the next week. I think that would be a fun little practice to have. And trying something new is always fun, right? And I think it really changes the way that you approach your meal. But maybe it's just me. All right, coming up in the next hour, we've got more on the playlist. But before that, we'll be taking a look at the news headlines for today to keep you in the loop. So stick around with me. It's Sarah Wu here with you on Kiss 92. K-I-S-S. Kiss me, you fool. Kiss 92.

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5: We've been hearing so many inspiring stories from Singaporeans about their favourite Australian memories. Here's Ashik.
6: A nerve-wracking drive to the breathtaking Blue Mountains for a surprise proposal. I was frantically trying to remember the route, but thankfully she said yes.
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7: Watching my toddler's favourite books come to life as he picked apples and rode a tractor in Perth. Sharing fresh juice from his very own harvest was pure magic.
5: Inspiring! Hey, you should really start planning a holiday down under soon. Come and say good day from Tourism Australia.
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9: These are your news headlines. I'm Shilpa Shades. Singapore is holding its 2026 economic growth forecast at 2 to 4%, even as the Iran war raises downside risks. The Trade and Industry Ministry cites better-than-expected first-quarter growth of 6%, driven by strong AI-related demand in manufacturing, electronics, and wholesale trade. Meanwhile, Singapore has upgraded its exports forecast, with non-oil domestic exports now expected to grow 3 to 5%, up from 2 to 4%. However, the ministry warns that prolonged supply disruptions from the Middle East could keep energy prices elevated and sharply slow global growth. A 67-year-old man has been sentenced to nearly 15 years jail for his role in the torture and death of a 19-year-old girl. Lim Peng Tiong pleaded guilty to a reduced charge of culpable homicide not amounting to murder. The victim, Huang Baoying, was chained in a toilet in his Clementi flat, deprived of food and beaten repeatedly for over 2 months. She weighed only 27.6 kilograms at autopsy. The abuse was allegedly driven by her older brother and his girlfriend as punishment for poor product sales. Both face murder charges. 7 in 10 Singaporeans are aware of the lasting power of attorney, but only 1 in 3 has made one. A new SMU study finds half of those without an LPA mistakenly believe their children would automatically have legal authority to make decisions on their behalf if they lost mental capacity. Without an LPA, families may face legal hurdles, delays in medical treatment, and higher costs through a court deputyship process. Researchers are calling for stronger public education, simpler applications, and, amid shrinking family networks, better regulation of professional donees. Australian activists detained by Israel after their Gaza-bound aid flotilla was intercepted in international waters have returned home, alleging abuse, sexual assault, and beatings during their detention. The 11 Australians were among 430 multinational volunteers on 50 boats intercepted in international waters last week. The mission's organizers say at least 15 cases of sexual abuse have been documented. Israel's prison service has denied all allegations. China has launched a new three-member space mission as part of its push to land astronauts on the moon by 2030. The Shenzhou 23 spacecraft lifted off from a launch center in Gobi Desert, entering orbit after about 10 minutes. The mission also includes the first astronaut from Hong Kong SAR to travel into space. China says the expedition will support research into the effects of long-term space travel.
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10: That's right, and it's Sarah Wu here with you on the Kiss Cafe this Monday afternoon. Hopefully you're easing into the afternoon a little more comfortably now. If your morning felt a little bit rushed or if your lunch break went by faster than expected, I hope our playlist this hour slows things down for you and eases you into the mid-afternoon nicely. On the playlist this hour, you're going to be hearing from Callum Scott.

That's Paramore with The Only Exception. But for now, kicking the hour off, here is Imagine Dragons with It's Time on KISS 92. All the great songs in one place.

0: Girl Set with a Tweak on Kiss 92. All the great songs in one place. Is Sarah Wu here with you this Monday afternoon on the Kiss Cafe. And over the weekend, I spoke about wanting to get off my phone more these days. And one of the ways that I've been trying to implement that is to get back into my slow living hobbies. Apparently, that's what people call it these days. And have you noticed that more people around you are also going back to slower hobbies? And I'm not talking about like side hustles or running a lot more. I mean like really slow hobbies. Things like baking from scratch or journaling or gardening or reading physical books again. Or even painting. I think I see that a lot of people are starting to paint as well, even if they have no painting experience. And I feel like it is very interesting how we are all falling into similar habits at similar times. And I guess it also makes sense because we are constantly on the go, right? We are always switching between messages, apps, notifications, short form content. I'm guilty of this, scrolling through short form content. And doing all this on our rest time somehow makes us even more tired afterwards, right? So a lot of us have been going back to slow living hobbies. And I'm curious to know if you are also trying to stay off your phone more these days, what hobbies have you been spending your time on? Let me know at 8855-0920. And we've got more on the playlist for you. But before that, we're going to take a look at weather conditions in Singapore today. So stick around.
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0: It's looking like we're expecting thundery showers mainly over northern, eastern and central Singapore in the afternoon today, and temperatures will reach a high of 35 degrees Celsius and a low of 24.
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0: Jay Sean featuring Lil Wayne with Down on Kiss 92. All the great songs in one place. It's Sarah Wu here with you on the Kiss Cafe this Monday afternoon. And we are talking about slow hobbies this hour. So one slow hobby that I have had on and off for a while now is knitting and crocheting. And I realized that it kind of sits in this very interesting space because it is genuinely one of the slowest things that you can do. There's no shortcut to it. And I think to make myself one top, it takes me about a month. And sometimes I realize at the end that I've really messed up the sizing. So I need to go back and redo the whole thing. So it takes another month. And that's like one of the slowest hobbies that I have. And to be honest, I've only confidently worn one top that I've made for myself over years of knitting many, many different projects. And it hasn't really taken away from my enjoyment of the hobby. So it's interesting because it's not really about the results, right? It's really truly about the process of knitting. And the thing I really like about knitting is that you don't really see the result immediately. You only realize progress is happening after a while when something that used to be nothing slowly turns into something tangible. And most of the time you're just looping, stitching, and just watching something take shape. And it feels weird now to spend time on something that you can't really see progress from immediately. And maybe that's why it feels quite grounding for me as a hobby, and I really enjoy doing it because it doesn't match the pace of the rest of the world that we're used to. So I'm curious to hear from you what your slow hobby is. What do you enjoy doing recently? Or if you haven't really gotten into a slow hobby, what's a slow hobby that you would want to take up? Let me know at 8855-0920. And we've got more on the playlist for you. But before that, let's take a quick look at the news headlines once again to keep you in the loop. And today is Monday, the 25th of May, and I hope you're having an amazing start to your week.
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5: These are your news headlines. I'm Shilpa Shades. Singapore is holding its 2026 economic growth forecast at 2 to 4%, even as the Iran war raises downside risks. The Trade and Industry Ministry cites better than expected first quarter growth of 6%, driven by strong AI-related demand in manufacturing, electronics, and wholesale trade. Meanwhile, Singapore has upgraded its exports forecast, with non-oil domestic exports now expected to grow 3 to 5%, up from 2 to 4%. However, the ministry warns that prolonged supply disruptions from the Middle East could keep energy prices elevated and sharply slow global growth. A 67-year-old man has been sentenced to nearly 15 years jail for his role in the torture and death of a 19-year-old girl. Lim Peng Tiong pleaded guilty to a reduced charge of culpable homicide not amounting to murder. The victim, Huang Baoying, was chained in a toilet in his Clementi flat, deprived of food and beaten repeatedly for over 2 months. She weighed only 27.6 kilograms at autopsy. The abuse was allegedly driven by her older brother and his girlfriend as punishment for poor product sales. Both face murder charges. 7 in 10 Singaporeans are aware of the lasting power of attorney, but only 1 in 3 has made one. A new SMU study finds half of those without an LPA mistakenly believe their children would automatically have legal authority to make decisions on their behalf if they lost mental capacity. Without an LPA, families may face legal hurdles, delays in medical treatment, and higher costs through a court deputyship process. Researchers are calling for stronger public education, simpler applications, and, amid shrinking family networks, better regulation of professional donees. Australian activists detained by Israel after their Gaza-bound aid flotilla was intercepted in international waters have returned home, alleging abuse, sexual assault and beatings during their detention. The 11 Australians were among 430 multinational volunteers on 50 boats intercepted in international waters last week. The mission's organizers say at least 15 cases of sexual abuse have been documented. Israel's prison service has denied all allegations. China has launched a new three-member space mission as part of its push to land astronauts on the moon by 2030. The Shenzhou 23 spacecraft lifted off from a launch center in Gobi Desert, entering orbit after about 10 minutes. The mission also includes the first astronaut from Hong Kong SAR to travel into space. China says the expedition will support research into the effects of long-term space travel.
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Benson Boone with Ghost Town on Kiss 92. All the great songs in one place. It's Sarah Wu here with you on the Kiss Cafe this Monday afternoon. And we have been talking about slow hobbies, right? And I shared earlier about my slow hobby, which is knitting and crocheting, and how I've only worn one

0: And I shared earlier about my slow hobby, which is knitting and crocheting, and how I've only worn one top confidently that I made for myself out in public over many years of knitting many projects for myself. And I don't know what this says about my own knitting skills, but the beauty is that we don't have to care, right? And I think this idea of slowing down actually kind of connects quite nicely to something else that I came across recently, because I read an article that was discussing how we should encourage children in Singapore to return to very simple forms of play like sand play, swings, and outdoor playgrounds. And I do notice this when I'm walking through local neighborhoods these days, that there are a lot of new playgrounds that are popping up that are quite similar to the styles of playgrounds that we had when we were younger as well. And I think this is a good step ahead, because looking around at my nieces and nephews, I realize that a lot of childhood now is also quite structured. All the activities like enrichment classes, structured activities, and scheduled learning classes. So the idea of just playing without a goal almost feels like something that needs to be reintroduced to children. And it made me think about how a lot of the slow hobbies that we're talking about today as adults are actually very similar to the kinds of things that we naturally did as children. And even though on the surface it might seem like a waste of time, or like that it takes up too much time, these slow hobbies are actually super beneficial for our mental wellness as well, to just have an activity that we can go back to that doesn't measure how well we are performing. And I'm really loving the responses that I'm getting so far. Let me know. I want to hear from you what your slow hobby is, or if there is a slow hobby that you would like to take up, what is it? Let me know at 885-5092-0. And we've got more on the playlist for you. But before that, let's take a quick look at traffic conditions on our roads this afternoon. So stay close.
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1: 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KISS 92 traffic.
0: On our roads this Monday afternoon is looking busy. We've got a broken down vehicle on TPE towards SLE after Punggol Road, and another broken down vehicle on Outram Road towards Eu Tong Sen Street after Outram Park. Do avoid lane 3. And another broken down vehicle on PIE towards Tuas after Jalan Eunos. Do avoid lane 3. Remember to be kind on the roads, buckle up, and drive safe.
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0: Kiss 92, all the great songs in one place. It's Sarah Wu here with you this Monday afternoon, and we have been talking about slow living hobbies, right? And why they seem to be coming back into our lives again. And I think largely it's because we are on our phones so much. We are always scrolling through short form content. I will admit that I do fall for that very, very often in my life. A lot of my screen time is because I'm just scrolling mindlessly after a long day. So I think it's a good thing that we are all trying to find ways to spend our energy and recharge instead of just scrolling mindlessly over and over. And I think if you're a parent, it would be great to find a slow hobby that you can share with your kid as well. I think that would be a fun family activity to have. Or you can just keep your slow hobby for yourself. Whatever floats your boat. All right, and we have more on the playlist coming up in the next hour. But before that, we're going to take a quick look at the news headlines that are coming right at you. So stick around with me on Kiss 92.
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3: Where do 10% of married couples say they met for the first time? Shalini Susan, since you're a gym rat.
4: Oh.
5: In the gym.
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3: Oh, my goodness. Great. Shalini beat you today.
4: 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Yeah. Wow. Shalini, you're really on, you know, like in sync with Glenn today.
3: What would you have said? Goodness. What would you have said? I mean, since Shalini got it like straight.
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4: I would have said maybe in a bar, because I would think nowadays 80% of people meet online.
3: Wrong. It's not the bar.
4: I know. I think it might be the gym. Yeah. Yeah. That's right. Yes.
3: Well done, Shalini Susan.
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2: These are your news headlines. I'm Shilpa Shades. Singapore companies are ranked fifth among six ASEAN economies for AI early adoption. A Business Times survey shows just 36% identified as first movers, ahead of only Vietnam. Indonesia led at 62%, followed by Thailand, the Philippines, and Malaysia. Analysts say the gap reflects Singapore's more regulated industries rather than a lack of ambition, with firms in financial services, healthcare, and the public sector applying stricter AI governance standards. A survey in February polled more than 500 business leaders across the six economies. Singapore is testing an AI tool that creates personalized diet and exercise plans for residents under the Healthier SG program. Called Health Guide at Home, the digital assistant generates tailored health plans based on individual preferences and can adjust them as needs change. Developed by the Health Ministry and its agencies, a small pilot study of 20 residents has found generally positive responses. The timeline for a wider rollout will be revealed later. A motorcyclist and his pillion rider were taken to hospital after an accident with a car on the Kranji Expressway on Saturday night. The 65-year-old male motorcyclist was conscious, while his 62-year-old female pillion rider was unconscious. A 67-year-old male car driver was arrested for driving without reasonable consideration, causing grievous hurt. According to police statistics, motorcyclists and pillion riders were involved in 55% of all traffic accidents in 2025 and accounted for 53% of deaths, despite motorcycles making up only 15% of Singapore's total vehicle population. Talks are underway to establish a sports university in Johor as part of efforts to position the state as a high-performance sports hub in Southeast Asia. The proposed university would complement Johor's broader sports development ecosystem under its Johor Sports Nation 2030 aspirations. The plan remains subject to ecosystem readiness and a comprehensive feasibility study involving various stakeholders, and no fixed timeline has been set. The state government is also focusing on its Johor Athlete Career and Education Program to ensure athletes do not fall behind academically, offering flexible arrangements with institutions like University Technology Malaysia and UITM. More than 900 suspected Ebola cases have been identified by the WHO in the Democratic Republic of Congo, with over 200 deaths. The outbreak, caused by a rare strain which has no approved vaccine, has spread across three eastern provinces. Violence and mistrust are severely hampering the response, with armed groups controlling territory and attacks on treatment centers disrupting containment. Health workers have only been able to follow up with about 20% of identified contacts. The WHO has declared the epidemic a public health emergency of international concern, and 10 African countries are now considered at risk.
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4: That's right. And you've got Sarah Wu here with you on the Kiss Cafe this Monday afternoon. And if you're feeling a little bit sleepy now that it's past 3 p.m., maybe it's time to grab a snack. But the good news is we are officially past mid-afternoon. So hang in there. We're almost there. On the playlist to keep you company, we've got this one from Gracie Abrams. That was Gracie Abrams with Hit the Wall. And also on the playlist this hour, we've got this one from BTS, Jungkook.

Gracie Abrams with Hit the Wall on Kiss 92. All the great songs in one place. It's Sarah Wu here with you on the Kiss Cafe this Monday afternoon. And over the weekend, I shared something that I came across. It's a pop-up that is happening at Parkway Parade right now. And it's a sci-fi pop-up library, which I don't think I've seen before. And the interesting thing about this pop-up is that it's fully designed as a themed space that you can walk into and explore. Now, I haven't gone and visited the space yet, but I have seen pictures and it looks like it's an exhibition of some sort, which I find very unique. And sci-fi is actually one of those genres that people either grow into or they just avoid forever, right? And I was the latter for the longest time until I actively picked up a book a few years ago. And I actually really found a deep appreciation for sci-fi because it's a lot of world building, and sci-fi readers, sci-fi fans actually need to kind of learn the new rules of a new world every single time they pick up a new book. So I am actually super intrigued by this. I think this pop-up library is going to be open until April 11th, 2027. So we have plenty of time to check it out, but they also have specific immersive exhibition experiences that are only available for limited time only. So if you want the full experience, you're going to have to go soon. And I'm going to talk more about these immersive experiences in just a little bit. And we've got more on the playlist coming up. But before that, let's take a quick look at weather conditions in Singapore today. So stay close. Kiss 92.

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1: 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Martin Garrix and Ed Sheeran, Repeat It. 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
0: 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Kiss 92 weather.
4: It's looking like we're expecting thundery showers mainly over northern, eastern, and central Singapore in the afternoon today, and temperatures will reach a high of 35 degrees Celsius and a low of 24.
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0: Mike Posner with I Took a Plane to Ibiza, the remix on Kiss 92. All the great songs in one place. It's Sarah Wu here with you this Monday afternoon on the Kiss Cafe. And I just thought back about the week where my AC broke down on me. And not to be dramatic, but I remember that week vividly because it was one of the toughest weeks of that month that I had to go through. And it's not because I run the AC in my home constantly, but it's more of like being able to control the temperature at night when we go to sleep. And I think that's very important in Singapore because of our weather and our climate, right? So I want to take this opportunity to tell you about Mitsubishi Electric. 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And as someone who uses Mitsubishi at home, I can confirm that they are one of the quietest air conditioning systems in the market. I honestly never had a problem with noise when it comes to my Mitsubishi AC.
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4: These are your news headlines. I'm Shilpa Shades. Singapore companies are ranked fifth among six ASEAN economies for AI early adoption. A Business Times survey shows just 36% identified as first movers, ahead of only Vietnam. Indonesia led at 62%, followed by Thailand, the Philippines, and Malaysia. Analysts say the gap reflects Singapore's more regulated industries rather than a lack of ambition, with firms in financial services, healthcare, and the public sector applying stricter AI governance standards. A survey in February polled more than 500 business leaders across the six economies. Singapore is testing an AI tool that creates personalized diet and exercise plans for residents under the Healthier SG program. Called Health Guide at Home, the digital assistant generates tailored health plans based on individual preferences and can adjust them as needs change. Developed by the Health Ministry and its agencies, a small pilot study of 20 residents has found generally positive responses. The timeline for a wider rollout will be revealed later. A motorcyclist and his pillion rider were taken to hospital after an accident with a car on the Kranji Expressway on Saturday night. The 65-year-old male motorcyclist was conscious, while his 62-year-old female pillion rider was unconscious. A 67-year-old male car driver was arrested for driving without reasonable consideration, causing grievous hurt. According to police statistics, motorcyclists and pillion riders were involved in 55% of all traffic accidents in 2025 and accounted for 53% of deaths, despite motorcycles making up only 15% of Singapore's total vehicle population. Talks are underway to establish a sports university in Johor as part of efforts to position the state as a high-performance sports hub in Southeast Asia. The proposed university would complement Johor's broader sports development ecosystem under its Johor Sports Nation 2030 aspirations. The plan remains subject to ecosystem readiness and a comprehensive feasibility study involving various stakeholders, and no fixed timeline has been set. The state government is also focusing on its Johor Athlete Career and Education Program to ensure athletes do not fall behind academically, offering flexible arrangements with institutions like University Technology Malaysia and UITM. More than 900 suspected Ebola cases have been identified by the WHO in the Democratic Republic of Congo, with over 200 deaths. The outbreak, caused by a rare strain which has no approved vaccine, has spread across three eastern provinces. violence and mistrust are severely hampering the response, with armed groups controlling territory and attacks on treatment centers disrupting containment. Health workers have only been able to follow up with about 20% of identified contacts. The WHO has declared the epidemic a public health emergency of international concern, and 10 African countries are now considered at risk.
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0: Ariana Grande featuring Iggy Azalea with Problem on Kiss 92. All the great songs in one place. It's Sarah Wu here with you this Monday afternoon on the Kiss Cafe. And I was telling you about the sci-fi library pop-up that's happening at Parkway Parade right now, right? And there is something quite similar that's also happening in Singapore that is pretty large scale. There is this sci-fi and fantasy art experience. It's about 13,000 square feet where you can actually walk through different themed environments inspired by sci-fi and fantasy worlds. And from the looks of it, it sounds like we're going to be seeing fiction universes such as Middle Earth and Dune and many more come to life through this immersive experience. And I think this one feels slightly different from the library because the library is still largely dependent on your imagination, right? Because you're still reading the books. But this one is just you walking through a life-size mock-up of the world that you've read of. And I think it's interesting how popular these kinds of experiences are becoming again. Like right now at Resorts World Sentosa, we've got Visions of Magic, which is like a real life experience of the wizarding world of Harry Potter. And we're seeing a lot more places like that where people or fans don't want to just look at something or imagine something. They want to move through and interact with the world that they've only read about. And I think that the fact that this is something that is possible is very cool. It's something that a young Sarah reading Harry Potter would never have imagined be a possibility. And if you want to check this out, it's actually called The Portals Experience. And if you search it up, you should be able to find ticketing information. Do note that it carries an advisory 16 classification due to some mature fantasy and science fiction themes. Now, younger visitors are still welcome, but parental discretion is advised. So this will be running from June 1st until September 2nd, 2026.
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0: On our roads this Monday afternoon, a broken down vehicle has been spotted on PIE towards Changi after Tengah Boulevard, and an accident has occurred on Stevens Road towards Scotts Road after Goodwill Hill. Do avoid lane 4. Remember to be kind on the roads, buckle up, and drive safe.
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0: On the playlist was Katy Perry with Roar on Kiss 92. All the great songs in one place. It's Sarah Wu here with you this Monday afternoon on the Kiss Cafe. Now it is 3:53 p.m. on the clock right now, so it's almost time for me to go. And we have been talking about sci-fi as a genre this hour, and I feel like it's kind of enlightened me to check out more sci-fi books, because I was quite drawn by Project Hail Mary when I read it last time. So maybe for my next book, I'm going to be exploring a new sci-fi world. Who knows? All right. And it has been Sarah Wu here with you on the Kiss Cafe. Thank you so much for spending your afternoon with me. And I'll be handing things over to Yumiko for the Sunset Sessions very soon. And I'll be right back here with you tomorrow for the Kiss Cafe from 1 to 4 p.m. as well. And until then, I hope you have an amazing rest of your Monday.
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5: 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All the great songs in one place.
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2: These are your news headlines. I'm Shilpa Shades. Singapore's core inflation eased 1.4% in April, down from 1.7% in March and below economists' forecasts of 1.8%. The drop was largely due to lower services and retail inflation. Headline inflation held steady at 1.8%, also below expectations of 2.1%. The Monetary Authority of Singapore and the Ministry of Trade and Industry raised their full-year inflation forecast range for 2026 to between 1.5 and 2.5%, up from 1 to 2% previously. They cautioned that imported cost pressures are expected to pick up due to the Middle East conflict, with inflation risks remaining tilted to the upside. Singapore Airlines will increase its flights between Singapore and Amsterdam to 10 weekly services from August 1st to October 22nd, up from the current daily service. SIA cited strong demand for travel between the Asia-Pacific region and Europe and said it will look for opportunities to extend the increased frequency beyond October. The additional flights will operate on Tuesdays, Thursdays, and Saturdays. Tickets go on sale from May 25th. SIA also recently announced more flights to other European cities and a new service to Madrid. A former DBS Bank manager has been sentenced to 6.5 years jail for cheating 7 victims, including his own uncle, of nearly $1.4 million. Benjamin Chung Hyang Wee, 32, pleaded guilty to 6 counts of cheating and dealing with criminal benefits. The money funded his online gambling, wedding, and renovations. His uncle, a 62-year-old odd-job worker, was cheated of more than $440,000 after Chung convinced him to invest in a fake fixed deposit scheme. Chung has returned more than $231,000 to 5 victims. At least 16 people have died from heat stroke in southern India as a heat wave grips swathes of the country. The deaths were reported in the state of Telangana. Authorities have advised people not to venture out in daytime unless necessary. Several Indian cities have been recording temperatures over 40 degrees Celsius throughout this week, which has sent power usage soaring to record levels. India is the third biggest emitter of greenhouse gases and relies heavily on burning coal for power generation. The Hajj officially gets underway in Mecca today, with temperatures of up to 47 degrees Celsius expected this week. Saudi authorities have deployed one of the world's most powerful air conditioning systems to cool the courtyards at the Grand Mosque, along with giant fans, mist sprayers, cooled flooring, and trucks distributing free ice-cold water. More than 50,000 healthcare staff and 3,000 ambulances are on standby, with at least 140 heatstroke cases treated since Friday. In 2024, more than 1,300 pilgrims died when temperatures crossed 50 degrees Celsius.
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4: Happy Monday, and yes, welcome to a brand new week. Now, hopefully you enjoyed your weekend as much as I did. And trust me, I'll love to hear all about your stories in just a bit, okay? Now, you know it. Every time Monday comes around, I do have brand new prizes up for grabs. Now, first up, how about $150 worth of dining vouchers for you to enjoy some really good pasta at Twist? And besides that, I've also got $150 worth of vouchers for you to enjoy at this retail space known as We Sell Love. Details on the way together with Mood Check Monday. But right now, let's kick off this hour. It is The Script with Superheroes right here on Kiss 92. All the great songs in one place.

0: And that's Conan Gray with Vodka Cranberry right here in Kiss 92. All the great songs in one place. Hello, happy Monday. And yes, welcome to a brand new week. It's Umiko, going to be yours all the way till 8 p.m. And all because we are in, well, the start of a brand new week, you know that I have to do this.
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0: All right, so hopefully you enjoyed your weekend. I know mine was a little bit more on a Barbie girl kind of weekend. And of course, I'm going to share that story with you in just a bit. 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Or if there's anything you're looking forward to this week as well, just let me know via WhatsApp 8855-0920. 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And I'll share all of it in just a bit. Right now, back to the music, the sounds of Shawn Mendes and Coldplay on the playlist next.

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1: We've been hearing so many inspiring stories from Singaporeans about their favorite Australian memories. Here's Ashik.
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9: Temperatures reaching a possible high of 35 degrees right now, not too far off from it because outside it feels like 32 degrees and you can expect light showers this late afternoon.
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0: And that's Akon featuring Eminem with Smack Dad right here on Kiss 92. All the great songs in one place. It's Yumiko and earlier on, I did mention, right, today being a Monday, we were just in the middle of this.
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0: All right, so of course, I would love to hear all about what you were up to over the weekend, and I've got a couple of messages through WhatsApp. So this one's from Chloe. Chloe is like a Mood Check Monday fan. Every Monday, I do have so many updates from Chloe. I feel like Chloe and I, we are best friends. So Chloe says, hey, Yumiko, I'm super happy as I'm now level 4 in gymnastics. Wow, what is level 4? I have no idea, but I feel like I need to go and check it out. Is there like a level 8? Like, is that the ultimate level? But you know, whatever it is, congratulations. So many things to celebrate. Oh yes, let's see. This one chiming through via WhatsApp as well is from Sonic. And Sonic says, hi Yumiko, my weekend this time, it was just lazy. And that is A-OK, alright? So Sonic says it was a very laid-back weekend, just relaxing and chilling. And like I always say, it's very good, right? Over the weekend, you kind of need to have a little bit of me time and alone time to yourself, okay? Now, I did promise that I was going to share about my Barbie girl weekend. All right, so if you don't know me by now, hopefully you're going to remember this. I'm a very big fan of everything that glitters and shines and sparkles, right? So anytime anybody shows me a product that has got like crystals embedded all over it, you're going to be, well, earning my money. For sure. Like, this is without doubt, okay? Like, so over the weekend, one of my bestest friends, he was actually in, where was he? Shanghai, okay? So he stepped into the Starbucks in Shanghai, and trust me, that was where all my money went to. Why? Because, you know, they have these cold cups, right? And this particular one in Shanghai Starbucks, it was so beautiful. It was all pink in color, and most importantly, it was bedazzled. Yeah, so if you want to see what it looks like, I think I've uploaded on my Instagram story as well at yumiko.kaihara, so you can finally see what I actually spent my money on. So I'm going to be very upfront and honest. It was 892 RMB, renminbi, right? So if I calculated it correctly, it sits at around $170, and that's what I spend my weekend money on. It's Monday, the 25th of May.
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7: These are your news headlines. I'm Shilpa Shades. Singapore's core inflation eased 1.4% in April, down from 1.7% in March and below economists' forecasts of 1.8%. The drop was largely due to lower services and retail inflation. Headline inflation held steady at 1.8%, also below expectations of 2.1%. The Monetary Authority of Singapore and the Ministry of Trade and Industry raised their full-year inflation forecast range for 2026 to between 1.5% and 2.5%, up from 1% to 2% previously. They cautioned that imported cost pressures are expected to pick up due to the Middle East conflict, with inflation risks remaining tilted to the upside. Singapore Airlines will increase its flights between Singapore and Amsterdam to 10 weekly services from August 1st to October 22nd, up from the current daily service. SIA cited strong demand for travel between the Asia-Pacific region and Europe and said it will look for opportunities to extend the increased frequency beyond October. The additional flights will operate on Tuesdays, Thursdays and Saturdays. Tickets go on sale from May 25th. SIA also recently announced more flights to other European cities and a new service to Madrid. A former DBS Bank manager has been sentenced to 6.5 years jail for cheating 7 victims, including his own uncle, of nearly $1.4 million. Benjamin Chung Hyang Wee, 32, pleaded guilty to 6 counts of cheating and dealing with criminal benefits. The money funded his online gambling, wedding, and renovations. His uncle, a 62-year-old odd-job worker, was cheated of more than $440,000 after Chung convinced him to invest in a fake fixed deposit scheme. Chung has returned more than $231,000 to 5 victims. At least 16 people have died from heat stroke in southern India as a heat wave grips swathes of the country. The deaths were reported in the state of Telangana. Authorities have advised people not to venture out in daytime unless necessary. Several Indian cities have been recording temperatures over 40 degrees Celsius throughout this week, which has sent power usage soaring to record levels. India is the 3rd biggest emitter of greenhouse gases and relies heavily on burning coal for power generation. The Hajj officially gets underway in Mecca today, with temperatures of up to 47 degrees Celsius expected this week. Saudi authorities have deployed one of the world's most powerful air conditioning systems to cool the courtyards at the Grand Mosque, along with giant fans, mist sprayers, cooled flooring and trucks distributing free ice-cold water. More than 50,000 healthcare staff and 3,000 ambulances are on standby, with at least 140 heatstroke cases treated since Friday. In 2024, more than 1,300 pilgrims died when temperatures crossed 50 degrees Celsius.
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0: Amounts of the Kid Laroi with Thousand Miles right here in KISS 92. All the great songs in one place. You're on the Sunset Sessions with me, Yumiko. And let's say you've been tasked to order food for loads of people, whether it's an upcoming celebration or maybe a business event as well. Why not check out Orange Clove? 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That's where you can head to order your perfect catering selection. Right now, back to the music. Rather brand new collaboration between Shakira and Burna Boy. It is Die Die, the World Cup 2026 anthem. And I've also got one more from Alex Warren coming your way next.
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2: KISS 92 traffic. Broken down vehicle has been spotted on the SLE. This is headed towards CTE right after Yio Chu Kang Road. Also, one more broken down vehicle spotted on the PIE. This is headed towards Changi right after Bedok North Avenue 3. In the meantime, please buckle up and drive safe.
3: Yes.

0: And that's Alex Warren with Eternity right here on KISS 92. All the great songs in one place. It's Yumiko. And yes, in the next hour, of course, we need to do the great debate. And if you want first dibs on the question, I believe it is already up on our Instagram stories. Just look for at KISS 92 FM. And here's a hint on the upcoming question, something to do with collaborations. Yes, so stay tuned for the full question and also news headlines on the way to keep you updated on what's been happening around the world and in Singapore. Stay.
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3: Where do 10% of married couples say they met for the first time? Shalini Susan, since you're a gym rat.
4: Oh. Oh.
5: In the gym.
4: Wow.
3: Oh, my goodness. Great. Shalini beat you today.
4: My goodness. Yeah. Wow. Shalini, you're really on, you know, like in sync with Glenn today.
3: What would you have said? Goodness. What would you have said? I mean, since Shalini
4: honestly,
3: got it like straight.
4: If I had not been given the answer, I would have said.
3: What do you mean?
4: I would have said maybe in a bar because I would think nowadays 80% of people meet online.
3: Wrong. It's not the bar.
4: I know. I think it might be the gym. Yeah. Yeah. That's right. Yes.
3: Well done, Shalini Susan.
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2: These are your news headlines. I'm Shilpa Shades. The Ministry of Trade and Industry says Singapore is benefiting from the global AI investment boom, but the Iran war poses risks. The Middle East is a key supplier of critical semiconductor inputs such as helium and bromine. A protracted conflict could delay new data centers or weaken future demand for AI-related electronics exports. Singapore's electronics exports expanded 12.7% in 2025, and the cluster grew 26.1% in the first quarter of 2026. This reflects the scale of AI-related demand for memory chips produced here. 7 in 10 Singaporeans are aware of the lasting power of attorney, but only 1 in 3 has made one. A new study by Singapore Management University has found that half of those without an LPA mistakenly believe their children would automatically have legal authority to make decisions on their behalf if they lose their mental capacities. However, without an LPA, families may face legal hurdles, delays in medical treatment, and higher costs through a court deputyship process. As family networks in Singapore shrink, researchers are calling for stronger public education, simpler applications, and better regulation of professional donees. A 21-year-old cyclist was taken to hospital after an accident with a car in Woodlands yesterday. The police and SCDF were alerted to the incident at about 5 p.m., which occurred at the junction of Woodlands Avenue 8 and Woodlands Avenue 9. The cyclist was conscious when taken to Woodlands Hospital. A 56-year-old car driver is assisting with ongoing investigations. Dashcam footage shows the car driving through a junction and colliding with the cyclist, sending him flying several meters backwards. Three people were killed and one injured in an accident during lifeboat maintenance at a Petronas floating storage and offloading vessel off Terengganu yesterday afternoon. The three workers were pronounced dead on arrival at hospital, while the injured staff member remains under observation. The rope or hook attached to the lifeboat is believed to have detached, causing the victims to fall into the sea. Petronas says investigations are ongoing in coordination with the relevant authorities. A rescue operation is underway in Laos to reach seven villages trapped inside a cave after heavy rain triggered flash flooding. The group had entered the cave in Sai Sombun province on May 20th to search for gold ore and hunt wild animals. An eighth member managed to escape and alert authorities. Water began pouring rapidly into the cave, and the survivor said he had to swim and climb back to the entrance. Rescue efforts are complicated by rising water levels, strong currents, narrow passages.
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2: In basketball, the San Antonio Spurs leveled their best-of-seven NBA Western Conference Finals series at 2-2 with a 103-82 home win over the Oklahoma City Thunder. Spurs star Victor Wembanyama led with 33 points, and the Frenchman said the team just responded and did what they needed to do. The Thunder's 38 first-half points were their lowest of the season, and their game total was the fewest since 2021. Game 5 takes place in Oklahoma City on Thursday. Argentina star Lionel Messi has suffered an injury scare before the World Cup, requesting to be substituted during Inter Miami's Major League Soccer game yesterday. The 38-year-old forward came off in the 73rd minute after clutching the back of his left leg, but appeared to be walking normally as he headed down the tunnel. Miami's coach said the decision was precautionary due to the wet pitch conditions, adding that Messi was fatigued. Messi is widely expected to make a record-equaling sixth World Cup appearance with Argentina's opening game against Algeria on June 16th. Greece's Christian Golomev clocked 20.81 seconds in the men's 50-meter freestyle at the inaugural Enhanced Games in Las Vegas, beating the official world record. But his time will not be recognized by global sporting bodies because athletes can take banned performance-enhancing drugs. He wore a polyurethane suit, which is also banned in official competitions. He was rewarded with $250,000 for winning and a $1 million bonus for the unofficial record. The event, condemned by the IOC and WADA as immoral, featured a

0: athletics, weightlifting, and swimming. The majority of 42 athletes used performance-enhancing substances. And that's your sports update. I'm Shilpa Shades.
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3: It is indeed a brand new week now. Happy Monday. And looking at the time, if you have not ended work, don't be upset, okay? Trust me a little bit more and then you can say bye-bye to everybody in the office. Now, I'm going to be yours all the way till 8 p.m. And most importantly, welcome to my favorite hour of the day. Yes, we are going to be doing the great debate. And up for grabs, I do have $150 worth of dining vouchers where you can enjoy at Twist, especially if you do love very, very good pasta. I'll tell you more about Twist in just a bit, but right now, here is the question for today. Now, think about it. If you can choose any artist that you love in the world to collaborate with a specific product, who and what item would it be? What kind of collaboration would I see? Think about it and let me know via WhatsApp 8855-0920 and stick around because I'll share with you a couple of ideas I've got in my head, okay? But right now, let's kick off your evening. It is Renee Rapp with Leave Me Alone right here in KISS 92. All the great songs in one place.

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0: All right, a couple of heavy traffic situation. Total of three on my page. First one is heavy traffic on the CTE. This is headed towards AYE at Bukit Timah Road exit. And you've got two heavy traffic situation on the PIE. The first one is headed towards Changi. This is between Kallang Way and Thompson Road. And the second one is headed towards Tuas. This is just between Eng Neo Avenue and Thompson Road. In the meantime, buckle up, drive safe. Come on!

0: And that's Adam Lambert with For Your Entertainment right here in KISS 92. All the great songs in one place. It's Miko. And if you love a really good plate of pasta, why not head on down to Twist, right? Apparently, you can enjoy a couple of classics like your aglio olio and creamy alfredo as well. So if you want to find out more about them, you can head to the website. It is twist.sg. To spell that, it is twyst.sg. Right now, up for grabs, I do have $150 worth of dining vouchers with them. But to win this, well, you and I, we have to be a part of this.
1: The Great Debate.
2: Fire up the mic, let's go.
0: All right, so over the weekend, I had a very intense, I would say, 张凌赫 weekend, okay? So I'll tell you more about the conversation in a bit. But here is the question for today. Now, think about it. If there is one artist that you absolutely love, and no matter what collaborations this artist come up with, right, you'll try your best to support him or her. Right. So if you can choose an artist to, you know, have a collaboration with a specific product, it can be anything like a t-shirt, a jacket, sunglasses, table and chairs, your furniture, anything, right? Who is this artist going to be and what product are they going to be collaborating with? So think about it. All right. Can be as creative as you want. I know that I have a couple in my head. Okay. So I thought about this last night. Very first one on my list would actually be a really amazing leather jacket that was done in collaboration with Michael Jackson. Yeah, I think it will look very stylo Milo, right? So think about it, okay? Don't rush. If you have your answers, the artist and the item for this collaboration, you can picture in your head. Send it to me via WhatsApp 88550920.
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0: Broken down vehicle has been spotted on the PIE. This is headed towards Tuas right after Adam Road. You've also got one more broken down vehicle spotted on the BKE. This is headed towards PIE right after Mandai Road. In the meantime, buckle up and be patient on the roads.
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0: And that's a brand new one this week from Aespa featuring G-Dragon. That one's called WDA right here on Kiss 92. All the great songs in one place. It's Umiko. And yes, you and I, we were just in the middle of this.
1: The Great Debate.
2: Fire up the mic. Let's go.
0: All right, so the question for today is, if you have your favorite artist, right, what kind of collaboration would you like to see in terms of products, right? So earlier on, I did share with you, I thought about it. It could be a Michael Jackson and a leather jacket collaboration. And I am very sure I would actually buy out the entire collection as well, as long as it is available and hopefully, you know, within my budget lah, because it can be quite expensive. Yeah. All right. So chiming through via WhatsApp, I do have a wide variety of answers. The funniest one right now is from Chun Ming, and Chun Ming says it's got to be a chopping knife. And I was like, what? Yeah. And he says very specifically with Tian Si Wei. So I was like, okay. Yeah. You know, as you know, I think the last couple of days she was just here in Singapore down at MBS, right, for the Gucci collaboration. So yeah, if you happen to be a very big fan of, you know, Pursuit of Jade, then fingers crossed, right? Maybe your kitchen can actually look like a Tian Si Wei's kitchen as well. All right, so let's do one more. This one didn't leave. Did you leave your name? Okay, Kelvin. Kelvin says, a piano. I'm like, wow. Your house got space or not? Right. The piano is very big, you know, Sir Elton John, which will be outrageously colorful. It's shaped like sunglasses and the very iconic Sir Elton John feel. Wow. This is going to be like a masterpiece by itself. Okay. Very magical. Yeah, I gotta say. All right. Let's do one more. This one is from Sonic, and Sonic says, hey, Yumiko, answering your question, I was thinking of this hip-hop star LL Cool J with sunglasses. If I'm not wrong, the company is out already, which had quite a number of things like shirts, jackets, caps, etc., but no sunglasses yet. And this company is called Rock the Bells. Rock the Bells. That's quite cool. Yeah, I would love to see. So if you have that link, you know, Sonic, just send it to me and I'll love to take a look at these shirts and jackets you're thinking about. And hey, you never know, okay? Maybe if you send them an email with your suggestion or your feedback, you may actually see this LL Cool J sunglasses. After all, if I'm not wrong, I think a lot of these K-pop stars, right? They do have collaborations with Gentle Monster, right? I've seen it quite a couple of times already. Well, anyway, think about it. You know, if you could have your favorite artist collaborate with any product in this world, right? Who is it going to be? What product am I going to see? And yeah, why would you love to buy it? Just let me know via WhatsApp, 88550920. It's Monday, the 25th of May.
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0: Heavy traffic situation on the BKE. This is headed towards Woodlands at Woodlands Road exit. Also, a broken down vehicle spotted on the CTE. This is headed towards SLE right after Merchant Road. And you've also got an accident that has unfortunately occurred on the PIE. This one is headed towards Tuas right after Adam Road. Do avoid lane 1. In the meantime, please buckle up and drive safe.
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6: These are your news headlines. I'm Shilpa Shades. The Ministry of Trade and Industry says Singapore is benefiting from the global AI investment boom, but the Iran war poses risks. The Middle East is a key supplier of critical semiconductor inputs such as helium and bromine. A protracted conflict could delay new data centers or weaken future demand for AI-related electronics exports. Singapore's electronics exports expanded 12.7% in 2025, and the cluster grew 26.1% in the first quarter of 2026. This reflects the scale of AI-related demand for memory chips produced here. 7 in 10 Singaporeans are aware of the lasting power of attorney, but only 1 in 3 has made one. A new study by Singapore Management University has found that half of those without an LPA mistakenly believe their children would automatically have legal authority to make decisions on their behalf if they lose their mental capacities. However, without an LPA, families may face legal hurdles, delays in medical treatment, and higher costs through a court deputyship process. As family networks in Singapore shrink, researchers are calling for stronger public education, simpler applications, and better regulation of professional donees. A 21-year-old cyclist was taken to hospital after an accident with a car in Woodlands yesterday. The police and SCDF were alerted to the incident at about 5 p.m., which occurred at the junction of Woodlands Avenue 8 and Woodlands Avenue 9. The cyclist was conscious when taken to Woodlands Hospital. A 56-year-old car driver is assisting with ongoing investigations. Dashcam footage shows the car driving through a junction and colliding with the cyclist, sending him flying several meters backwards. 3 people were killed and 1 injured in an accident during lifeboat maintenance at a Petronas floating storage and offloading vessel off Terengganu yesterday afternoon. The 3 workers were pronounced dead on arrival at hospital, while the injured staff member remains under observation. The rope or hook attached to the lifeboat is believed to have detached, causing the victims to fall into the sea. Petronas says investigations are ongoing in coordination with the relevant authorities. A rescue operation is underway in Laos to reach 7 villages trapped inside a cave after heavy rain triggered flash flooding. The group had entered the cave in Sai Sombun province on May 20th to search for gold ore and hunt wild animals. An 8th member managed to escape and alert authorities. Water began pouring rapidly into the cave, and the survivor said he had to swim and climb back to the entrance. Rescue efforts are complicated by rising water levels, strong currents, and narrow passages.
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0: Coconuts, One Republic with I Ain't Worried, right here in Kiss 92, all the great songs in one place. It's Yumiko, and yes, we were just in the middle of this.
1: The Great Debate.
2: Fire up the mic, let's go.
0: Alright, so the question for today is, if you can choose any artist that you love in this world, right, just to have a collaboration with any specific product, who is this artist and what would it be? So early on, I did share it was Michael Jackson and Leather Jackets for me. I also found one more, which I'll share in just a bit. So let's go through our messages first. Let's see. I've got this one from, did you leave your name? Okay, John. John says, I would love to have the iconic, infamous Simon Cowell orange-tinted glasses. What is this? I need to go and see. Okay. Wearing it would feel like having superpower to make cool, sharp comments on those talent performances. Wow, this one, I don't know if you'll be cancelled. It is true, right? Because sometimes I remember back in the day, people used to be so offended by the things he said. But at the same time, he also brought a lot of bands into the music scene, right? So yeah, well done, Simon. Let's see. This one chiming through via WhatsApp. It is from Julie. And Julie says, hey, Yumiko, good evening. Ooh, good evening, Julie. And she says, I want to have a collaboration with Bruno Mars and 24 4K Magic Marathon. And I'm like thinking about this banner that could possibly be where the arch is, right? And it will tell you like all about it. The entire 24-kilometer route becomes a live Bruno Mars universe. So each kilometer is themed after one of his songs, his moods, or his eras, turning suffering into entertainment. Wow. Hey, Julie, are you sure you're in the right job? Because it seems to me that you are so creative. And she even gave me an idea for the finisher medal, right? A spinning gold medal that's shaped like a vinyl record that says, I survived the 24K Magic Marathon. So crazy, my goodness. And then the tagline, just for the fun of it, it says 24 kilometers of pure funk. Very creative, I'm not gonna lie. Very interesting as well. Okay, let's see. We've got this one, I think it is from Eugene, right? And Eugene says, how about asking Tom Cruise to collaborate with our RSAF recruitment drive with the iconic lines, the need for speed? And I'm like, wow, you think this one is like some, I don't know what, Mission Impossible, is it? Oh my goodness. Okay, a lot of creativity over there. And earlier on, somebody also texted in. I think it was from Joey. Yes, I got it. Okay, so Joey, you have the same sentiment as me when it comes to this particular artist you're talking about. It is none other than Taylor Swift. All right, so Joey says, I would love it if, Taylor Swift was willing to collaborate in a cafe to help the cafe business. So imagine a secret menu with items named after songs and receipts, printing hidden lyrics fragments. So, wow, hey, this is a lot of work, no? So you're allowing Swifties to turn ordering coffee or your food into a treasure hunt. Like, you know how you're always looking out for the Easter eggs when she, releases new albums and tracks as well, right? So yeah, they can actually hunt for clues for her new songs and albums. Joey, I think I can see where you're coming from, but for me, if it was a collaboration with Taylor Swift, it's gotta be those bedazzled boots, okay? Because they really look so beautiful. Like, they're really shining in the night. And it is so beautiful that you just cannot keep your eyes off her shoes, okay? If you take a look at her Eras World Tour, right, you will notice that almost every act has got like a different pair of sparkly boots. Yeah, it's very beautiful. Confirm very expensive as well, but hey, you never know, right? Maybe one day it could be budget friendly as well. All right, so keep those comments coming through via WhatsApp 8855-0920. The Sunset Session.

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3: KISS 92 weather.
4: Temperatures reaching a possible high of 35 degrees right now. Not too far off from it because outside it feels like 32 degrees. And you can expect light showers this late afternoon.
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4: Broken down vehicle has been spotted on the KJE. This one is headed towards BKE just before Sungai Tengah. Do avoid lane 3. You've also got one more broken down vehicle spotted on the PIE. This one is headed towards Tuas at Adam Road entrance. In the meantime, please buckle up and drive safe.
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0: And that's Justin Timberlake with Some Love right here in Kiss 92. All the great songs in one place. It's Miko. And yes, we are on the final stretch of this.
1: The Great Debate.
2: Fire up the mic. Let's go.
0: All right, so if you can choose one of your favorite artists in the world to actually have a very cool collaboration with any product you can think of, who is it going to be and what collaboration would I see? So let me rewind back, okay? Earlier on, I think Eugene was saying Tom Cruise, right? Collaborating with RSAF Recruitment Drive. I know you were talking about Top Gun. Okay, but you also need to understand, it's very hard to find the music like last minute in 5 seconds, okay? That's why I pulled out Mission Impossible first. After all, it's still Tom Cruise, right? Okay, so we got that out of the way right now. Let's go back to the messages. This one's from JJK. And JJK says, Yumiko, how about Kaya Swiss Rolls collaboration with Wasa? Wow, I love this. Really cool, right? Because JJK also said that he actually flew all the way to Korea to grab one of that merchandise that had a collaboration as well. So this one's from Faz the Man, and it says, "Hello Yumi, gonna choose Michael Jackson to collaborate with the drink grass jelly and soybean, and then you can call it the black and white drink."
3: It don't matter if you're black or white.
0: Or rather, in this case, black or white, right? And then he can proceed to do the moonwalk as well. Very, very creative, huh? All right, we've got this one from Sham, I believe. And Sham says, Keanu Reeves as John Wick. We can collaborate on epic men's suits and fight in them. Wow, this one I have to say no. Okay, the reason is fighting in Singapore, right? If it's not happening in the ring, it is illegal. Yeah, so we cannot do things like that, okay? So thank you so much for chiming through via WhatsApp. I love all of your creativity, and I will be replying all of the messages in just a bit, okay? So please be patient with me. Right now, I only have one prize up for grabs. Like I mentioned, $150 worth of dining vouchers for you to enjoy at Twist. And this is going to Stefan. So Stefan is very cool. I'm looking at Stefan's profile picture as well. Okay, so he's very smart. His hair is all done up. He looks so good. It is his wedding profile photo as well. And it says, if I can choose, it is gonna be BTS with Gatsby for hair products. Which I can see totally happening, right? Because think about it. I mean, there's so many members in this boy band. All of them, all of their hair, it just looks on point. So it's got to be with a very popular hair product as well. For example, Stefan said it could be a Gatsby collaboration. So yeah, well done. Congratulations. You are my lucky winner. I will be replying you in just a bit.
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2: These are your news headlines. I'm Shilpa Shades. ERP operations may return to Orchard Road if congestion in the shopping district worsens. The LTA says the area has been unpriced since April 2020, but speeds have persistently remained below optimal since October 2025. The LTA also announced discounted ERP rates at 6 locations from June 2nd to June 28th during the school holidays due to anticipated lower traffic demand. Meanwhile, ERP rates will be increased by $1 at 2 locations from June 29th to manage congestion. These are the AYE after Jurong Town Hall towards City and the PIE at Kallang Bahru and Slip Road into Bendemeer. Motorists are advised to avoid roads surrounding Shangri-La Hotel from this Thursday to Sunday because of the Shangri-La Dialogue Security Summit. Roads affected include Anderson Road and Orange Grove Road. Police will conduct security checks on vehicles near the hotel. Commercial vehicles are restricted from entering Anderson Road from 3:30 a.m. on May 29th to 5 p.m. on Sunday. Parking restrictions will be strictly enforced. A temporary restricted area for aerial and unmanned aircraft will also be in place over the hotel within a 1 kilometer radius on all 3 days. A man has been sentenced to 5 years jail for helping a scam syndicate. The court heard that Lau Chun Kiat maintained a physical office in Kuala Lumpur to support the syndicate's operations and paid for hosting services for multiple servers. The scam used sophisticated remote access malware designed to be installed on Android mobile devices, enabling access to victims' mobile phones and their applications, including banking features. This led to at least 129 victims in Singapore losing more than $3 million. Chinese authorities have revised down the death toll from a coal mine explosion in Shanxi province to 82, after initially reporting at least 90 deaths. Officials say confusion at the scene and inaccurate work accounts led to the earlier figure. The gas explosion at the Liu Shenyu coal mine on May 22nd remains China's deadliest mining disaster in 17 years. Two miners are still missing and more than 120 people were injured. President Xi Jinping has ordered a full investigation into the disaster and mine safety standards. More than 900 suspected Ebola cases have been identified by the WHO in the Democratic Republic of Congo, with over 200 deaths. The outbreak, caused by a rare strain which has no approved vaccine, has spread across 3 eastern provinces. Violence and mistrust are severely hampering the response, with armed groups controlling territory and attacks on treatment centers disrupting containment. Health workers have only been able to follow up with about 20% of identified contacts. The WHO has declared the epidemic a public health emergency of international concern, and 10 African countries are now considered at risk.
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2: In basketball, the San Antonio Spurs leveled their best-of-7 NBA Western Conference Finals series at 2-2 with a 103-82 home win over the Oklahoma City Thunder. Spurs star Victor Wembanyama led with 33 points, and the Frenchman said the team just responded and did what they needed to do. The Thunder's 38 first-half points were their lowest of the season, and their game total was the fewest since 2021. Game 5 takes place in Oklahoma City on Thursday. Argentina star Lionel Messi has suffered an injury scare before the World Cup, requesting to be substituted during Inter Miami's Major League Soccer game yesterday. The 38-year-old forward came off in the 73rd minute after

0: touching the back of his left leg, but appeared to be walking normally as he headed down the tunnel. Miami's coach said the decision was precautionary due to the wet pitch conditions, adding that Messi was fatigued. Messi is widely expected to make a record-equaling sixth World Cup appearance with Argentina's opening game against Algeria on June 16th. Greece's Christian Golomev clocked 20.81 seconds in the men's 50-meter freestyle at the inaugural Enhanced Games in Las Vegas, beating the official world record. But his time will not be recognized by global sporting bodies because athletes can take banned performance-enhancing drugs. He wore a polyurethane suit, which is also banned in official competitions. He was rewarded with $250,000 for winning and a $1 million bonus for the unofficial record. The event, condemned by the IOC and WADA as immoral, featured athletics, weightlifting, and swimming. The majority of 42 athletes used performance-enhancing substances. And that's your sports update. I'm Shilpa Shades.
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3: Oh yes, happy Monday and welcome to a brand new week. 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Now, you know it, in this hour, stay close to me. There is one chance for you to put your knowledge to the test in the game Are You Switched On? Up for grabs, I do have $150 worth of vouchers for you to enjoy at a Singapore brand known as We Sell Love. I'll tell you more about this brand in just a bit. And also, let's talk about this song called Blinding Lights from The Weeknd. Now, think about it. If we twisted it a little bit and made it into a 1980s track, what is it gonna sound like? Stick around for the stories. But right now, let's kick off this hour. It is Sabrina Carpenter with Taste right here on KISS 92. All the great songs in one place.
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0: You've got broken down vehicles spotted on the AYE. This one is headed towards MCE just before Tuas West Road. And one more broken down vehicle spotted on the CTE headed towards AYE right after PIE Changi. And unfortunately, an accident has occurred on the TPE headed towards PIE right after Loyang Avenue. In the meantime, please buckle up and drive safe.
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And that's Tate McRae with Run for the Hills right here in Kiss 92. All the great songs in one place. It's Miko, and by now you must already be very familiar with The Weeknd. In fact, one of his best-selling tracks. That's right, Blinding Lights. Now, think about it. If we gave it a 1980s twist, what is it gonna sound like? Take a listen.

0: All right, so there you heard it. So now think about it. Which one do you prefer? The original version of Blinding Lights, or you like a little bit more drum beats in it? So let me know via WhatsApp, 8855-0920. Right now, back to the music, the sounds of Tyler and Snow Patrol coming your way next.
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1: 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We'll check ICA's Facebook page and the One Motoring website for traffic updates before we set off.
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6: Heavy traffic situation in the CTE tunnel. This is headed towards SLE at Merchant Road exit. You've also got one broken down vehicle spotted on the KJE. This one is headed towards PIE right after Sungai Tengah. And unfortunately, an accident has occurred on the PIE. This is headed towards Tuas right after Stevens Road. Do avoid lane 3. In the meantime, buckle up and drive safe.
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0: And that's Snow Patrol with Chasing Cars right here in Kiss 92. All the great songs in one place. It's Miko. 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Right now, there is one chance for you to walk away with $150 worth of vouchers to enjoy with them. And all you've got to do is test your knowledge in the game. Are you switched on? If you're ready to play, you got to drop me that WhatsApp text right now to the number 8855-0920 and say, I love Singapore. Yes, I love Singapore. Send it to me and, well, stay close to your phone because I could be calling you right back. Good luck. It's Monday, the 25th of May.
1: 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We've been hearing so many inspiring stories from Singaporeans about their favorite Australian memories. Here's Ashik.
2: The nerve-wracking drive to the breathtaking Blue Mountains for a surprise proposal. I was frantically trying to remember the route, but thankfully, she said yes.
1: And here's Zoya.
3: Watching my toddler's favourite books come to life as he picked apples and rode a tractor in Perth. Sharing fresh juice from his very own harvest was pure magic.
1: Inspiring! Hey, you should really start planning a holiday down under soon. Come and say good day from Tourism Australia.
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0: Broken down vehicle spotted on the KJE. This one is headed towards PIE right after Sungai Tengah. And that's all I have for now, which is very good news. Okay, so in the meantime, please buckle up and drive safe.
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6: These are your news headlines. I'm Shilpa Shades. ERP operations may return to Orchard Road if congestion in the shopping district worsens. The LTA says the area has been unpriced since April 2020, but speeds have persistently remained below optimal since October 2025. The LTA also announced discounted ERP rates at 6 locations from June 2nd to June 28th during the school holidays due to anticipated lower traffic demand. Meanwhile, ERP rates will be increased by $1 at 2 locations from June 29th to manage congestion. These are the AYE after Jurong Town Hall towards City and the PIE at Kallang Bahru and Slip Road into Bendemeer. Motorists are advised to avoid roads surrounding Shangri-La Hotel from this Thursday to Sunday because of the Shangri-La Dialogue Security Summit. Roads affected include Anderson Road and Orange Grove Road. Police will conduct security checks on vehicles near the hotel. Commercial vehicles are restricted from entering Anderson Road from 3:30 a.m. on May 29th to 5 p.m. on Sunday. Parking restrictions will be strictly enforced. A temporary restricted area for aerial and unmanned aircraft will also be in place over the hotel within a 1 kilometer radius on all 3 days. A man has been sentenced to 5 years jail for helping a scam syndicate. The court heard that Lau Chun Kiat maintained a physical office in Kuala Lumpur to support the syndicate's operations and paid for hosting services for multiple servers. The scam used sophisticated remote access malware designed to be installed on Android mobile devices, enabling access to victims' mobile phones and their applications, including banking features. This led to at least 129 victims in Singapore losing more than $3 million. Chinese authorities have revised down the death toll from a coal mine explosion in Shanxi province to 82, after initially reporting at least 90 deaths. Officials say confusion at the scene and inaccurate work accounts led to the earlier figure. The gas explosion at the Liu Shenyu coal mine on May 22nd remains China's deadliest mining disaster in 17 years. Two miners are still missing and more than 120 people were injured. President Xi Jinping has ordered a full investigation into the disaster and mine safety standards. More than 900 suspected Ebola cases have been identified by the WHO in the Democratic Republic of Congo, with over 200 deaths. The outbreak, caused by a rare strain which has no approved vaccine, has spread across three eastern provinces. Violence and mistrust are severely hampering the response, with armed groups controlling territory and attacks on treatment centers disrupting containment. Health workers have only been able to follow up with about 20% of identified contacts. The WHO has declared the epidemic a public health emergency of international concern, and 10 African countries are now considered at risk.
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0: Hi, this is Yumiko from Kiss 92. I'm looking for Woon Cheng.
1: Yes, that's me.
0: Wow, hello. Thank you for picking up my call. Now, I got your text and you said, I love Singapore, but the most important question is, are you ready to play the game?
1: Yes.
0: Okay, let's go.
2: Are you
3: switched on?
0: All right, so first thing we need to do is to spin the wheel. All right, Woon Cheng, hopefully you are, I would say a law-abiding citizen, lah, huh? Because your category for today is Singapore traffic.
1: Okay
0: means you have a driver's license or not?
1: No, I don't have. Okay, never mind. Let's go.
0: Okay, let's go. All right, question number one. What should drivers do at a zebra crossing? A, give way to pedestrians, or B, speed up?
1: A, give way.
0: Ah, well done. Okay, question number two. What should you check before changing lanes? A, blind spots and mirrors, or B, just signal and change lane?
1: Blind spot and mirror.
0: Fantastic. And your final question. What does a stop sign require? A complete stop, or B, slow rolling?
1: Stop sign means complete stop.
0: And you know what, Woon Cheng? Congratulations! Well done. Very well done, in fact, for not having a driver's license, because you've just won for yourself $150 worth of vouchers to enjoy at We Sell Love.
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0: Temperatures dropping to a possible low of 25 degrees tonight. No signs of showers, and it is just cloudy.

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2: Now, you know I absolutely love saying this. No news is good news, right? Literally, there is nothing for me to report at this point in time. But if you do see anything happening on the roads, you can always let me know via WhatsApp 8855-0920. But only do so when it's safe. In the meantime, buckle up, drive safe.
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0: That's Jack Johnson with Better Together right here in KISS 92. All the great songs in one place. It's Umiko and... Okay, I cannot believe I'm doing this, but I just opened up the calendar and I'm counting down, right? Okay, 1, 2, 3, 4, 5, 6. Okay, exactly. In exactly 7 days, it is going to be the 1 year anniversary of the Sunset Sessions with Umiko. Wow, wow, wow. I know, and this has always been a plan in my head for, I think, the last month or so, right? So, actually, I do have this very private group chat on our KISS 92 WhatsApp phone with a couple of our listeners as well. It's called the Sunset Society. If you want to join, just drop me a WhatsApp text to the number 8855-0920 and just say, Yumi, can you add me in? And then I'll add you in, okay? But I am garnering voice notes at this point in time, so I would love to hear from you. If there is something that you absolutely love about my show, something that you think is super cool on the Sunset Sessions, you can feel free to record yourself. Okay, just make sure that there's no background sound, and you can send the voice note over to the same WhatsApp number 8855-0920, and don't forget to add the hashtag for Yumi. Okay, and then I'm gonna pull out all of your voice notes. I'm gonna try and craft something for the 1 year anniversary. It is still a plan. Okay, a plan. It is in the making, a process of it. So if you want to support my this little voice note journey, you can do so via WhatsApp. Okay, if you're not sure, just let me know. I'll send you the instructions in just a bit. Anywho, right now, back to the music. I do have Ariana Grande and, of course, news headlines to keep you updated on what's been happening around the world and in Singapore. Stay.
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3: Where do 10% of married couples say they met for the first time? Shalini Susan, since you're a gym rat.
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4: 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Yeah, yeah. That's right. Yes.
3: Well done, Shalini Susan.
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2: These are your news headlines. I'm Shilpa Shades. Singapore's core inflation eased 1.4% in April, down from 1.7% in March and below economists' forecasts of 1.8%. The drop was largely due to lower services and retail inflation. Headline inflation held steady at 1.8%, also below expectations of 2.1%. The Monetary Authority of Singapore and the Ministry of Trade and Industry raised their full-year inflation forecast range for 2026 to between 1.5 and 2.5%, up from 1 to 2% previously. They cautioned that imported cost pressures are expected to pick up due to the Middle East conflict, with inflation risks remaining tilted to the upside. Meanwhile, MTI says Singapore is benefiting from the global AI investment boom, but the Iran war poses risks. The Middle East is a key supplier of critical semiconductor inputs such as helium and bromine. A protracted conflict could delay new data centers or weaken future demand for AI-related electronics exports. Singapore's electronics exports expanded 12.7% in 2025, and the cluster grew 26.1% in the first quarter of 2026. This reflects the scale of AI-related demand for memory chips produced here. ERP operations may return to Orchard Road if congestion in the shopping district worsens. The LTA says the area has been unpriced since April 2020, but speeds have persistently remained below optimal since October 2025. The LTA also announced discounted ERP rates at six locations from June 2nd to June 28th during the school holidays due to anticipated lower traffic demand. Meanwhile, ERP rates will be increased by $1 at two locations from June 29th to manage congestion. These are the AYE after Jurong Town Hall towards City and the PIE at Kallang Bahru and Slip Road into Bendemeer. Motorists are advised to avoid roads surrounding Shangri-La Hotel from this Thursday to Sunday because of the Shangri-La Dialogue Security Summit. Roads affected include Anderson Road and Orange Grove Road. Police will conduct security checks on vehicles near the hotel. Commercial vehicles are restricted from entering Anderson Road from 3:30 a.m. on May 29th to 5 p.m. on Sunday. Parking restrictions will be strictly enforced. A temporary restricted area for aerial and unmanned aircraft will also be in place over the hotel, within a 1 kilometer radius on all 3 days. Lebanese President Josef Aoun says Israel's withdrawal from southern Lebanon is a non-negotiable demand that the authorities will pursue through negotiations. His statement came ahead of a new round of talks in Washington. Israeli troops who invaded Lebanon in March are operating inside a self-declared yellow line running about 10 kilometers deep into Lebanese territory. And Israel has continued heavy strikes despite a ceasefire since April 17th. Militant group Hezbollah's chief Naim Qassem has reiterated opposition to direct talks with Israel and refused to disarm. President Aoun said negotiations are neither a concession nor a surrender.
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2: In basketball, the San Antonio Spurs leveled their best of seven NBA Western Conference Finals series at 2-2 with a 103-82 home win over the Oklahoma City Thunder. Spurs star Victor Wembanyama led with 33 points, and the Frenchman said the team just responded and did what they needed to do. The Thunder's 38 first-half points were their lowest of the season, and their game total was the fewest since 2021. Game 5 takes place in Oklahoma City on Thursday. Argentina star Lionel Messi has suffered an injury scare before the World Cup, requesting to be substituted during Inter Miami's Major League Soccer game yesterday. The 38-year-old forward came off in the 73rd minute after clutching the back of his left leg, but appeared to be walking normally as he headed down the tunnel. Miami's coach said the decision was precautionary due to the wet pitch conditions, adding that Messi was fatigued. Messi is widely expected to make a record-equaling sixth World Cup appearance with Argentina's opening game against Algeria on June 16th. Greece's Christian Golomev clocked 20.81 seconds in the men's 50-meter freestyle at the inaugural Enhanced Games in Las Vegas, beating the official world record. But his time will not be recognized by global sporting bodies because athletes can take banned performance-enhancing drugs. He wore a polyurethane suit, which is also banned in official competitions. He was rewarded with $250,000 for winning and a $1 million bonus for the unofficial record. The event, condemned by the IOC and WADA as immoral, featured athletics, weightlifting, and swimming. The majority of 42 athletes used performance-enhancing substances. And that's your sports update. I'm Shilpa Shades.
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5: Oh yes, you and I inching so close to the tail end of a Monday already. But trust me, it is a very, very short week, okay? Because today, tomorrow, and then bam, we're on a public holiday. Well, anyway, I'm going to be yours for one last hour. And if you remember, last week on a Friday, I did promise, right? I was going to share with you my personal review of a couple of FIFA World Cup flavored Lay's potato chips. So I do have that coming your way, but right now let's kick off this hour. It is Taylor Swift with The Fate of Ophelia right here on KISS 92. All the great songs in one place. Good evening.

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0: You've got slow-moving traffic situation on the PIE. This one is headed towards Changi, just between Thompson Road and Lonnie Road. And one more heavy traffic situation on the AYE, headed towards Tuas, just between Clementi Avenue 6 and Clementi Road. In the meantime, please buckle up and drive safe.
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0: that's one of my favorite tracks from Mika. That one's called Love Today, right here on KISS 92. All the great songs in one place. It's Miko, and like I mentioned, last Friday, right, I did mention all about the 40 flavors or so from Lay's potato chips. And this is all for the World Cup flavors, right? So every single country, there is some form of inspiration behind these flavors that are going to be available here in Singapore. Apparently, a couple of them are now available. For example, for Canada, right, there is a maple flavored chips. I'm not going to lie, it actually tastes like cookie. Yeah, so I tried it yesterday and I was like, hey, this actually tastes like some cookie chips, okay? But you can really taste that the sweetness of the maple syrup over your chip as well. Now, the other one that I got was the American-style fried chicken flavor. And it was really, it really combusted in my mind because I was just thinking, right, this is just one chip, just one chip. How can it actually taste like fried chicken? But it did. I'm not gonna lie. Yeah. So I saw that somebody posted up on Instagram, right, that specific or I think selected FairPrice outlets or some supermarkets, like, okay, you've got your Cold Storage, your Sheng Siong as well. And they do carry different flavors like your garlic butter, there's asado and the fish and chips flavor. What is a fish and chips flavor? I have no idea. But if you have tasted it already, let me know via WhatsApp, okay? 8855-0920. And trust me, the whole of this week, I'm going to be on this Lay's potato chips touring around Singapore, just trying to find all these different flavors, okay? Because not all supermarkets actually carry them. I hear lah, okay? Hearsay, Scarlet has them as well, okay? So if you pass by, maybe go take a look and then let me know. Right now, back to the music. I've got more great tunes. Stick around and I've got more stories on the way as well.
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0: Heavy traffic situation spotted on the AYE. This is headed towards Tuas, just between Clementi Avenue 6 and Clementi Road. In the meantime, please buckle up and drive safe.

0: And that's a brand new collaboration between Martin Garrix and Ed Sheeran. That one's called Repeated right here in KISS 92. All the great songs in one place. It's Miko. And you know how usually on a Monday evening, you feel like, I don't know, I feel like sometimes at this point in time, or around 7:30 lah, huh, you feel like there's 1,001 things to do. Yeah, because your brain is like thinking, right? Have I forgotten? Have I done this for the kid? Have I remembered to do this for my wife or my hubby? And all I'm going to tell you is to slow it down. Yeah, because today being a Monday, we need to remember it is a very, very short week. So don't stress, okay? There's only today, tomorrow, and then you can rest on a Wednesday, right? So it is okay. Whatever you have forgotten for tonight, it is entirely A-okay, right? So don't stress yourself out, okay? Right now, back to the music. I do have the sound from Charlie Puth with this one. That's a light switch. Also, how about this one from J-Hope? I like my girls being so fine. One plus the nine. I get me going, might just blow it. That's Mona Lisa, and it's all coming right up next. It's Monday, the 25th of May.
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1: We've been hearing so many inspiring stories from Singaporeans about their favorite Australian memories. Here's Ashik.
4: A nerve-wracking drive to the breathtaking Blue Mountains for a surprise proposal. I was frantically trying to remember the route, but thankfully she said yes.
1: And here's Zoya.
5: 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Sharing fresh juice from his very own harvest was pure magic.
1: Inspiring! Hey, you should really start planning a holiday down under soon. Come and say good day from Tourism Australia.
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0: All right, first up, broken down vehicle has been spotted on the BKE. This is headed towards Woodlands just before Dairy Farm Road. You've also got one more broken down vehicle on the CTE. This is headed towards SLE right after Ang Mo Kio Avenue 1. Do avoid lane 3. And fresh one in, also a broken down vehicle spotted on the ECP. This is headed towards the city after KPE TPE. Do avoid lane 5. In the meantime, please buckle up and drive safe.
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7: These are your news headlines. I'm Shilpa Shades. Singapore's core inflation eased 1.4% in April, down from 1.7% in March and below economists' forecasts of 1.8%. The drop was largely due to lower services and retail inflation. Headline inflation held steady at 1.8%, also below expectations of 2.1%. The Monetary Authority of Singapore and the Ministry of Trade and Industry raised their full-year inflation forecast range for 2026 to between 1.5% and 2.5%, up from 1% to 2% previously. They cautioned that imported cost pressures are expected to pick up due to the Middle East conflict, with inflation risks remaining tilted to the upside. Meanwhile, MTI says Singapore is benefiting from the global AI investment boom, but the Iran war poses risks. The Middle East is a key supplier of critical semiconductor inputs such as helium and bromine. A protracted conflict could delay new data centers or weaken future demand for AI-related electronics exports. Singapore's electronics exports expanded 12.7% in 2025, and the cluster grew 26.1% in the first quarter of 2026. This reflects the scale of AI-related demand for memory chips produced here. ERP operations may return to Orchard Road if congestion in the shopping district worsens. The LTA says the area has been unpriced since April 2020, but speeds have persistently remained below optimal since October 2025. The LTA also announced discounted ERP rates at 6 locations from June 2nd to June 28th during the school holidays due to anticipated lower traffic demand. Meanwhile, ERP rates will be increased by $1 at 2 locations from June 29th to manage congestion. These are the AYE after Jurong Town Hall towards City and the PIE at Kallang Bahru and Slip Road into Bendemeer. Motorists are advised to avoid roads surrounding Shangri-La Hotel from this Thursday to Sunday because of the Shangri-La Dialogue Security Summit. Roads affected include Anderson Road and Orange Grove Road. Police will conduct security checks on vehicles near the hotel. Commercial vehicles are restricted from entering Anderson Road from 3:30 a.m. on May 29th to 5 p.m. on Sunday. Parking restrictions will be strictly enforced. A temporary restricted area for aerial and unmanned aircraft will also be in place over the hotel, within a 1 kilometer radius on all 3 days. Lebanese President Joseph Aoun says Israel's withdrawal from southern Lebanon is a non-negotiable demand that the authorities will pursue through negotiations. His statement came ahead of a new round of talks in Washington. Israeli troops who invaded Lebanon in March are operating inside a self-declared yellow line running about 10 kilometers deep into Lebanese territory. And Israel has continued heavy strikes despite a ceasefire since April 17th. Militant group Hezbollah's chief Naim Qassem has reiterated opposition to direct talks with Israel and refused to disarm. President Aoun said negotiations are neither a concession nor a surrender.
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0: And that's Charlie Puth with Light Switch right here on KISS 92, all the great songs in one place. It's Miko, and I have a confession, okay? So I'm trying to remember. I think 3 weeks ago, you were very encouraging, right? So you sent me all of these little links for me to go and find this particular original novel of Pursuit of Jade. Yes, okay, so let's fast forward to 3 weeks later. The thing is, it has arrived at my place, okay? But right now, I'm having so much trouble reading it because, one, I've not really unboxed it. But then, two, I'm reading the back of the book where it gives you like a gloss summary, I would say, right? Or a summary of what the story actually is. And I'm like squinting my eye, trying to recognize certain Chinese characters. So very kind enough, we've got one of our listeners, Richard, right? So he said, you know what? Just chat GPT image the whole thing. And I was like, ooh, can you actually do that? You can. So yeah, you know, hopefully tonight I'm going to find some time to unbox the novel book one and book two, because inside there are a couple of exclusive stuff. For example, the cartoonized versions of the main characters, and there is a standee, there's even like this printout of a marriage certificate between the two characters as well. So hopefully I'm going to get to it tonight, okay? Fingers crossed. Right now, back to the music. I do have the sounds of the Black Eyed Peas and as well as others on the playlist next.
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0: Temperatures dropping to a possible low of 25 degrees tonight. No signs of showers and it is just cloudy.
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0: Broken down vehicle has been spotted on the ECP. This is headed towards the city right after KPE TPE. Do avoid lane 5. In the meantime, please buckle up and drive safe.

0: Mertz Only Mertz featuring Flo Rida with a Troublemaker right here in KISS 92. All the great songs in one place. It's Umiko, and thank you so much for keeping me company here on this wonderful Monday. I'm absolutely freezing in the studio. I don't know why, but today the aircon is just really, really cold. Well, anyway, time for me to head on out of here. Gonna be handing things over to your Monday night owls. You will have the great company of Joshua Simon and Julian Ayal all the way till midnight. Now stick around with them because they do have one prize up for grabs just for you. Okay, and this one's very cute. It is $150 worth of vouchers to enjoy at Meownistry of Meow, which is basically a cat-friendly co-working space. So if this is something right up your alley, well, don't miss out on winning this, okay, tonight. Now stick around and I'll catch you back here tomorrow. Same time, same place, only on the Sunset Sessions.
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2: These are your news headlines. I'm Shilpa Shades. Agricultural land south of Lim Chu Kang will be zoned for defense use in the near future, while military land in the north, closer to other farms, will be reallocated for future farming use. Authorities say this will allow farmland to be concentrated and facilitate the development of a high-tech agri-food hub called the Lim Chu Kang Master Plan. The land use changes will also allow food and non-food farms to benefit from shared facilities, more efficient operations, and lower production costs. The five farm leaseholders affected, including Bollywood Farms and Seng Chun Farm, can remain on site until their land tenures expire progressively by the mid-2030s. A 51-year-old cyclist was taken to hospital today after an accident with a car near Balestier Point left him pinned under the vehicle. The incident took place along Balestier Road towards Thompson Road at about 6 a.m. Authorities say the cyclist was freed using hydraulic rescue equipment and taken unconscious to Tan Tock Seng Hospital. In footage shared with the Straits Times, the car can be seen turning into Balestier Road as the cyclist crosses the road. A 54-year-old man identified as the car driver is assisting with police investigations. More in Singapore are saying Kenla to the usage of Singlish in everyday life, including at work. A new study by the Institute of Policy Studies found that 80% of young people aged 18 to 35 say they speak Singlish well. More than 40% of respondents say they use it frequently at work, up from about 35% in 2018. More than half of respondents say Singlish gives citizens a sense of identity, and that it's an important part of culture. Meanwhile, the proportion of people who identify most with their mother tongue or parents' dialects has dropped. The Malaysian government has pledged to ensure that the country's medical supply chain, including stocks of critical medicine, remains stable despite global disruptions. Prime Minister Anwar Ibrahim says health authorities will closely monitor any stock supply chain and pricing challenges to ensure the public is not impacted. A special task force is conducting regular supply monitoring, including the national stockpiling of high-risk medicine. This comes as authorities acknowledged that almost 17% of supplies now require continuous mitigation. Still, authorities say the vast majority of medical items remain widely available. In Japan, the man who built 7-Eleven into the world's largest convenience store chain has died. Mr. Toshifumi Suzuki, who was 93, bought 7-Eleven's parent company in the U.S. in 1990 and went on to expand it to over 55,000 outlets in at least 16 countries. He also came up with the idea of selling onigiri, and more than 2 billion of the rice balls are now sold annually in branches across the country. There are now more than 85,000 7-Eleven stores worldwide, about a quarter of them in Japan.
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2: In basketball, the San Antonio Spurs leveled their best of seven NBA Western Conference Finals series at 2-2 with a 103-82 home win over the Oklahoma City Thunder. Spurs star Victor Wembanyama led with 33 points, and the Frenchman said the team just responded and did what they needed to do. The Thunder's 38 first-half points were their lowest of the season, and their game total was the fewest since 2021. Game 5 takes place in Oklahoma City on Thursday. Argentina star Lionel Messi has suffered an injury scare before the World Cup, requesting to be substituted during Inter Miami's Major League Soccer game yesterday. The 38-year-old forward came off in the 73rd minute after clutching the back of his left leg, but appeared to be walking normally as he headed down the tunnel. Miami's coach said the decision was precautionary due to the wet pitch conditions, adding that Messi was fatigued. Messi is widely expected to make a record-equaling sixth World Cup appearance with Argentina's opening game against Algeria on June 16th. Greece's Christian Golomev clocked 20.81 seconds in the men's 50-meter freestyle at the inaugural Enhanced Games in Las Vegas, beating the official world record. But his time will not be recognized by global sporting bodies because athletes can take banned performance-enhancing drugs. He wore a polyurethane suit, which is also banned in official competitions. He was rewarded with $250,000 for winning and a $1 million bonus for the unofficial record. The event, condemned by the IOC and WADA as immoral, featured athletics, weightlifting, and swimming. The majority of 42 athletes used performance-enhancing substances. And that's your sports update. I'm Shilpa Shades.
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8: Every Monday night, we run through all the headlines and the biggest stories we've been discussing over the weekend so we can navigate this new week together. 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
9: I almost said good morning, but good evening!
8: We've got so much to get into, from Samaritans on buses to rats on the train. Let's start with the prize that you can win tonight.
9: Yeah, I mean, speaking of rats, if you want somebody to help you out with that, we've got Meownistry of Meow, $150 worth of vouchers. We're not giving away the rats, we're giving away the cats.
8: Okay, we'll explain more in just a bit. We're not just handing out kittens, okay? Chill, okay? Let's get into the OG viral hit. Before TikTok, before Reels, there was humble old YouTube that made a star out of one, Carly Rae Jepsen. Enjoy this right now on Kiss 92.

0: Miles Smith and Niall Horan coming together on Drive Safe. Perhaps Walk Safe? Even that one also we cannot do. You're with Joshua, Simon and Julian. Yeah, that's right. I want to say stop it to me, myself and I. I am the culprit. There is a curse that I've unwillingly, unintentionally unleashed upon my circle of friends and family members.
1: I mean, essentially, if we want to put it nicely, Joshua Simon, you are a trendsetter.
0: Oh, oh. So, you know that saying, hey, break a leg, you know, it's a well wish, you know, it means all the best, 頑張って, right? For me, last year, I literally broke my leg dancing to Gnarly in front of our KISS listeners during our KISS 92 birthday. It was embarrassing.
1: No, but the thing is that nobody even knew I was videoing Josh. He was dancing. He put on a smile. I had no idea he was in pain.
0: Only I heard the crack. You know what I mean? The music was in the air. No one could tell I'm a true performer. And then I when no one was looking, I kind of like hobbled over to the toilet and I locked myself in there and I just started crying. And I texted Sean Rick. I said, Sean Rick, can you come into the toilet? He's like, bro. And I'm like, no, for real. Just come in and grab ice. And then he was like, oh. So yeah, I fractured my leg, right? And then the person that I was dating back then, my ex, also broke their leg.
1: Oh my god.
0: But on the other side.
1: Okay.
0: And then over the weekend, Sean Rick and I and a whole group of us, like bros, right? We were like, hey, let's go to JB. You know, we even booked an Airbnb and everything. We wanted to try the Grab into JB thing. Because I think it's like $100+.
1: Right.
0: Essentially, they pick you up from your house and you drive into JB with the Grab, you know? So we're like, hey, quite cool, eh? We want to try to experience it. So Sean Rick was at my house. He was like, okay, he's going to go home, grab his passport. It was a spontaneous trip. But when he got out of the car, and you know, Sean Rick's a big man, he opened the door, he put his foot out, but then his foot touched, like, you know, the curb itself. So he had to yank himself up from the curb rather than on the road. And then he slipped.
1: Ah.
0: And his ankle caved inward and then clack.
1: Oh my goodness. I feel like being an adult now, if you're above 30, you would have that visual in your mind and you'll know exactly what Josh is talking about.
0: So now it's an added stop it. Stop it if you keep saying, no lah, it's just a sprain. Because that was him. He was like, don't worry, we can still go to JB. I was like, Sean Rick, as someone who recently just recovered from a fracture, don't trust yourself. Trust the doctor. Can you please just go to the hospital? It's not just a sprain.
1: Okay, so ultimately, what did the doctor say? What is up with Sean Rick now?
0: Fractured. Broken bones.
1: Ah, yeah.
0: So Sean Rick is going to still be on air on Wednesday. Yeah.
1: Wow, look at this trooper. He's going to come in, moon boot and all, is it?
0: He don't even have the moon boot yet. He's still in the cast. But he's got crutches lah.
1: Boss, are you listening to this?
0: Right now, Miley Cyrus. Oh my gosh. The sense of humor of our playlist. The Climb on KISS 92.

0: Yo, Joshua, Simon, and Juliana Yao. We just came up with a wild idea of how you can win our prize tonight. But before we get to that, hold your breath. We need to discuss the rats of the subway. Now, usually when you think of that, you think New York City.
1: Yeah.
0: Not Singapore's MRT system. I mean, most of our train tracks are above ground. But there's this viral video making its rounds of a cat making its rounds in one of the cabins, and it's just scurrying about. And I gotta say, echoing the comment section, everyone's like, hey, Singaporeans quite chill, because if it was me, I will suddenly do a pull-up. I've never done a pull-up in my life. I will be off the ground, sur de soleil, trying to climb my legs onto the railings. Nothing will touch the ground. But yeah, Singaporeans handled it quite well, I gotta say.
1: I am really curious as to how the rat got in there. It was on one of the stations that I won't go on. Is it Chinese Gardens or something like that?
0: Hey, justice for Jurong. Jurong is one of those places, like when you go there, you're like, hey, yeah, Singapore is actually quite big. Because it never ends. There's Jurong East, Jurong West, there's Pioneer, Jukun, Tuas. It just keeps going, I gotta say. But I mean, if you think about it, the rat could have been just outside and then go up the stairs, never take EasyLink card, never tap, you know?
1: Never tap. Okay, to be fair, this is the first time I think I'm hearing of a rat on our trains.
0: Yeah. Like how it managed to scurry up onto it with all those electricals as well.
1: It's, and then they always say, please mind the gap. Beep, beep, beep, beep, beep, bypass through the gap.
0: It could leap. Yeah, it leapt over, you know, but you know, SMRT, like they're taking this very, very seriously. This one rat, you know what I mean? Can you imagine the rest of the rats? They're like, hey, why you spoil market? You know, like this is the only rat, the only rat that did this. The rest of them were chilling.
1: Okay.
0: But this one fella ruined it for all the rats. Because now SMRT is saying we're going to take this very seriously. We're going to up the hygiene and cleanliness and everything. Sometimes I also don't even think it's SMRT's fault. Rats will do what rats want to do.
1: No, and like, okay, I feel like our trains are already very clean. Mm. Like, you know, they are doing such a good job at keeping it as it is. Also, a little reminder for passengers, okay, please don't eat and drink. That's the reason why we cannot do that on the trains, not just because we want to police you or anything. But since we have a rat situation,
0: yes,
1: we have grown up all our lives learning that cats chase mice.
0: We have $150 worth of vouchers from Meownestry of Meow.
1: It's very cute. They're a co-working space. And then as you are typing away on your laptop, suddenly you have a cat walking on your keyboard. Okay?
0: So it's like a cat cafe, but you get to like work there, you know, so you can book like private rooms and stuff like that. So if you want this $150 set of vouchers, here's what you have to do.
1: All you have to do is to open your WhatsApp. On the right-hand side, you will see a microphone, a little microphone button,
0: icon,
1: right?
0: Yeah.
1: It's a voice note. You just need to meow for us.
0: Meow.
1: Okay, so you want a realistic one or you want a cartoon one?
0: Give us your best meow. Do it now. WhatsApp 8855-0920.

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1: 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Martin Garrix and Ed Sheeran, Repeat It. 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
0: 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Kiss 92 weather.
4: It's just going to remain cloudy for tonight. Tomorrow, though, it's looking a little warm. We're looking at cloudy and warm, in fact, with temperatures hitting a high of 35 degrees Celsius.
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0: Let's go out. Out on the street.
1: Okay, so I first saw this on my friend's Insta story. He's in Taiwan right now, okay? And he saw these bak kut teh chips made by a company called Hua Yuan.
2: Wait, hold up. Bak kut teh?
1: Yeah.
2: Bak potato chips?
1: I mean, at this point, I feel like we shouldn't be that surprised anymore. Even locally, we have things like laksa chips lah. We got nori flavor.
2: Nasi lemak flavor.
1: You know,
2: flavor.
1: Yeah, companies are getting really wacky with these.
2: I saw this in a supermarket. Fried chicken, cashew nuts.
1: Hey, those are really yummy, by the way.
2: I'm so confused. I'm so confused. Because it's like, nuts are healthy. I love a good cashew nut. But then you drench it in chicken, fried chicken flavor?
1: It's just seasoning and it tastes really good.
2: Okay, so what is this?
1: I am not surprised that he saw the bak kut teh chips and he tried it. Long story short, he said, not nice ah. So I kind of forgot about it.
2: But what exactly is the flavor? Like, is it the pepperiness? Is it the porkiness? You know, because also bak kut teh, there's so many different kinds of bak kut teh. You know?
1: Right. Yeah. So that could be a whole argument by itself. But right now, it's actually going viral on social media. People are not even talking about the taste. That's another story altogether. They're actually slamming the product for its packaging. So I know you can't see this image, but I'm going to describe.

0: describe it to you. Okay,
1: please.
0: So first up, you have that bowl of bak kut teh in the middle to try and make it look appealing lah. But I think the most glaring mistake is that they put an image of a man wearing traditional Malay costume on the front, which probably means this man is Muslim, which is also very awkward because Muslims don't eat bak kut teh.
1: Exactly. I mean, there is chicken bak kut. No, like, I get what you mean. It's just in poor taste, you know?
0: And then also, secondly, there's an image of a Malayan on the packaging. For Singaporeans, we're like, yeah, sure. But for Malaysians,
1: I was going to say, yeah, they claim bak kut teh is theirs,
0: right? They are angry, okay? They're like, hello, hello, what is this? And then the third point is that image of the bak kut teh, it had, you know, steam, all that. It was supposed to be piping hot.
1: Mm.
0: But then at the top of it, it has coriander. And that is apparently a sin in bak kut teh world.
1: You know what I think? All this rage bait. That is one way to get your product out.
0: You think they purposely want?
1: Yeah, you stir the pot, as they say. You do all the wrong things, so people like us, the DJs lah, will talk about it.
0: I don't know, man. People are so angry. The company has taken this product off the shelf.
1: Okay, then maybe I don't think it's a mistake. I think they genuinely made a mistake then. You're with Joshua, Simon, and Julia Nayao.

0: 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We could do this all night. 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
3: Where do 10% of married couples say they met for the first time? Shalini Susan, since you're a gym rat.
4: Oh.
5: In the gym.
4: Wow.
3: Oh, my goodness. Great. Shalini beat you today.
4: My goodness. Yeah. Wow. Shalini, you're really on, you know, like in sync with Glenn today.
3: What would you have said? Goodness. What would you have said? I mean, since Shalini
4: honestly,
3: got it like straight.
4: If I had not been given the answer, I would have said.
3: What do you mean?
4: I would have said maybe in a bar, because I would think nowadays 80% of people meet online.
3: Wrong. It's not the bar.
4: I know. I think it might be the gym. Yeah, yeah. That's right. Yes.
3: Well done, Shalini Susan.
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6: I can't believe we pulled this off. I feel drunk with power. You're with Joshua, Simon, and Juliana Yell, and we had this wild idea because, okay, this is the prize that we're giving you not only tonight, every night this week on The Owls.
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6: So we asked y'all to give us your best meow.
7: Hey, that's quite good, huh?
6: I know. Hey, actually, the cat talked back to me, you know? Because it's never just meow. It doesn't read sort of phonetically like that. It's always like a round. It's like round. It's like R. And then you got to curve your mouth in. And then they will turn. And then sometimes they will respond. Okay. You won't know what they're saying.
7: Unless you can speak cat.
6: But then you feel like, hey, there's a sense of connection. It's almost like the cat sees you.
7: Yeah, you're having this like conversation with them, right?
6: Yeah, conversation. Did you just say conversation? Okay, so we've asked you to send over your best meow, okay? So let's review the meows of our Kiss 92 listeners. So this is from Loki. Wow.
7: Wow, it's like a double layer, no? Got a child screaming behind also.
6: Yeah. So this one's from Vincent Fong.
8: Meow.
6: Okay, Ken. Stop it. Stop it. This is Rebecca Yap.
9: Meow.
6: Quite cute, quite cute. Quite cute. Yeah, that's a flirty meow. This one is Salil.
10: Meow, wow, wow, wow, wow, meow.
7: Something's going on with this cat.
6: Yeah, I felt the vibrato there as well. This one is very drama queen. I like that cat. Okay, and then this is Bartosz. And the phone number is actually from Poland.
7: Oh.
6: So whether or not this is a scam, I hope we get a meow.
11: Meow. Meow.
6: It playful, playful.
7: Got the growl at the bottom of the throat.
6: I like this cat and I will get along. Keep your cat calls coming.
7: Oh my gosh, this is going too far.
6: WhatsApp 8855-09202 to win. As she

0: He's 92. You're with Josh and Juliana, and we have a little update. Okay, so earlier on, we got a message, a meow specifically, from Bartos. So this cat, right? So cat texted back, okay, Bartos, saying that everyone at Active SG, and he dropped the link as well.
1: The one near Mustafa Center.
0: Yeah, on Tyrwhitt Road, is blasting Kiss 92. Go for it! The extra set. Come on! Crunch! You got four more in you.
1: Bursar, Active SG Stadium. Thank you for tuning in to Kiss 92. We're going to make it a point that every kind of set that you do, instead of grunting, now you meow.

0: OK Go, one of the first big viral hits on YouTube, all thanks to a bunch of treadmills at a gym. And it led to the band continuing to find success performing in the sort of music festival circuit. Here it goes again. You're with Joshua Simon and Julia Nayao, and we don't blame you. When you turn on the news, when you read through newspapers, it can sometimes feel very disheartening when there's just so much in the world that can keep you down,
1: yeah.
0: Right? So when we do find a good story, like in this case, a Good Samaritan, we want to highlight and shine a spotlight on this SBS driver who found a $35,000 diamond ring.
1: Ooh.
0: On his bus.
1: Okay, so big shout out to senior bus captain Teo Lai Huat from SBS Transit. He drives bus number 10. You know, he usually passes by, I think, the East Coast area, all the way to Kent Ridge. So he goes from west to east, lah, okay? And we had Clarissa, who actually lost her ring. And this was not just an expensive ring. It was very important to her as well, so very sentimental. And he found it, reported it, and ensured that it got back to her safe. I'm pretty sure you would have lost something. You might have lost something in your life that was very important to you.
0: I think it all goes back down to your moral compass, right? Bus captain aside, the job aside, as a human being, when you find something that does not belong to you, you have the option of pocketing it or returning it, making sure that it goes to its rightful owner. So in this moment, this bus captain had that decision and he said, no, I will do the right thing. And here's another person I want to highlight, Clarissa herself. So she actually took to the Straits Times. So how we know this story, how it's gone viral, is because she wrote a letter. She didn't have to do anything, you know. She could have just said, oh, thank you so much, and then she ran off. But she's like, no, I want to show love and appreciation to him. So she wrote a letter and now, can you imagine the kind of love that he's getting from strangers, friends and family as well?
1: I love that he's getting appreciated from public, from his company. And I think that's very important. A lot of times, it is so easy for us to go on review sites and write a bad comment.
0: Yeah.
1: But when somebody does good, you don't take that time to appreciate them.
0: Yes, so please do so. When something good is done to you as well, you, social media, let it go viral so that we can shine a spotlight on these great people as well. And SBS Transit, you know, I hope y'all gave him a good bonus.
1: Yes.
0: You know, this year.
1: A big shout out to the Active SG Gym over at Jalan Besar, and of course, also the veterans from Dragon Rugby Club in Singapore. Thank you for listening to KISS 92. We appreciate you. Keep listening.

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1: You fill me up till you're empty.

0: I'll tear it all down. Kiss 92, all the great songs in one place. It's Joshua Simon and Juliana Yao again telling you to stop it. I saw this on Stomp.
1: What do people do now?
0: You were just talking about the rat, that one rat on the train, and how SMRT is going to step up, you know, taking care of the hygiene, yeah, you know, up their standards a bit, which, to be fair, they've actually been doing a fantastic job. It's the passengers, mm-hmm, and the food they bring on the trains, which is not allowed. You get fined for it, right? So this person got stomped, okay? But I will preface this by saying, I don't even think this is a recent thing, because the thing about the algorithm these days is like, this could be a post from ages ago, but I'm going to resurrect it anyway, okay, if that were the case, because I want to bring up a double standard that we have. Okay, because usually when you stomp someone, hey, this person eating on a train, right, everyone will bash right online in the comment section. People were trying to find out who this person is, because like, they were like, oh my gosh, his pants, I think he's a doctor, because he's very good looking. So the entire comment section was just like, oh my god, let him eat lah, you know, like, because he's eating eggs, you know, he just needs his macros, he needs his protein. Wow. Ooh. Double standard.
1: Ooh.
0: Yeah.
1: Wait. Yes. So you're saying that looks play a part in this kind of thing, right?
0: I mean, we all know that, lah. We all know that.
1: It's pretty privileged. What? Pretty people get to eat eggs on trains, is it?
0: Exactly. This person was some super gym fit tan bro, just eating his eggs. And in the comment section, people are saying, yo, just mind your own business. You know, just let the bro eat. You know, it's just eggs. I'm like, eh? I'm just like flabbergasted. And impressed at the same time. Because you don't usually see pretty privileged play out like that so transparently in the comment section. So just see that was kind of wild. But there you go. So if you plan to commit a crime, maybe put some makeup on first. Is that what they're trying to say?
1: And does it only apply to eggs?
0: Stop it, huh?

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2: It's just going to remain cloudy for tonight. Tomorrow, though, it's looking a little warm. We're looking at cloudy and warm, in fact, with temperatures hitting a high of 35 degrees Celsius.
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0: with Joshua Simon and Juliana Yao. I want to say stop it, but at the same time, I feel kind of torn about this situation. Okay, so you may have seen this story going around. Someone ordered Cai Fan, okay? Economical rice, mixed rice, right?
1: Yep.
0: One of the most popular stalls in a hawker center because it's just quick, easy, everything's cooked already. And apparently, due to a miscommunication over an accent, apparently, the staff scolded the customer and called him stupid, which is out of line. We all know that. But actually, in the comment section, people are in support of the staff. Huh? You know, people are in support of... And I've actually done this before. You know, like, I've talked about instances where maybe my Mandarin is not very strong, or if I happen to use the wrong word, then people be like, you should know. You should know the right terminology and stuff like that, right? I actually had a pretty unpleasant experience a couple of days ago at a very popular hawker center.
1: Ooh, okay.
0: One of the big, really popular ones that Lady Gaga went to. Okay, and
1: not naming any,
0: Yeah,
1: you
0: know, just keeping names down. Okay, and I have actually been to that store multiple times, but then this is a new person working there. And I, you know who I am. Like, I will always order extra this, extra that, extra meat, extra prawns and stuff like that, right? And I was with my friend who wanted to try the chicken cutlet, for example, right? So I said, hey, but you're not eating the rice. It's going to be a waste, right? I can ask if I can top up more. So I just asked, hey bro, is it okay if I add more ingredients? I'll pay for it, you know, for whatever the cost is, but we don't want to eat the rice, so just add a bit more. He didn't respond to me.
1: Like, just silence.
0: A couple of seconds later, he's like, I'm not going to cook this sort of thing, okay? If you want, you order with the rice. And I was like, okay, you know, it's fine. Yeah, it's fine. It's okay. I didn't feel like confronting anyone. I was just not in that headspace. I was with my friend. We were just happy ordering food, right?
1: Yeah.
0: So when the food was done, he chucked it at me, dude. He took the bag and he just chucked it there. And I'm like, what is wrong with the world? Like, I'm willing to give you my money for what? Just extra fried chicken. It's just that we don't want to waste the rice.
1: Yeah, no. And the thing about Josh is that he always asks very, very nicely. So at no point is this a rude request whatsoever? It was a question coming from you, and he could have just said, no, we don't do that.
0: Yeah, and the thing is, there is a sign that says, if you want to add on fried chicken, if you want to add on luncheon meat, you want to add on prawn, these are the costs. But I had already added on a couple of things. So I added extra prawns already and extra luncheon meat. But there's definitely space to add some extra chicken. But he just didn't want to fry more. So he just didn't want to cook more. And that's it. I was just like, eh? I was like, after that, I didn't know whether to talk about it on socials or so, because some people will take his side as well.
1: No, I mean, for people who like want to argue and say the customer is always right, that is a statement that I do not agree with. Mm-hmm. It's on a case-by-case basis. It really depends. Each side, both need to have respect. But in the case of calling somebody else a name,
0: stupid, yeah.
1: Whether it's a customer doing that or whether it's a shopkeeper doing that, that is totally unnecessary.

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3: Oh my gosh. And pink.
2: I used to think orthopedic shoes were overrated, but I stand corrected.
3: You certainly do.
2: Life is too short to argue. 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
3: 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Already doing that.
2: I hate it when I'm singing along to a song and the artist gets the words wrong.
3: And the top Facebook post that Glenn has come across over the weekend.
2: On my way to HR again for nicknaming my co-worker MasterCard because they take credit for other people's work.
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0: 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Tech Talk.
4: Let's talk tech. I have a very small tech rant.
5: A rant?
4: Mm-hmm. Now, if you're thinking, he's going to start ranting about all this tech jargon that I won't be able to understand.
5: No, is it some game, Never Come to Singapore or something like that?
4: Wow, now that you've opened that up, now I can think of other things I want to rant about. But no, I want to talk about something that all of us at one point had in abundance around us. It was very easy for us to just ask anyone, hey, can you lend me your cable, your charging cable? So, most of us try to upgrade our phones to the latest phones, and most of them use the USB-C cable,
5: yes.
4: Right? That one cable to rule them all. And usually, I don't like that one thing for everything. But in this case of cables, I kind of appreciate that, you know?
5: No, everything has to be USB-C. I've kind of, like, upgraded my home such that everything uses the same cable, except there's, like, one or two appliances here and there, you know?
4: That's what I'm talking about! Because even though my phone, my iPad, everything is all USB-C, no problem. So even when I travel, I bring that one cable. Or I bring multiple cables of that one style of cable, right? I am still using the old mouse, the Apple mouse, the magic mouse, which still uses the lightning bolt cable from the last time iPhone one. You know the white color one, the tips are like white color.
5: I mean, I almost want to say, what is that? You know, we don't use that around here anymore.
4: So that's the problem. I think when I moved house, right, to my new house, I think I lost that cable and I have nothing to charge that magic mouse. So if you've ever used a magic mouse, you need to charge it by not using it, okay? Because you have to charge it at the base of it.
5: Right.
4: Underneath it, on its belly, essentially, right? And if you do not have a cable, you can't just buy batteries, okay? It is not working. And if you do not have a mouse, you cannot use your computer. If you don't have a computer, you cannot work.
5: I feel like our listeners listening to this right now, they're rolling their eyes at you. They're like, this is such a first world problem, Josh. Just get a new mouse, lah.
4: Hey, a new mouse is a couple of $100.
5: Get a new mouse that uses the USB-C. Problem settled.
4: Or I spend $20 to buy a cable for that one mouse.
5: Which one are you going to do?
4: Cable. $20. 10% cheaper.

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3: More of the biggest news in entertainment and pop culture. You're with Joshua Simon and Juliana Yao. Now, Ju, when you think of the artist Lizzo, what comes to mind?
4: Beauty.
3: Yes, you think her playing the flute. You think of the hits. You think of Juice. You think of Truth Hurts. Or About Damn Time. Do you know that Lizzo has a new album out? Do you know that?
4: No, I'm waiting for you to tell me all these.
3: Have you been seeing all the posts that she's been doing?
4: No.
3: Okay, well, exactly that. So Lizzo went onto a social media to rant, but an educated rant.
4: Uh-huh.
3: It was her being actually really vulnerable. You know, like, she's a millionaire. She's fine. She repeated that. She's like, I know my privilege as someone who's successful already. I'm good. I'm good with my mansion. She also runs a successful her business, Yeti, I think, right? And she said, you know, I've been here doing my best, shooting content, putting it out there, telling people that, hey, my new album's coming out. No one knows because of the algorithm on Instagram. Before, when Lizzo blew up, she would put a post up and then people would know about it because everything is in chronological order.
4: Mm.
3: But do you realize now, sometimes you're looking at a post, the post that you see on your feed currently are from like weeks ago.
4: Yes, it happens so much. And then I almost feel a little bit like embarrassed when I like it. And then I realize, hey, this one was from last month, eh?
3: Even news is like that. So much of the news that we consume come from social media accounts. And it is not the fault of like the Straits Times, for example, right? It's just because of the algorithms. Sometimes you click on an article, you see something going viral, but actually it was viral sometimes even a year ago. It's just because more and more people are commenting in that moment. They don't realize it's a very old post. So she feels just horrible because she feels like, I'm working my butt off trying to put out. And just to my fans, my own followers, they don't even know that I have a new album coming out. So it's very frustrating. So hopefully things change. Like, do you notice that with your content that you put out as well?
4: I mean, I feel like I don't post enough to realize these things, but I can see how she's frustrated. But then again, it's not just her, right? Like, the algorithm is not just skewed for her content. Everybody's kind of going through that as well.
3: Essentially, Instagram pushes out hot content, like whatever is hot right now, but it may not be the latest content. What are your thoughts on this? WhatsApp 8855-0920. Have you noticed the changes on your social media as well?

0: time to go beyond the headlines. In other news,
1: Josh, I kind of have an admission to make.
2: Please.
1: Okay, you know, whenever I walk past any policeman or policewoman for that matter, or if I drive past a police car, I kind of tense up, even though I didn't do anything wrong. And I'm wondering, like, is it just me? Like, do you do that too?
2: All the time. I think all of us have that ingrained conditioned sense of fear, which I don't think is a bad thing, you know? Like, you know, since you're young, you say, police will catch you, you know? You do something wrong, and all of us, you know, just like tense up, you know? Because we're like, hey, it's like if the teacher walks past you.
1: Yes, that's what I was thinking. It's like prefects on patrol, you know? They're making sure I'm on my best behavior. So I just wanted to let you know that if you're also like that, you're going to be seeing police around Singapore more often over the next couple of weeks. And this is going to be absolutely normal. It's actually a thing. The Singapore Police Force, they're conducting a series of exercises across Singapore's central area. So technically around our house area, Josh. And this is starting today all the way until July 10.
2: So they're just going to be walking or like patrolling, as they say? Or?
1: Not just that. They are going to be carrying operational equipment, which I have no idea what that means, but it sounds serious.
2: Yeah.
1: But in case you think they're coming for you, no lah, they're just doing their training.
2: Okay. Well, see, you know, we were just talking about, I think it's good to have a level of respect, I feel, to our police persons, men or women, right? What I don't like is when people are too comfortable. You know, when people feel very too relaxed among their police officers. You know, like, You got to remember, I like how in the US they say, like, thank you for your service.
1: Yes.
2: You know, so we have to have that kind of level of respect as well. You know, when you see them buying like Angku Kueh, for example.
1: You're already expecting that they'll be there by
2: Angku
1: Kueh.
2: Probably.

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0: 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Kiss 92 weather.
9: It's just going to remain cloudy for tonight. Tomorrow, though, it's looking a little warm. We're looking at cloudy and warm, in fact, with temperatures hitting a high of 35 degrees Celsius.
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1: And I agree. I have this same one. I didn't even need to buy it. You know, it came with the house.
0: Oh,
1: because it's a resale. You know, so I, wow, it's good.
0: Hey, and it's lasted good. Quite a number of years, really.
1: Yes,
0: right?
1: Yeah. So that's the part that I'm really impressed with, because like, when I took over the house, I thought I had to change all the aircon and everything. You know, it costs a lot of money to do so. You know, and when I went to research more about the existing brand, the Mitsubishi Electric StarMax aircons, I was like, hey, actually this is pretty solid. So I actually hired a contractor to come down, and he actually works for a different aircon brand, and he told me, bro, if I were you, I would just keep this one.
0: Wow.
1: I help you to service, I help you chemical wash, I help you everything. You
0: tested,
1: save money.
0: Tested and proven by Mr. Joshua Simon. Yes.
1: And also tested and proven by just good contractors who don't just see us as dollar signs.
0: Thank you, know, thank you.
1: He just treated me as a person. He was like, bro, you one person stay this house, confirm you pay a lot of money, want to help you settle. These are my favorite kind of people.
0: So nice.
1: My favorite kind of people. Right now, Neo, Sexy Love on KISS 92. Here with Joshua Simon and Juliana Yap.

0: 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Here's what happened.
1: We've been having so much fun
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2: Where do 10% of married couples say they met for the first time? Shalini Susan, since you're a gym rat.
3: Oh.
4: In the gym.
3: Wow.
2: Oh, my goodness. Great. Shalini beat you today.
3: My goodness. Yeah. Wow. Shalini, you're really on, you know, like in sync with Glenn today.
2: What would you have said? Goodness. What would you have said? I mean, since Shalini got it like straight.
3: If I had not been given the answer, I would have said.
2: What do you mean?
3: I would have said maybe in a bar, because I would think nowadays 80% of people meet online.
2: Wrong. It's not the bar.
3: I know. I think it might be the gym. Yeah. Yeah. That's right. Yes.
2: Well done, Shalini Susan.
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5: One more hour of The Owls on Kiss 92. You're with Joshua Simon and Juliana Yao. So up for grabs tonight, a chance for you to win from Meownistry of Meow. $150 worth of vouchers. It's a cat-friendly co-working space. So from the start of the show, we've been asking you to do this.
4: Just, you know, open your WhatsApp, send us a voice note of the best meow you can come up with. Josh does a pretty good meow.
5: Yeah.
4: He says the trick is not to say meow. Like, don't start off the meow with an M.
5: No, it's got to be a row. With an R. Row. Let's see how y'all do. This is Matt. That's his car, no? Okay, so just ambient sounds. I think he's still figuring out this WhatsApp audio function.
4: It's okay. This
6: is the back car. Meow.
5: This is a sassy cat.
4: This sounds like a kitten.
5: Yeah, so that's by Simon. Okay? And this is Kai Yum. Ooh. This one is fantastic. This one is like a meow. So it's like you can hear the grunt. Wait, I can't even do it. Let's hear Kai Yum again. Meow. Like a meow.
4: Oh, this cat. Hey, what if, right?
5: Yeah.
4: I mean, just putting it out there. What if it's actually their cat? What if the recording is of their cat? Have we ever thought about that?
5: All right, we are going to go with the meow. We are going to go with the meow. But also, earlier on, we got a gym bro who sent in a voice note, right? And I believe they're from Poland. Right, a Polish number?
4: It is a Polish number, but they are based in Singapore over at the Jalan Besar Stadium area.
5: Yeah, so he thought he won because we just said hi. We said hi back. Okay, we'll try our best to give you a prize, okay? We just got to figure out whether or not a Polish number can win. We can figure it out.

0: Ariana Grande with Yes And on Kiss 92. You're with Joshua Simon and Juliana Yao. And I actually just watched an Instagram reel, a TikTok, a piece of content that was shared across all these platforms, right? It's never just a TikTok anymore. Like, one video comes out everywhere. And it was basically a pop analyst angrily hitting back at commenters online that are making fun of Ariana Grande, saying that, oh, she's rebranding again, but her rebrand is the same as the previous branding, where she's talking about how she's finding joy after trauma. And I'm like, bro, you think it's an overnight one album cycle, your trauma is gone kind of thing? Let's not forget, Ariana Grande, her fans' lives were lost at the Manchester bombing.
1: Right.
0: Okay. The love of her life, Mac Miller, passed away. And that affected her to a point where she even shared, this is how much she had to come out about it. She had to come out and say, like, guys, I did a brain scan. This is my brain with the PTSD signs. Medically, I'm telling you, I'm going through trauma.
1: And it's hard for people to understand that. It almost seems like celebrities have to just get over it.
0: Yeah.
1: Right? Because they make a lot of money. So, no, it's easy for them. They have to get over it. But they're human too.
0: And look, she came to Singapore, one of the safest countries in the world. And what happened?
1: Sila. Ambushed on the red carpet.
0: Exactly. Even here, she got jumped. You know, and it's just another Tuesday for Ariana Grande. So if she says, I'm still trying to find joy after the trauma that I've had, I'm go for it. Mm. You know, like, I think we put such high expectations, even on each other. You know, like, I know people who also like, this person always sad one. Then?
1: Aww.
0: Right? Like, go and do something, like, help, lah. The last thing you want to do is judge them. All right, now back to the playlist from the soundtrack of Slumdog Millionaire, the Pussycat Dolls on Kiss 92.

0: Were you ever told that, Juliana? Big girls don't cry. Did your parents ever tell you that?
1: Yeah, I guess so. Huh? In general, crying is seen as a weakness.
0: Well, certainly for men, right? We always like, don't cry, don't bring emotion, you gotta be as stoic as possible. But I guess from a men's perspective, our assumption is that women are always encouraged to cry, encouraged to show your emotions.
1: It's definitely, you know, more acceptable for a female to cry as compared to maybe a men in society to do so.
0: But why? Even for you, you're saying that you were also told you have to be tough.
1: I mean, as a child, maybe now I am more in tune with my emotions and people around me are more accepting.
0: Yeah.
1: Even if I do cry, I think they'll just be a little bit more lost as to what to do, right? If suddenly your friend next to you breaks out crying, you know, tears start streaming down their face, what do? People will think you bully them, no?
0: Yeah, but I think you got to have a good balance, lah. If not, like for example, we take you to go watch WALL-E or Ratatouille, Inside Out, and then you don't bring any emotion, then I'll be like, hey, this person's psycho. You know what I mean? I really will, eh.
1: Really?
0: Yeah. Like if I'm going to, like, especially in a friend group and say, hey, we're gonna watch like Titanic together or Bambi, you know, like something that's a real tear jerker, and then there's someone there and, like, you know, all of us are sobbing, and then we turn and the person's not crying,
1: serial killer.
0: I don't think I'll be friends with that person after that. I'll be like, something is not right there. Just saying, and I don't think I'm alone.
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4: It is what it is, devil like Hoshi. 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

0: fresh on the playlist this week, Aespa and G-Dragon coming together on WDA, an edgy track to not end off the night, especially if you're an owl just like us. The music's going to stay hot from Malcolm Todd to J Balvin, Shawn Mendes on the playlist as well. Are you excited to tell them that we're going to be back on the show next Monday, even though it's a holiday?
1: I mean, I was looking at the calendar. It's looking really great, you know, for these 2 weeks, Wednesday,

0: next Monday, even though it's a holiday?
1: I mean, I was looking at the calendar. It's looking really great, you know, for these 2 weeks. Wednesday, we have Hari Raya. 1st of June, we have Visak Day, which is actually off in lieu because Visak Day technically happens at the end of this month. However, as radio DJs, we have the responsibility to keep you company
0: and
1: on air.
0: Entertained, and we will get our off in lieu, which we will use at some point, you know, but
1: some point.
0: I'm just happy that we have breaks. You know, I think it's good. I think we actually could use more pepper throughout the year. And I already know. Y'all will connect the holidays. The Wednesday, y'all will take leave on Thursday, Friday. And then you have Saturday, Sunday, and then Monday is a holiday. And then some people will take Tuesday, Wednesday as well. So just like that, you only actually took a few days leave, only what, 4 days only, but then you get the whole week off.
1: I didn't even see it that way.
0: But now that I say it, now they're definitely going to do it. And then just don't go JB.
1: We're going to leave you with Maroon 5. This is Won't Go Home Without You.

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1: It's Mr. 305 checking in for the remix. You know they had that 75 Street Brazil. Well, this year's gonna be called Caiocho. Que hola, gata. Que hola, omega. And this is how we gonna do it. Dale!

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1: 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Abrams, Hit the Wall. 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
0: All the great songs in one place.

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Fall off what? 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Called your bluff, better cite the source. 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

Waking up, she yawning. 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Get on top, my. I pleasure you for the moment. This don't come with no warranty. You want it, but can't afford it. My world is different than yours. Your opinion of me is glory, glorifying in all these foreigns. Back to future and DeLorean. You ain't used to feeling this important. Cars imported, girls imported, insubordinate, get deported. Baby, check my inventory. Got a

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2: These are your news headlines. I'm Shahzad Haque. Singapore's core inflation eased to 1.4% in April, down from 1.7% in March, and below economists' forecasts of 1.8%. The drop was largely due to lower services and retail inflation. Headline inflation held steady at 1.8%, also below expectations of 2.1%. However, the Monetary Authority of Singapore and the Ministry of Trade and Industry have raised their full-year inflation forecast range for 2026 to between 1.5% and 2.5%, up from 1-2% previously. They've cautioned that imported cost pressures are expected to pick up due to the Middle East conflict, with inflation risks remaining tilted to the upside. Agricultural land south of Lim Chu Kang will be zoned for defence use in the near future, while military land in the north, closer to other farms, will be reallocated for future farming use. Authorities say this will allow farmland to be concentrated and facilitate the development of a high-tech agri-food hub called the Lim Chu Kang Master Plan. The land use changes will also allow food and non-food farms to benefit from shared facilities, more efficient operations, and lower production costs. The five farm leaseholders affected, including Bollywood Farms and Seng Chun Farm, can remain on site until their land tenures expire progressively by the mid-2030s. Motorists are advised to avoid roads surrounding Shangri-La Hotel from Thursday to Sunday because of the Shangri-La Dialogue Security Summit. Roads affected include Anderson Road and Orange Grove Road. Police will conduct security checks on vehicles near the hotel. Commercial vehicles are restricted from entering Anderson Road from 3:30 a.m. on May 29th to 5 p.m. on Sunday. Parking restrictions will be strictly enforced. A temporary restricted area for aerial and unmanned aircraft will also be in place over the hotel within a 1 kilometre radius on all 3 days. A 51-year-old cyclist was taken to hospital yesterday after an accident with a car near Balestier Point left him pinned under the vehicle. The incident took place along Balestier Road towards Thompson Road at about 6 a.m. Authorities say the cyclist was freed using hydraulic rescue equipment. He was taken unconscious to Tan Tock Seng Hospital. In footage shared with the Straits Times, the car can be seen turning into Balestier Road as the cyclist crosses the road. A 54-year-old man, identified as the car driver, is assisting with police investigations. And finally, in Japan, the man who built 7-Eleven into the world's largest convenience store chain has died. Mr. Toshifumi Suzuki, who was 93, bought 7-Eleven's parent company in the US in 1990 and went on to expand it to over 55,000 outlets in at least 16 countries. He also came up with the idea of selling onigiri. More than 2 billion of the rice balls are now sold annually in branches across the country. There are now more than 85,000 7-Eleven stores worldwide, about a quarter of them in Japan.
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2: Four-time French Open champion Iga Swiatek has powered into the second round at Roland Garros after a straight sets win over Australia's Emerson Jones. The Pole needed just 60 minutes to beat the teenager 6-1, 6-2 in her first Grand Slam appearance since linking up with Rafael Nadal's former coach, Francisco Roig. Second seed Elena Rybakina also advanced comfortably, beating Slovenia's Veronika Erjabec 6-2, 6-2. There was disappointment for China's Zheng Qinwen, who crashed out in the first round after a 6-4, 6-love loss to Poland's Maja Walinska. Meanwhile, former champion Stan Wawrinka bowed out in his final Roland Garros appearance. The 41-year-old lost in four sets to Dutchman Jesper de Jong before receiving tributes from Roger Federer, Rafael Nadal and Novak Djokovic. In football, Mexico's president, Claudia Sheinbaum, says Iran's World Cup squad will be allowed to stay in Mexico after the United States reportedly refused to host them during the tournament. President Sheinbaum said FIFA approached Mexico after the U.S. made it clear it did not want the Iranian team based there, despite Iran playing all three group matches in the United States. And finally, AC Milan have sacked head coach Massimiliano Allegri after the club failed to qualify for next season's Champions League. Milan dropped from third to fifth in Serie A following a 2-1 defeat to Cagliari on the final day of the season, missing out on Europe's top club competition for the second straight year. And that's your sports update. I'm Shazad Haque.
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4: All right, it's going to be mostly cloudy today, says the Met Service, with a chance of rain later on this evening. Temperatures right now at 26 degrees.
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17: Good morning, Singapore. 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
4: Woohoo!
9: Oh, my.
17: Tim is back.
4: That's right. After being gone for the last couple of days, now many of you might have heard already, especially those of you who follow me on social media, we've been dealing with the loss of a member of the family. Had some compassionate leave. My father passed away last Thursday, so we had to take some time out to deal with his affairs, his funeral and all that. But, I mean, I don't really want to delve too much into it. I just want to say thank you very much to everybody who reached out with their messages of support, their kindness, their messages of condolence. I know many of you have reached out on social media. We just have not had the time to respond to each and every one of you. But just a little bit of a thank you from me and my entire family for all your kindness. So my dad had a good life, 83 years. I don't think he had too many regrets. So we're going to move on and we're going to move on well.
9: Oh, nice. I love that.
17: Glad to have you back.
4: Thank you very much, guys.
9: All right. Let's talk about who's coming on the show later on at 9 a.m. We have the founder of Beit Balut, Aliyah Ming Balut. She's going to be coming in and talking about her Lebanese olive oil.
4: It's going to be
9: very, very interesting. And also being a businesswoman in Singapore. But first, a story out of the Straits Times. TikTok launches safety guide for Singapore families. Let's find out what that guide includes.
17: Okay, meantime, here's David Guetta, Teddy Swims and company. Gone, Gone, Gone on Kiss 92.

0: The Chainsmokers featuring Coldplay, Something Just Like This on Kiss 92. All the great songs in one place. Good morning.
1: Good morning.
2: Good morning. So here's something every parent probably relates to right now, trying to manage screen time without the home turning into a battlefield.
1: Trust me, I totally understand that.
2: Okay, so this is for you, Tim.
1: Yeah.
2: TikTok has just launched a new family digital check-in guide for families in partnership with Touch Cyber Wellness. And it's basically meant to help parents and kids have more open conversations about how to use social media.
1: Okay.
2: So instead of just telling Charlie, put your phone away or put the tablet away, the guide encourages you to talk about healthy digital habits together. Things like setting boundaries, understanding online safety, and even checking in emotionally about screen use. Now, what's really interesting is that this comes as more parents here actually say they're struggling to keep up with how fast the digital world is changing for children. And experts are increasingly saying that communication works better than outright bans when it comes to screen time. So don't completely take the tablet away. Start speaking to them about it. Now, Singapore's also been pushing more national conversations around healthier screen habits recently, especially for young children. So if you are a parent like Tim, or honestly even someone arguing with your own parents about screen time, the full article is up on straitstimes.com.
1: You know what I love about this? By the time you're done with that very lengthy conversation about social media and screen time with your kids, there'll be time for them to go to sleep and they've got no time to scroll.
2: No, but it doesn't need to be long. It needs to be concise.
1: Oh, I'm going
2: to
1: make it long.
2: No, then
1: they'll
2: he's not
1: so
2: going
1: to... He'll be so tired after that. He'll be I got no time to scroll already. Got to go to sleep.
0: Well, you did say communicate.
2: No, communicate. Yeah. But when you communicate with children, you communicate in short sentences, not long lectures. Of course, they're going to go in one ear, come out the other.
1: Subjective.
2: Right? Nah.
0: Which is why some people just beat the kid.
1: Take the device away.
2: Sure, and then you know you'll just your household will just be upside down. You know, like tantrums and meltdowns and all sorts of
0: meltdowns.
1: Different kind of conversation altogether.
0: If you punish that properly, there will never be meltdowns.
2: Right. Okay. Well, parents. Of which Glenn is not. Go to straitstime.com or pick up a copy of the Straits Times. The article's there.
0: All right. Coming up, trending quickies. Stay tuned.
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1: Trending
0: Now.
2: Yeah, just a quickie.
1: Let's go.
0: Trending Quickies.
3: Alex Rodriguez. Remember him? He used to go out with J-Lo.
4: A-Rod.
5: Baseball player, right?
3: Yeah. Yeah. Alex Rodriguez and his girlfriend, Jacqueline Cordero, I think she's quite a looker, have split after 3 years, but remain good friends.
5: Okay, of course.
3: Yeah.
4: Good friends are good friends or benefits?
5: Friends.
3: Good friends.
4: Okay.
3: Yeah. Greg Hyman, an electronics wizard and toy inventor who created Tickle Me Elmo.
5: Oh my gosh, I remember Tickle Me Elmo.
3: Yeah. Well, unfortunately, he passed away earlier this month in Boca Raton, Florida.
5: He was
3: 78.
5: Okay.
3: Yeah. Today is the day that CBS Radio turns off the switch and goes away after just under 100 years.
4: Oh. 100 years of radio, they're turning off, jumping off air.
3: Yeah.
5: No more money.
3: According to Vanity Fair and Forbes, Ray Romano,
4: everybody loves Raymond,
3: makes $18 million a year in residuals from his TV show, Everybody Loves Raymond.
5: Of course.
4: So nice. Yeah. Not even working anymore, still gets so much money.
3: Mm. And finally, Vanessa Trump, who's 48 years old, the ex-wife of President Trump's oldest son, Donald Jr., has shared that she's battling breast cancer now.
5: Oh.
3: She's currently dating Tiger Woods.
5: Okay.
3: Yeah, when he's out of rehab.
4: When you say that one, are you referring to the lady or to Tiger Woods?
5: To the lady.
4: Oh, okay.
5: Yeah.
3: That's it for Trending Quickies.
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5: His hit singles include It Ain't Over Till It's Over, Are You Gonna Go My Way, and American Woman. Leonard Albert Kravitz turns 62 today. You'll know him as Lenny Kravitz. It's the 26th of May.
6: 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We've been hearing so many inspiring stories from Singaporeans about their favorite Australian memories. Here's Ashik.
7: A nerve-wracking drive to the breathtaking Blue Mountains for a surprise proposal. I was frantically trying to remember the route, but thankfully, she said yes.
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10: These are your news headlines. I'm Shahzad Haque. Singapore's core inflation eased to 1.4% in April, down from 1.7% in March, and below economists' forecasts of 1.8%. The drop was largely due to lower services and retail inflation. Headline inflation held steady at 1.8%, also below expectations of 2.1%. However, the Monetary Authority of Singapore and the Ministry of Trade and Industry have raised their full-year inflation forecast range for 2026 to between 1.5% and 2.5%, up from 1% to 2% previously. They've cautioned that imported cost pressures are expected to pick up due to the Middle East conflict, with inflation risks remaining tilted to the upside. Agricultural land south of Lim Chu Kang will be zoned for defence use in the near future, while military land in the north, closer to other farms, will be reallocated for future farming use. Authorities say this will allow farmland to be concentrated and facilitate the development of a high-tech agri-food hub called the Lim Chu Kang Master Plan. The land use changes will also allow food and non-food farms to benefit from shared facilities, more efficient operations, and lower production costs. The five farm leaseholders affected, including Bollywood Farms and Seng Chun Farm, can remain on site until their land tenures expire progressively by the mid-2030s. Motorists are advised to avoid roads surrounding Shangri-La Hotel from Thursday to Sunday because of the Shangri-La Dialogue Security Summit. Roads affected include Anderson Road and Orange Grove Road. Police will conduct security checks on vehicles near the hotel. commercial vehicles are restricted from entering Anderson Road from 3:30 a.m. on May 29th to 5 p.m. on Sunday. Parking restrictions will be strictly enforced. A temporary restricted area for aerial and unmanned aircraft will also be in place over the hotel within a 1 kilometre radius on all 3 days. A 51-year-old cyclist was taken to hospital yesterday after an accident with a car near Balestier Point left him pinned under the vehicle. The incident took place along Balestier Road towards Thompson Road at about 6 a.m. Authorities say the cyclist was freed using hydraulic rescue equipment. He was taken unconscious to Tan Tock Seng Hospital. In footage shared with the Straits Times, the car can be seen turning into Balestier Road as the cyclist crosses the road. A 54-year-old man, identified as the car driver, is assisting with police investigations. And finally, in Japan, the man who built 7-Eleven into the world's largest convenience store chain has died. Mr. Toshifumi Suzuki, who was 93, bought 7-Eleven's parent company in the US in 1990 and went on to expand it to over 55,000 outlets in at least 16 countries. He also came up with the idea of selling onigiri. More than 2 billion of the rice balls are now sold annually in branches across the country. There are now more than 85,000 7-Eleven stores worldwide, about a quarter of them in Japan.
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0: that.
1: Good morning and happy Tuesday. 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Make sure your soul gains more than your hands. And always remember, Kiss loves you. XOXO.

0: All right, so in the news, a lady from Spain was so desperate to avoid making small talk, she spent almost 30 years pretending to be...
1: mute.
0: Pretending to be...
2: deaf and dumb.
0: Pretending to be...
1: I was going to say deaf also.
0: Okay. All right. No, she pretended to be blind. Nearly three decades pretending to be blind. Okay, so people would not approach her talk to her.
1: Okay.
0: She actually told family and friends that she lost her sight due to an eye injury, leading people around her to treat her as visually impaired. Now, she later admitted she was never blind. She just did it to avoid social interactions and daily conversations.
1: Wow, talk about introvert, man.
0: Now, the family, right, in case you're wondering, how are they so sotong? So many years, they couldn't tell. In fact, they even admitted they were suspicious at times because she appeared to watch TV or apply makeup without any issue.
1: Wow.
2: But why wouldn't anyone talk to her, though? She's blind, what?
1: Yeah, it's not like she's deaf. Yeah.
0: Well, maybe sometimes they also, you know, don't want to talk to her. They just... if she doesn't know that we're there, we'll just scoot around. Oh. She also don't want to talk to them, so it's a win-win.
2: Okay.
0: Now, here's the thing, though. She did get into trouble because she was receiving disability support during time. And now she faces legal consequences.
1: Did she also park in that special zone?
0: She shouldn't be driving.
1: I'm joking.
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0: Mostly cloudy today until about 4 or 5 where we could see some rain. Temperature range 25 to 35 degrees.
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0: 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That's Animal by Neon Trees. Ooh. It's time to spy the lie. Dyson vacuum. Scam victim.
1: What?
0: Catfish.
2: Uh-huh.
0: Scam shield. We all have the app.
2: Yeah.
0: Dyson vacuum, scam victim, catfish, scam shield, spy the lie. Shalini Susan.
3: What?
4: Dyson vacuum.
0: Dyson vacuum. Okay. Tim?
1: Scam shield.
0: Scam shield. Angel?
2: I'll go with Dyson as well.
0: Dyson. Yeah, because you like Dyson.
2: I do.
0: Okay. The answer is scam shield.
1: Yay!
2: Tim won. Why?
0: Yeah.
1: Because the rest of them will cost you a lot of money.
2: Or suck the life out of you.
0: The rest of them are suckers.
1: Huh? Ooh.
2: Oh, yeah. Okay, that's
0: scam
2: true.
0: Shield prevents you from being a sucker.
2: Suckered. Yeah. Okay.
0: Okay, that's it. Coming up, it's Angel's Breakfast Bingo. Keep it right here.
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1: Mom, I found treasure.
2: Treasure? 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
2: Sounds fun. 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
2: These are your news headlines. I'm Shahzad Haq. Researchers in Singapore have become the first in Asia to prove a link between liver cancer risk and a particular genetic variant of fatty liver. The National University Hospital study found that when combined with conditions such as diabetes and obesity, this specific genetic change can increase the risk of liver cancer. Specifically, men with beer guts, which is the buildup of visceral fat around internal organs, face a higher risk of having the most common type of liver cancer by up to 9 times. Experts say the findings suggest it may be beneficial to combine genetic information with clinical data to support more targeted healthcare strategies. Families can now get practical tips and strategies on how to manage their children's digital habits and encourage safer experiences on TikTok. This is part of the Family Digital Check-in Guide, a set of local resources the social media platform is launching with Touch Cyber Wellness to help parents with device use and screen time. Available on the TikTok app and its Singapore Digital Hub, the Printable Toolkit is designed to help families set practical safety boundaries together. From July, there'll also be workshops in local communities to train parents and teens on social media readiness, online safety, and digital citizenship. Singapore stocks ended higher yesterday amid a buzz that a possible deal between Iran and the US could reopen the Strait of Hormuz. The Straits Times Index gained 0.1% to finish at 5,070.5 points. City Developments Limited led the gainers on the Blue Chip Index, rising 3.4% to $8.45. The worst performers among STI constituents were Singtel and Thai Beverage. Both fell 1.1%. Singtel closed at $4.54, while Thai Bev ended at 45 cents. DBS rose 0.1% to $62.18, while UOB climbed 0.6% to $37.91. OCBC dipped 0.1% to $23.51. Thai authorities have placed the country under maximum environmental alert, warning that an intense Super El Niño is about to trigger record-breaking heat waves. Officials issued the caution yesterday as they confirmed that the country is entering an unprecedented dry spell. Temperatures are set to exceed 45 degrees Celsius, alongside the most severe drought in Thailand's recorded history. With major crop yields projected to plummet in volume and quality, the weather shift could result in agricultural collapse for Thailand. Public infrastructure will also be strained, with surges in water and electricity demand threatening to destabilize the national power grid. More than 900 suspected Ebola cases have been reported in the Democratic Republic of Congo, where the disease may have killed more than 200 people. With violence, mistrust, and overwhelmed systems straining efforts to contain the virus, authorities are concerned that responders are now playing catch-up. World Health Organization Chief Tedros Ghebreyesus has admitted that the epidemic is outpacing efforts, with health workers so far able to follow up with only 20% of identified contacts in a day. Dr. Tedros has called on countries bordering Congo to take immediate action.
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2: Four-time French Open champion Iga Swiatek has powered into the second round at Roland Garros after a straight sets win over Australia's Emerson Jones. The Pole needed just 60 minutes to beat the teenager 6-1, 6-2 in her first Grand Slam appearance since linking up with Rafael Nadal's former coach, Francisco Roig. Second seed Elena Rybakina also advanced comfortably, beating Slovenia's Veronika Erjabec 6-2, 6-2. There was disappointment for China's Zheng Qinwen, who crashed out in the first round after a 6-4, 6-love loss to Poland's Maja Walińska. Meanwhile, former champion Stan Wawrinka bowed out in his final Roland Garros appearance. The 41-year-old lost in four sets to Dutchman Jesper de Jong before receiving tributes from Roger Federer, Rafael Nadal and Novak Djokovic. In football, Mexico's president, Claudia Sheinbaum, says Iran's World Cup squad will be allowed to stay in Mexico after the United States reportedly refused to host them during the tournament. President Sheinbaum said FIFA approached Mexico after the U.S. made it clear it did not want the Iranian team based there, despite Iran playing all three group matches in the United States. And finally, AC Milan have sacked head coach Massimiliano Allegri after the club failed to qualify for next season's Champions League. Milan dropped from third to fifth in Serie A following a 2-1 defeat to Cagliari on the final day of the season, missing out on Europe's top club competition for the second straight year. And that's your sports update. I'm Shahzad Haque.
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1: The word of the day today is onus, O-N-U-S, which refers to the responsibility, duty, or obligation to do something. 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
3: All right, we got a car full of people here. Good morning, Ronald.
4: Hi.
3: Hi. Good morning. Good morning. Who is in the car with you, Ronald?
4: I have Nicole and Julian with me right now.
3: Yeah. Okay.
5: Can
3: okay.
5: I just say, speaking to Ronald, I suddenly feel like eating
3: McDonald's.
5: Burgers.
4: Okay. That's the same for everyone who do that to me.
3: Yeah. Okay, Ronald, where are you guys off to?
4: We are on the way to school to drop Julian.
3: To drop?
4: Julian for his school.
3: Julian. Okay. All right. Okay. So, Ronald, you're going to be playing today. Are you ready?
4: I hope so. Yes, I'm ready.
3: If you need any help, you can ask Glenn or Tim, okay?
4: Okay, no problem.
5: Yes, we'll be there for you.
6: All right. We are here for you.
3: Your time starts now. B, you dig a hole and put something in.
4: Burial.
3: Yes, okay, burial. It's good to go. I, a large, intense, and out-of-control fire.
4: Inferno.
3: Yes. N, a branch of our armed forces at sea.
4: Navy.
3: G, a military ranking.
4: General.
3: O, in geometry, it refers to an angle greater than 90 but less than 180.
4: Justin, help.
6: Obtuse.
3: Obtuse. Okay.
5: Yay. And kudos to Julian as well. I could hear him giving you the answers, Ronald.
4: Definitely.
6: Bright kid.
3: It's a family affair.
5: That's right. And congratulations. Now you will not be having a hungry affair because this affair is full of food. Okay. You are on your way to this awesome restaurant called Rise with a $150 voucher for a buffet.
4: Whoa. Thank you. Thank you very much.
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8: These are your news headlines. I'm Shahzad Haque. Researchers in Singapore have become the first in Asia to prove a link between liver cancer risk and a particular genetic variant of fatty liver. The National University Hospital study found that when combined with conditions such as diabetes and obesity, this specific genetic change can increase the risk of liver cancer. Specifically, men with beer guts, which is the buildup of visceral fat around internal organs, face a higher risk of having the most common type of liver cancer by up to 9 times. Experts say the findings suggest it may be beneficial to combine genetic information with clinical data to support more targeted healthcare strategies. Families can now get practical tips and strategies on how to manage their children's digital habits and encourage safer experiences on TikTok. This is part of the Family Digital Check-in Guide, a set of local resources the social media platform is launching with Touch Cyber Wellness to help parents with device use and screen time. Available on the TikTok app and its Singapore Digital Hub, the printable toolkit is designed to help families set practical safety boundaries together. From July, there'll also be workshops in local communities to train parents and teens on social media readiness, online safety, and digital citizenship. Singapore stocks ended higher yesterday amid a buzz that a possible deal between Iran and the US could reopen the Strait of Hormuz. The Straits Times Index gained 0.1% to finish at 5,070.5 points. City Developments Limited led the gainers on the Blue Chip Index, rising 3.4% to $8.45. The worst performers among STI constituents were Singtel and Thai Beverage. Both fell 1.1%. Singtel closed at $4.54, while Thai Bev ended at 45 cents. DBS rose 0.1% to $62.18, while UOB climbed 0.6% to $37.91. OCBC dipped 0.1% to $23.51. Thai authorities have placed the country under maximum environmental alert, warning that an intense Super El Nino is about to trigger record-breaking heat waves. Officials issued the caution yesterday as they confirmed that the country is entering an unprecedented dry spell. Temperatures are set to exceed 45 degrees Celsius, alongside the most severe drought in Thailand's recorded history. With major crop yields projected to plummet in volume and quality, the weather shift could result in agricultural collapse for Thailand. Public infrastructure will also be strained, with surges in water and electricity demand threatening to destabilize the national power grid. More than 900 suspected Ebola cases have been reported in the Democratic Republic of Congo, where the disease may have killed more than 200 people. With violence, mistrust, and overwhelmed systems straining efforts to contain the virus, authorities are concerned that responders are now playing catch-up. World Health Organization Chief Tedros Ghebreyesus has admitted that the epidemic is outpacing efforts, with health workers so far able to follow up with only 20% of identified contacts in a day. Dr. Tedros has called on countries bordering Congo to take immediate action.
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0: Tuesday with Angel.
1: Again?
2: What?
3: That's what he said for yesterday's Green Monday. It's terrible.
2: It's been a while. I haven't heard, so I'm excited.
3: Thank you, Tim. Mm. All right, we are about 2.5 weeks away from the 2026 FIFA World Cup.
2: Faster.
1: Ole, ole, ole, ole.
3: We were talking a little bit yesterday about it, like we were asking people for their predictions on who was going to take the cup and everything. But today we're going to be talking about the FIFA World Cup ball.
2: Okay.
3: Now, this is by Adidas, and it's called the Adidas Trionda, spelled T-R-I-O-N-D-A. And it is actually a smart device.
2: Whoa, the Trionda
3: actually needs to be charged before each match.
2: So it's a special ball?
3: It's a special ball.
1: I think it is Trionda. Because
3: you think it's
1: Adidas,
3: Trionda?
1: So it's three stripes.
3: You're absolutely right.
2: Wow.
3: I like the sound of Trionda.
2: No, but smart ball, that means it's got stuff in it and all that.
3: Hold on. It does have stuff in it. In fact, it has a chip. Now, inside the ball is a tiny motion sensor chip that tracks every touch, every spin, the speed and direction in real time, recording data of up to 500 times per second. Hmm. Now, that info is then synced with VAR and stadium cameras to help referees make faster and more accurate offside and handball calls. Now, what's wild is that the sensor only adds about 14 grams, so players won't actually feel the difference, and the battery lasts around 6 hours per charge, so more than a match and all the penalty kicks and everything else. So.
2: Can be trusted, not this technology.
3: Well, I mean, it remains to be seen. Will it be used for the first time at the World Cup?
1: I mean, Adidas makes the best balls.
3: Before they only needed air. Now it needs charging as well.
2: USB.
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4: 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And here's Rachel.
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6: So my family was at Caversham Wildlife Park in Perth, and a wallaby decided to use my five-year-old son's leg as a pillow. So cute, and the heart just melted in Western Australia.
4: Love it. Hey, you should really start planning a holiday down under soon. Come and say good day from Tourism Australia.
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2: Ooh, looks like the forecast has changed from cloudy to mostly sunny. And this will apply all the way till about 4 p.m. where we got a slight chance of rain. Temperature's currently at 26 degrees.
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3: A couple of broken down vehicles. If you're on the TPE towards the PIE, the first one is at the exit to the KPE ECP, and also in the CTE tunnel heading towards the AYE right after Orchard Road. Look out for a broken down vehicle there as well. Let us know if you spot anything this Tuesday. It's 8855-0920.
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0: But don't you worry about the calories?
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2: These are your news headlines. I'm Shahzad Haq. A report has found that less than a fifth of workers in Singapore feel their jobs are secure because of artificial intelligence's impact on careers and workplaces. This 15% figure falls below the global average of 22% in HR platform ADP's latest Global Workforce Survey. In the region, Singapore is one of the least confident markets, ahead of only South Korea's 9%, Taiwan's 11%, and Japan's 5%. None of the markets surveyed had a majority of workers who felt secure. Singapore and China have called for an immediate ceasefire in the Middle East and an end to the blockade of the Strait of Hormuz. The appeal came as Foreign Minister Vivian Balakrishnan met his Chinese counterpart Wang Yi in Beijing yesterday. Singapore's Foreign Affairs Ministry said both sides also reaffirmed their support for regional stability and a rules-based international order. The ministers discussed expanding cooperation in areas including the green and digital economies, as well as supply chain resilience. Mr. Wang said China was keen to deepen practical cooperation and strengthen ties with Singapore. ERP operations may return to Orchard Road if congestion in the shopping district worsens. The LTA says the area has been unpriced since April 2020, but speeds have persistently remained below optimal since October 2025. The LTA also announced discounted ERP rates at six locations from June 2nd to June 28th during the school holidays due to anticipated lower traffic demand. Meanwhile, ERP rates will be increased by $1 at two locations from June 29th to manage congestion. These are the AYE after Jurong Town Hall towards the city and the PIE at Kallang Bahru and the slip road into Bendemeer. Hong Kong's education authorities are reportedly investigating a principal after a video of him swearing at security guards during a school trip to Singapore went viral. In the video, he was seen berating and swearing in Cantonese at two women wearing SAFRA security uniforms. He was later identified as Lee Chiu King of Sun Wei Commercial Society Secondary School. Lee is said to be part of a group leading 35 students.